0: But in all seriousness, I woke up as Greg B. Harrell and then started enjoying the downhill ride.
1: You know what, though? I look in the mirror every morning and I get mad because half my jeans come from my dad, so I got a lot of work to do when I wake up.
0: Oh, yeah. 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

0: But you know what, though? I actually called to see how you were doing. I don't know if people ever ask how your day's going, how you've been.
1: My reflection asks me.

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1: Hi.
0: Hi, what's up?
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0: Oh, yeah, people always listening to it. The radio can't get any privacy.
1: I know, it's echoing. I don't know what that is.
0: Echoing?
1: I can hear myself right now. Do I have my... I don't even have my radio on. Do you hear that?
0: So, bong or pipe?
1: No, it's vodka.
0: Yeah, that would have been my next guess.
1: Vodka.
0: Well, that means you're drinking the only thing that's more see-through than me.
1: I bet.
0: Yeah.

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It's Greg Miharrell Show. We talked last program about how experts believe the next big music scene will emanate from either Richmond, Virginia, Virginia Beach, Indianapolis, Pittsburgh, Cincinnati, or Dover, Delaware. All those cities are attracting musicians because, well, cheap rent and lots of practice space. But there is one more city we haven't discussed yet. And experts think this is kind of a dark horse city that could produce the next big music scene. Hartford, Connecticut. Yeah, it does make sense, doesn't it? It's somewhat cheap, and it has easy access to New York for shows. And it's already starting to happen. More and more musicians are flocking to Hartford, a place to set up camp so they can focus on their art. Whoa, maybe they could go with Artford.

0: home.
1: Yo, Greg, how you doing, brother?
0: Hey, yo, I'm doing as well as can be expected for a perennial disappointment.
1: I mean,
0: what's going on with you?
1: Right now I'm making a big pot of soup, and we're going to have grilled cheese sandwiches and soup. And
0: grilled cheese sandwiches and soup? What are you having the queen over? What's in the soup?
1: It's a potato cheese broccoli soup with ham in it. It's kind of my own creation, but it's delicious.
0: Wow, that's the kind of soup that Oliver Twist would ask for more of. But I'll tell you, one thing no one is asking for more of is my Charles Dickens references.
1: I would definitely send you some. I definitely would if I could.
0: Oh, yeah, soup in the mail makes the envelope soggy. Don't ask how I know.

0: can't stop the spirits when I need you. This life is more than just a read through.
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We can talk about anything you like in the comments section, or you can just answer one of my questions. I've always got one floating around in my brain. Here's today's. Why are expensive Crocs not called crocodiles?

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1: She's in love with herself. She likes the dark. And on her

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You know, if there's one thing that people are always saying to me, it's, Greg, you got any ideas for good presents? 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

0: Another thing people are saying to me is, Greg B. Harrell, you don't have enough news from Fresno on your radio show. And you're thinking, Greg, why would I care what's going on in Fresno? Well, Fresno is a magical place, as we're about to find out when we listen to another actual clip from the Fresno Television News.
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2: 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I just got a new phone, so I wanted to call and say hi. And,
3: you just got a new phone?
2: Yeah.
3: What kind of phone?
2: Like a smartphone.
3: A smartphone? Does it live up to its name?
2: I mean, it's good. It does its job. I can call people again, which is nice. Get to talk to my friend Greg Beharold.
3: It called this show? Are you sure it's a smartphone?

It's the Greg B. Harrell Show. Let me ask you something. Should you get vinyl records autographed? Well, yes and no. So if you have a near mint or mint version of an album, the autograph will actually decrease the value in a lot of cases. Collectors want it as it was or as is, however you want to put it. But if you have a somewhat common record and you get an autograph, it's likely that you'll double the market for that piece. What does that mean? Well, collectors of records and collectors of autographs will both be searching for that item. Yeah, it's the Spider-Man meme of music.

0: not only do we play the legendary bands of the past, we also believe in breaking new rock first.
1: So here's a new song.
0: Here's another example. The only place you'll hear new rock is Rock

0: The plan tonight, believe it or not, I'm going to go play Magic the Gathering.
1: Do you make it public that you play Magic?
0: Yeah, I don't care what people think.
1: Okay, so a scenario for you.
0: Okay.
1: You're on a first date.
0: Yeah.
1: Do you tell that person you play Magic?
0: Hell no.
1: No? Why?
0: What? Why? I don't talk, there's no, you don't bring up Magic the Gathering on a first date. You will not have a second one.
1: Is that like a warning that they write on the back of Magic decks?
0: Yeah.
1: Okay, sub question.
0: Yeah.
1: Would you rather go on a date or play Magic? Would you rather play Magic or go on a date with someone who likes you?
0: Depending. It was definitely more fun to play, but, I guess, I don't know. I've never actually, that's a good question.
1: Yeah, this question is more difficult than playing against the power of nine.
0: Yeah, it is.

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2: 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Come in, Mr. Rubin, sir.
3: This is Cole Air Home Base. What's it like up there, Jesse?
2: Amazing, sir. I'm so glad I came up with the idea of a Cole Air Balloon.
3: Well, I did tell you to get us noticed.
2: Oh, they noticed, sir. I'm throwing paper airplanes from up here. Everyone's waving.
3: Don't forget to wave back, Jesse. You're our ambassador of goodwill.
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3: If you say so.
2: 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Just hit this button. And up we go.
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3: Read the manual.
2: Great idea, sir. 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
3: Maybe skip ahead a bit.
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2: 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How to land.
3: What's it say?
2: Oh no. I tore out the next page. Remember that paper airplane, sir?
3: Well, what goes up, Jesse?
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0: It's the Greg B. Harrell Show. You know, if you're like me, then you also believe it's odd that despite his wild popularity, you never meet people who are named Santa. But also, if you're like me, you're busy during the afternoon all week long. If that's the case, there's something very important you're missing. All the great TV that's on during the afternoon. Don't worry, I've got your back on this. Here's a sample of what you've missed on afternoon TV.
1: Unless you're a stoner, it's not something you'd see. So here's what you missed on afternoon TV.
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0: Oh, what do you know? A station that plays new rock, too. Yeah, that's us. 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Just for fans of Rock 92.7.
1: Don't copy me. Hi.
2: Hey. So, you know, I'm a little bit disappointed because you made me wait to answer my call. 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
1: You had me at disappointed.
2: I know I did. 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
3: Stormy!
1: Well, someone's with you right now.
3: Guy that called in when I was in the Army. 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

It's the Greg B. Harrell Show. Let me tell you something. So many CDs are still sold every year. Way more than you think. But it does get less and less every year. Except last year, there was a little bit of a bump. About 41 million CDs were sold in North America last year. Over in the UK, just over 14 million CDs were sold last year. So they did pretty good too. So yeah, CDs are still making money, but less and less so. Experts believe the CD will transition from something you listen to something you collect as a super fan. Plus, as a super fan, you get to wear the S on your chest. Right?

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1: Do you have any suggestions, Greg?
2: Just an in general suggestion? 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You'll love the taste of room temperature pocket. Oh.
1: Do you have any suggestions for being inside?
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2: 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Okay, so I recommend leaving your entire apartment or house completely empty, then sitting in it and laughing. The echo of the laughter caused by the emptiness makes it sound like you're surrounded by friends who think you're hilarious.
1: Okay.
2: You're welcome.

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0: I'm telling you, man, this girl and I talk about way weirder stuff than this.
1: Oh, God, I don't even want to imagine the emoji strings. So do you think this could be something serious?
0: Every now and then, I will, like, probably maybe meet someone that I develop some kind of feeling for, but that just doesn't happen anymore. I don't get feelings for people anymore. It's really hard to make me like you.
1: All right, you're the first person to take the Regina George approach to dating. Now, which reality show can we expect to see you on?
0: Greg, you included me. I'm sorry, I'm like freaking out, dude. I've been listening to your show for like God knows how long.
1: Yeah, many people have told me that listening to my show feels like an eternity.
0: I want to like have a beer with you, dude. Like,
1: yeah, all right. I mean, I could be the pale part of pale ale.
0: Thanks.

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1: Crank up the volume.
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4: Yes, you've heard of Jenny from the Block? 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
1: This is the rise of the underdog.

It's the Greg B. Harrell Show. Let me ask you something. How much are mega bands making off reunion tours? That's a good question. Well, if you're a massive group that's sold millions of records and you've been broken up for years, you can expect a huge payday if you go on a reunion tour. On those types of didn't think we'd ever see this reunions, each key band member will make $1 million a show. Normally, they'd have to win Who Wants to Be a Millionaire to get that kind of money. And so few bands have won Who Wants to Be a Millionaire.

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1: So here's a new song.
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0: But see, I got a thing though. I wear a suit to work.
1: You wear a suit to work every day?
0: Yeah.
1: Okay. Don't tell me what you do. Let's both say it at the same time on three.
0: Okay.
1: Mm. One, two, three.
0: Three.
1: Suit model.
0: Financial advisor.
1: Oh, financial advisor. Okay, that makes more sense. But wow, wearing a suit every day, that's a tough grind.
0: It's okay, I love what I do, so not a big deal. You like what you do, right? It comes through, I can hear it.
1: Well, of course I like the work I do. Someone has to.
0: Sorry, are you almost done? Like, what time's your show done here?
1: I mean, if my boss had his say, my show would have finished last quarter. Oh, you just arrived at your destination.
2: Yeah, how can you tell?
1: Oh, I'm a good listener. So many judges have given me that compliment.

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1: 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Come in, Mr. Rubin, sir.
2: This is Cole Air Home Base. What's it like up there, Jesse?
1: Amazing, sir. I'm so glad I came up with the idea of a Cole Air Balloon.
2: Well, I did tell you to get us noticed.
1: Oh, they noticed, sir. I'm throwing paper airplanes from up here. Everyone's waving.
2: Don't forget to wave back, Jesse. You're our ambassador of goodwill.
1: And since Cole Air specializes in keeping all the hot air out of your home, this balloon is the perfect symbol for keeping you cool.
2: If you say so.
1: And it's so easy to fly. Just hit this button. And up we go.
2: Sounds like nothing could possibly go wrong.
1: Just wish I knew how to land this thing.
2: Read the manual.
1: Great idea, sir. 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
2: Maybe skip ahead a bit.
3: Call Cole Air because we can.
1: Here we go, sir. How to land.
2: What's it say?
1: Oh, no. I tore out the next page. Remember that paper airplane, sir?
2: Well, what goes up, Jesse?
4: License number 126984C.
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1: What's it say?
0: Oh no, I tore out the next page. Remember that paper airplane, sir?
1: Well, what goes up, Jesse?
2: License number 126984C.
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0: Greg, what are you doing to me, man?
1: Uh-oh. Sounds like you're a person I've wronged. So that makes you one of only thousands.
0: You know, you just talked to this other guy. You see, you called him a stoner. Well, I'm...
1: Oh, what happened? Did Zach Morris stop time?
0: Anyway.
1: Oh, welcome back. So what are you doing right now?
0: Just smoking and drinking real heavily and stuff.
1: What are you drinking?
0: Oh, you know, I'm a bourbon drinker. I drink bourbon and ice, you know.
1: Bourbon and ice. That should be a figure skating duo.

0: 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Just real.
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1: B. Harrell Show. 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
5: Shinedown. I'm on the patio barbecuing.
6: Whoa, what's on the grill?
5: It's whatever's on sale from the grocery store.
6: Huh. So instead of gourmet, it's gore. Maybe that's on sale. You have any vegetables on the side?
5: Oh, yeah.
6: How do you do that?
5: You put them in an aluminum pan on the grill.
6: Oh, you can't just put the vegetables right on top of the grill like they're Indiana Jones in a precarious situation?
5: Oh, no.
6: Still, you're getting your veggies. That's good.
5: Oh, yeah. You got to have a little bit of everything. I was thinking pineapple, but...
6: Oh, yeah, pineapple. Hard on the outside, so much fun inside. What an emotionally complex fruit.

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2: 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Come in, Mr. Rubin, sir.
3: This is Cole Air Home Base. What's it like up there, Jesse?
2: Amazing, sir. I'm so glad I came up with the idea of a Cole Air Balloon.
3: Well, I did tell you to get us noticed.
2: Oh, they noticed, sir. I'm throwing paper airplanes from up here. Everyone's waving.
3: Don't forget to wave back, Jesse. You're our ambassador of goodwill.
2: And since Cole Air specializes in keeping all the hot air out of your home, this balloon is the perfect symbol for keeping you cool.
3: If you say so.
2: And it's so easy to fly. Just hit this button. And up we go.
3: Sounds like nothing could possibly go wrong.
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3: Read the manual.
2: Great idea, sir. 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
2: 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How to land.
3: What's it say?
2: Oh, no. I tore out the next page. Remember that paper airplane, sir?
3: Well, what goes up, Jesse?
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2: 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Nobody in Jaws ever refers to the shark as Jaws, and longtime neighbors not knowing his name is probably what made Jaws so angry. I like to close every show by writing a little something in my diary, so here we go. Dear Diary, Greg B. Harrell here. No golfer has ever shot a hole in none. Thanks for listening, everybody.

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2: 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Come in, Mr. Rubin, sir.
3: This is Cole Air Home Base. What's it like up there, Jesse?
2: Amazing, sir. I'm so glad I came up with the idea of a Cole Air Balloon.
3: Well, I did tell you to get us noticed.
2: Oh, they noticed, sir. 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Everyone's waving.
3: Don't forget to wave back, Jesse. You're our ambassador of goodwill.
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3: If you say so.
2: 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And up we go.
3: Sounds like nothing could possibly go wrong.
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3: Read the manual.
2: Great idea, sir. 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
3: Maybe skip ahead a bit.
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2: Here we go, sir. How to land.
3: What's it say?
2: Oh no. I tore out the next page. Remember that paper airplane, sir?
3: Well, what goes up, Jesse?
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0: 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Come in, Mr. Rubin, sir.
1: This is Cold Air Home Base. What's it like up there, Jesse?
0: Amazing, sir. I'm so glad I came up with the idea of a cold air balloon.
1: Well, I did tell you to get us noticed.
0: Oh, they noticed, sir. I'm throwing paper airplanes from up here. Everyone's waving.
1: Don't forget to wave back, Jesse. You're our ambassador of goodwill.
0: And since Cold Air specializes in keeping all the hot air out of your home, this balloon is the perfect...

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0: Hot Air Balloon 1 to Cold Air Home Base. Come in, Mr. Rubin, sir.
1: This is Cold Air Home Base. What's it like up there, Jesse?
0: Amazing, sir. I'm so glad I came up with the idea of a cold air balloon.
1: Well, I did tell you to get us noticed.
0: Oh, they noticed, sir. I'm throwing paper airplanes from up here. Everyone's waving.
1: Don't forget to wave back, Jesse. You're our ambassador of goodwill.
0: And since Cold Air specializes in keeping all the hot air out of your home, this balloon is the perfect symbol for keeping you cool.
1: If you say so.
0: And it's so easy to fly. Just hit this button. And up we go.
1: Sounds like nothing could possibly go wrong.
0: Just wish I knew how to land this thing.
1: Read the manual.
0: Great idea, sir. Let's see here. Congratulations on your purchase of the SkyMaster 5000 Hot Air Balloon.
1: Maybe skip ahead a bit.
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0: Here we go, sir. How to land.
1: What's it say?
0: Oh, no. I tore out the next page. Remember that paper airplane, sir?
1: Well, what goes up, Jesse?
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0: Hot Air Balloon 1 to Cold Air Home Base. Come in, Mr. Rubin, sir.
1: This is Cold Air Home Base. What's it like up there, Jesse?
0: Amazing, sir. I'm so glad I came up with the idea of a cold air balloon.
1: Well, I did tell you to get us noticed.
0: Oh, they noticed, sir. I'm throwing paper airplanes from up here. Everyone's waving.
1: Don't forget to wave back, Jesse. You're our ambassador of goodwill.
0: And since Cold Air specializes in keeping all the hot air out of your home, this balloon is the perfect symbol for keeping you cool.
1: If you say so.
0: And it's so easy to fly. Just hit this button. And up we go.
1: Sounds like nothing could possibly go wrong.
0: Just wish I knew how to land this thing.
1: Read the manual.
0: Great idea, sir. Let's see here. Congratulations on your purchase of the SkyMaster 5000 Hot Air Balloon.
1: Maybe skip ahead a bit.
2: Call Cold Air because we can.
0: Here we go, sir. How to land.
1: What's it say?
0: Oh, no. I tore out the next page. Remember that paper airplane, sir?
1: Well, what goes up, Jesse?
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0: don't really know of a great
1: it's
0: game.
1: Times like these.
2: Oh, that's too bad.
0: Yeah, but it's on, though. It's on.
2: All right. Well, then I'm going to go see like Spider-Man 7 yet.
0: You haven't?
2: No, and I want to go see that Coyote movie.
0: That's actually like shocking.
2: Cartoon. I know. I just haven't had a chance.
0: Yeah, yeah. No, you're right.
2: I'm a working man, Derek.
0: You are. You are. Hardworking man.
2: Yeah, that's all I do. I just work like a dumbass.
0: No, absolutely.
2: It's time to unwind. Have some fun.
3: Yes, sir.
0: Mm-hmm.
4: A sexless marriage does not happen overnight.
2: No, it doesn't. You know what? It slowly happens.
0: Mm-hmm.
2: Right, they slowly use the voodoo on you, and then they convince you. Right, they start withholding.
0: Yeah,
2: withholding that,
0: and that sucks.
2: Yeah, good old sexless marriage.
0: Nothing worse than to be in that.
2: There was a woman that said, I don't know if this is true, but she said, according to her, you know, because she deals with couples and stuff.
0: Yep.
2: Just based on her stats, there are more sexless marriages than there are sex marriages.
3: Yeah.
0: Oh, I bet. No, come on.
2: She said
0: more now, sexless than marriage.
2: To be considered a sexless marriage means that you do it less than like 10 times a year. Mm-hmm. It's really like sexless.
3: Oh, that is sexless.
2: Right.
3: Jeez.
2: So if you just put it in those terms, that there are more sexless marriages than sex marriages.
0: Mm-hmm.
2: That's too bad.
0: Every guy, I guess, and you could probably say every girl, like, it's like their worst nightmare. Because girls are pretty horny now.
2: Yeah. But
3: they're
2: the
3: gatekeepers, aren't they?
0: Not necessarily. I don't think so. Like, we've taken so many calls from girls that are like, their husbands don't give them sex.
2: Really?
0: Yes. That's you're in here. We never do a show without, it's your show.
2: I would say
0: you're the one that takes the call.
2: This is I would say that's got to be like 8%.
0: I'm just saying it happens. It does happen.
2: 8% of those where the woman wants it. She can't get the horse out of the barn because he won't, you know, saddle up and take her for a ride.
0: Yeah.
2: I just think
0: it's tricky. Like,
2: 8%.
0: Some people, when you marry somebody, it's just like, I don't know. People get bored. And I think guys get bored too.

0: Yeah, I mean, if the woman's boring, the dude gets bored. Yeah,
1: I just think that, I don't know. Because you see, like, some of these hot-ass, like, big boob, big butt girls online that claim they get cheated on or claim that, you know, he left for, like, another girl.
0: Well, that's true. But he just left her for another woman that had big boobs.
1: That is true.
0: That's the only time that happens is when he cheats with another woman who had equal or better value boobs.
1: Yep.
0: That's it, I think. I don't know if you describe them as better value, but...
1: Yeah, I don't know. I get what you're saying.
0: You know what I'm saying. They're just better boobs, I guess. I don't know if it's a better value, but I'm just saying. Yeah, he's only going to... It's going to be a lateral move.
1: You're right.
0: She might have had a better ass and better boobs. That's why he's going to cheat.
1: Mm-hmm.
0: So it's not... You know what I mean? He's not going to do that. You know what I mean?
1: For sure.
2: Yeah.
1: For sure.
0: Yes. Yes. Sexless marriage. Yeah. I can't. There's not a lot of women that can't get the horse out of the barn. That's just stupid. It's like 8%.
1: Mm-hmm.
0: This woman, she's poly.
3: Finally, I experienced compersion while watching my boyfriend my best friend. All right.
0: So she brought in her boyfriend, and then her boyfriend got to hump her hot friend.
3: I hope this wounds as many monogamous sensibilities.
0: Who's that? Who's that one female comedian that's all into this? She lets her dude go out there and smash other
1: Nikki
0: women.
1: Nikki Glaser?
0: Yeah, that's it. It's like the new trend where women are like, I'm not even going to try to keep him faithful. Just go out there. Just come back.
1: Oh, Rad said I left big boobs for no boobs once. I regret it every day.
0: Damn. Really? That's a real thing?
1: Oh, my God. You left a big boob girl for a girl...
0: Why would you ever do that?
2: He regrets it, he said.
1: I've never heard of that.
0: No, I haven't.
1: That's the first time.
0: He must have been on drugs.
2: Meth.
1: I love that he admit. You're a man, though, for at least admitting that you regret it every day.
0: Yep.
1: I respect that.
0: That is very respectful.
1: Yeah. It's just like, hey, he can admit, like, man, I made a mistake there.
0: Listen to this.
4: A lot of married women are not having sex in marriages.
0: Yeah. So this woman is saying that a lot of married women are not having sex with their dude. She knows because she talks to him.
1: Okay.
0: So there's all these women that are not. I bet you there's guys, right?
1: Mm-hmm.
0: Where it's Labor Day weekend. They know they're not going to get any. They're going to get off
1: on Labor
0: work today,
1: Day weekend.
0: And they're not going to get any all
1: Come
0: weekend.
1: Come on. 3-day weekend and they're not gonna get booty once.
0: No mouth hugs, no nothing.
1: I find that hard to believe.
0: Is there any guy? I got dancing tickets.
1: Holiday weekend, you're not gonna get sex.
0: You already
1: and you're
0: know.
1: With a woman?
0: Yes, you already know that you're not gonna get any this weekend.
4: A lot of married women are not having sex in marriages that are probably around the 20-year mark now. And it's always the same things we hear, don't we, about why they're not having sex. Perimenopause or menopause, hormones. We've been together a long time. The spark has gone, you know, or it's not the same as when you first get together.
0: I got those tickets. If you're a dude and you know you're not going to get any booty all weekend, you could at least get tickets.
1: But you're not a single guy.
0: Right. You got to have a woman.
1: I get
0: it
1: if you're a single guy, you know, but you're a married guy, man. Whatever, and you know, like, oh, yeah, I'm not getting any. Why would you not get any?
0: Not going to. Okay. Now, Joey says he already got some this morning kicking off the holiday
1: weekend.
0: See,
1: Joey's
0: nice.
1: Out. Damn.
0: You're out. You don't win.
1: You know, you cannot win, Joey. You already got some.
0: I'm talking about Kinfolk says he's not getting any cheeks, but he's single.
1: You see,
0: you're out.
1: That makes sense.
0: This dude says I've only had booty from his wife 4 times the whole year. This guy that's in our chat right now. This dude has only gotten booty 4 times.
2: He's doing something wrong.
0: That's worse than a sexless marriage.
1: We're in September. Wow.
0: Let me go to Mike. Mike's calling in. Maybe Mike is a guy that's not going to get any booty.
1: It's like...
0: Mike, are you a married
1: the
0: man?
1: The whole weekend?
5: Married 20 years, Billy. She just nailed it.
0: Yeah, 20 years. So 20 years of marriage, and you already know it's a holiday weekend, and you're not going to get any booty.
5: I already know. Already mentally prepared. And I'm a good-looking guy.
1: Sound like it.
5: That's what hurts the most.
1: Right, you can understand if you're a big ugly, huh?
0: Walk us through how this happens.
5: If I was out on the streets, I could, you know, I could fend for myself, but...
1: That's got to be tough being a guy that you know you could go outside of your marriage and you can't get booty inside. Like, that has to be...
0: You know there's other ladies out there that would rub the lamp?
1: Yeah.
0: But you're

0: A woman won't rub the lamp so the genie can come out?
1: Was your wife in like a car accident or something?
2: Perfectly healthy adult.
1: Wow.
2: It's just that premenopause or whatever they call it.
3: Oh,
2: I don't know.
3: Don't blame it on that.
1: That is an awkward. No, that he's. I think he's 100% right. That's an awkward stage that. They say that's like one of the toughest parts of marriage is when women go through that.
0: Oh, because you know what that reminds me of? It's, I had this vehicle and they said, hey, once you hit a certain amount of miles, you really got to get rid of it or it's going to get expensive and you're never going to be able to drive it.
1: Okay,
0: because,
1: but you're not married to it.
0: Yeah, but they say to trade it in because.
1: That's not what you do in marriage. It's through death do us
0: all
1: part.
0: All I'm saying is that the. When you knew what was going to happen, that I wasn't probably going to get to drive the car because the car was always going to be in the shop.
1: Yeah, but when you buy a car, it doesn't say through sickness and through health.
0: Yeah. Pretty much in that contract.
1: It does not.
2: You expect it to depreciate, Billy.
1: Yes,
2: I didn't expect
1: exactly.
2: it to depreciate.
3: If you don't have gap insurance, you're definitely going to pay.
1: So how long have you been going? Like, has this been going on?
2: Oh, like 3 years at least.
1: Oh, my God.
2: Yeah, once a month for 3 years.
0: Once a month. And are you getting what they call mercy sex where she's not even into it?
1: She just finally gives in?
2: I mean, you know, maybe it's because we wait so long, it's actually okay when it does happen. But that leaves you wanting it more. You know, why can't this happen every day?
0: Yeah, I don't know. Did you ever ask her? Be like, hey, why can't we do this every day?
2: Yeah, Billy, that's opening a can of worms.
1: Before the menopause, like before she started this pre-menopause, was it? You guys had a pretty healthy sex life?
2: Yes, I used to make fun of people like you guys, you know, like, what? You're not getting it every day? What are you doing wrong? Like, yeah.
0: Yeah, but you're doing everything
1: right. And
0: then
1: all of a sudden, then you're one of those people.
2: Yep. And I fell for that propaganda out there that they feed men that women supposedly want it more when they're around 40. That's all propaganda. Don't buy that.
1: Guy's like, hey, don't buy that. That is propaganda.
2: Yeah, I'm living it firsthand. I see it all day, every day. It's propaganda.
1: That's crazy.
0: They don't want it more.
3: Damn.
0: Right? You're like, oh, man, I just got to get through these weird years, and then we can get to the good years.
2: Yeah. Yeah, don't fall for it. That's just
1: don't
2: to lead you on
1: it.
2: More.
0: Okay.
1: Don't fall for it.
0: All right, well, hang on the line, Mike.
1: I like Mike.
0: All right, Hank, what's up, buddy?
4: Yo.
0: What's up?
4: Well, I honestly got to say, I'm hosting a bachelor party this weekend, and I know I'm not getting any. We're going hunting and fishing, and we ain't got time for women and their funny business.
3: It's a
4: going to enjoy.
3: Party. You're not supposed to have sex.
1: This weekend's.
3: You want to be rewarded for not supposed to have sex? Like, that's.
4: No. Hey, look.
3: What?
4: We got whiskey, we got beer, and we're going to shoot
3: that.
4: Some stuff and drive around. It's going to be great.
3: But
4: and
3: you not should...
0: with no women?
3: Okay, he shouldn't be. It's a bachelor party.
0: What a horrible weekend.
3: But
4: oh,
3: he's
4: no,
3: not
4: man,
3: supposed to have sex.
1: It kind of is funny how that works. So bachelor parties are boys only, but like when bachelorette parties, they go looking for guys.
0: Yeah.
1: That is kind of weird how that works.
0: Yeah. Well, all right, Hank's not.
1: But usually
0: any.
1: Bachelor parties have turned into these things where it's like golf trips, hunting trips. And it's just the boys.
0: Ugh.
1: They're not going to Vegas and going to the strip club. They're not doing that.
0: That sounds awful. Travis.
1: No, what? The golfing one sounds amazing.
0: Yes, Travis.
5: What's up?
0: You're not getting any all weekend?
5: 100% not getting any
1: 100%.
5: All weekend.
0: 100%. Man, why not?
1: 100%. No chance.
5: Billy, it's been once this year.
0: One time. And how did you get it that one time?
5: I don't know. I woke up, and she was like, let's go. I said, okay. And then that was it.
0: That was
3: it. She's cheating.
0: No, I think she's cheating.
3: Yeah.
0: Think
3: so? Oh, well, yes.
5: Okay.
3: I'm sorry.
0: That's not nice.
1: Consider the source. This is a guy that can't read.
5: Yes, I was just about to say that.
3: Consider
5: I'm
3: that you only got it once.
1: Consider that I've actually never seen Nard be correct about any prediction or...
3: That's
1: so please, if Nard tells you that, do not. He's an idiot.
3: But you do.
0: Okay, Travis,
1: he's an absolute idiot.
0: Have you not sat her down and said, "Hey, what's wrong with that?" And you point to her downstairs.
5: Lost that battle too, Billy.
0: She won't talk about it.
5: Oh no, we'll talk about it. But it's one of those deals where you know, okay, I see what you're saying, and then hey, you want now.
1: That's tough.
3: Yeah,
5: okay.
1: Because he's talking about it, and she's like, okay.
3: They're not compatible. They need to leave. You don't need to leave, but you guys are best friends. No.

0: Oh, he's probably got all his money tied up in that one woman.
1: I hate it. Because there's one thing you could do.
2: Together for 16.
0: Oh, yeah. You know, that's why they say you're supposed to tie all your money up with your mother.
1: Dude, that's like a thing I've been seeing a lot lately.
0: What?
1: About the mother. Like, because on TikTok, there's these things where girls will post text threads. That they have with their mother-in-law. And the amount of mother-in-laws that want to be on the title of the home, it's like, and these girls are like freaking out about it. But apparently it's smart for the husband, I guess.
0: Yeah, it's super smart. It's one way to protect your money.
1: But how are you going to be able to get a woman that's going to like let your mom be on the title? That's never going to happen.
0: What's up, James? You're not going to get any booty all weekend.
3: Had it, boys. Nah, I'm definitely not. I'm tired of getting the size. Just sighs at me whenever I make a move.
1: Yeah.
0: So you try to make a move, and then she's like, ah.
3: Yeah, and then it just.
0: Okay, I got a question. Have you ever thought about bringing another woman home?
1: Dude, I'm telling you.
3: Oh, man, I don't know how that would turn out.
4: That would be divorce.
0: What do you mean?
1: I wouldn't.
4: If he brought another woman over?
1: No. It kicks up their competitive juices.
4: I don't think so.
1: It does.
4: No.
3: What do I do? What do I do after?

0: Back in high school, that's when I started smoking. Almost everybody in our crowd did. We'd go to parties, feel awkward, and cigarettes became an easy way to deal with that. But high school was ages ago, and I still smoke. It's not like I haven't tried to quit. I tried after college, then when I hit 30. Now, I have another big birthday coming up this year. I'd love to be done forever with smoking by then.
1: Most people say they want to quit smoking, but it's not easy. 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
2: Yep.
1: Oh, let's see what else is out there for you. I got some story about a man did a weird thing on a first date.
2: Yes. Row four.
1: Row four.
2: Video two.
1: Video two. Weird thing he did on a date.
3: So, like, we went on one date, you know, and, like, weird of my life. This dude pulls out a porn video talking about, you want to do that? Last day I went on with him, you know?
1: Dude, so he's on a first date. He thinks it's going good.
2: Yeah.
1: He pulls out a porn video. He's like, hey, you want to do this?
2: Oh, wow.
1: No. Man, men are weird.
2: Yeah.
1: What? Where did he get the green light? What? How did he see a green light? He's like, oh, I'm going to go for it. I see my opening.
2: It depends on what she said. I guess
1: it doesn't matter what she said. Did you not hear what he did?
3: So, like, we went on one date, you know, and, like, weird of my life. This dude pulls out a porn video talking about, you want to do that?

0: last day I went on with him, you know?
1: That's...
2: Yeah, no, that's... creepy. I'm very sorry. Super that guy creepy. Was super... And, but
3: I like how we can just like say, oh, he's the creep, but like she doesn't tell the full story.
2: Okay.
3: Like, we never hear what she said that led up to
2: that's just how it goes.
4: It doesn't matter there, like, well, buddy.
2: Yeah.
3: What do you mean?
2: If I'm just going to assume what she's saying is the truth.
4: You don't
2: and
4: do
2: to me,
4: that.
2: It sounds weird.
4: Unless you probably in a relationship and you guys are solid, and then you're like, hey, look at this porno, let's do this.
2: But just for the record, just for ladies, it's like we all, as guys, are like, that guy's a weirdo.
4: All right, yeah, just so you know, what Nor just said we don't agree with.
2: No, hell no.
3: What? No, I'm not agreeing.
2: You're like, hey, let's hear his side of the story.
3: I'm just saying you got
4: to
3: look at
4: how
3: facts. Man,
4: how did she lead him down to that to feel comfortable enough to pull the porno out?
2: Like, sometimes you sound insane.
3: No, I'm sure he doesn't like to be called a weirdo.
4: You don't
3: weirdo.
4: Sound like a real person.
2: Yeah, I know. It's because you don't like to be called a weirdo.
3: No, I'm just
2: but you are a weirdo.
3: But no, but like we don't know what she said to lead him into that.
2: What do you think she could have said?
3: I don't know. Like, they could have been talking about sex.
2: Tell me what. Yeah, tell me something that she could have said where he's like, I'm going to pull out this porno.
4: Vicky says she went to a phone company, was having problems with her phone. The guy was trying to help. He did get her number, but she didn't give it to him.
2: Oh.
4: And then he sent her a picture of...
2: Oh, no.
4: Of,
3: oh, man.
4: It must have been his thingy.
3: Now,
2: yeah,
3: that's
2: clearly what he did.
3: That's common at phone places.
2: Yeah, it is. Well, it shouldn't be.
4: Yeah, that shouldn't
2: be at all.
4: I think
2: those people get in trouble.
4: Yeah.
3: I don't know.
4: There's certain degrees of weird. You know the guys that'll just... They'll airdrop their wiener to everybody that's in the room.
2: Yeah, those guys are.
4: They'll look around
2: funny.
4: To see who's looking. Like, that's disgusting.
2: Like, that's kind of more of a prank.
4: And then you have that guy that's on the date, and he thinks, oh, yeah, I should show her this porno. And then you got the guy at the phone company that's like, hey, man, I think we kind of hit it off. Why don't I send my D?
2: Like, I wonder if it's ever worked for one of those guys, like, at the phone place. Because... I know a lot of people that have experienced something similar to what Vicky in the chat said about a guy at, you know, one of these phone companies basically just taking it, like getting her number and then hitting her up. That it's had to have worked, I guess.
4: I guess. Do you have the old man on the phone?
2: Let me see.
4: It was like old dude needed help with this phone.
2: Okay, hold on.
4: Yeah. So this woman was helping this old guy with his phone.
2: Yeah.
4: And then I guess something creepy happened. If you don't have it, it's not a big deal.
2: Yeah,
4: it was just this old guy. And
2: yeah, I'm not seeing it.
4: And he had all this porno and stuff on his phone.
2: Oh, God. That's like the, have you seen the guy, like the old man at the nursing home where the whole family comes to visit him and he's got all that porn on the screen?
4: Yes.
2: Because they're trying to put something on the TV and all of his TV has searches of like, and he was searching crazy stuff like backdoor teen.
4: Oh, gosh.
2: Yeah, like hardcore.
4: Yeah, well, this woman, she was trying to help the old guy with the phone, and then all of a sudden, she hit the safari, and all this porn pops up.
2: That almost happened to me not recently. You know, I told the story, you know, I was actually out clothes shopping for my kid, and one of the ladies like, you want to become a member, save 30%, whatever. I hand my phone over. She goes to his safari, and I'm like, oh, no.
3: Oh,
2: oh no.
3: Oh.
2: Oh, no, ma'am.
4: What are you doing?
2: No, ma'am. Let me. Okay, what is the site that you're looking for?
3: Yeah.
2: Oh. Oh, God.
3: Oh, man.
2: That almost was awful.
4: Yeah, sounds like it.
2: Yeah.
4: This woman was upset because she gave a man her phone number.
5: If a guy I think is cute asks for my number and I give it to them, my first response when they text me is always, hey, pal, I think she gave you the wrong number. And I'll let it sit.
4: Oh, no, there's a different one. There's another piece of audio. She's mad because the dude didn't text her back.
2: Oh.
4: She's okay. Like, why did you even bother asking for my phone number if you're not going to message me back? Well, here's the thing. He probably gets lots of girls' phone numbers.
2: Uh-huh.
4: And he had a running top five in his head.
2: Mm-hmm.
4: And you weren't in there. So he probably just met some other woman that he's more interested in. That's
3: why
4: he
3: started. And when she stops talking, then you get
4: You'll eventually get a text when the other ones fizzle out. What's up, Bobby?
6: Hey, what's going on, Billy?
4: What's up, buddy?
6: Hey, so I was a manager for...

0: Yeah, I told him that, and he was like, "Well, I'm gonna go in there anyways and see if y'all can fix it."
1: I don't want to touch that phone.
2: I need someone to jailbreak this.
0: Yeah, I had to tell him, like, you can't come in here with that, man. We got ladies that work here. Like, that's pretty inappropriate.
2: I'll just ask for
1: but
2: you.
1: How
2: then.
1: Am I supposed to get my porno, Bobby?
2: Mm-hmm.
0: Yeah.
2: Let's go in that back room and help me get
3: I'm
2: this.
3: Honestly surprised that people that work at the phone places don't wear gloves.
1: Yeah, they should.
0: Man, we carry sanitizer.
3: Oh,
0: on deck,
3: okay, I got
0: sure.
3: you. You I keep know, that you thing on you. I got
1: really
3: you.
1: Should have those rubber gloves like you're doing.
3: But
1: the
3: then I guess it
1: dishes.
3: Would. I bet companies wouldn't like that though because it would look weird.
1: Gardening gloves.
2: Get blue ones.
3: It would probably people would probably be offended. I don't know.
2: I don't know.
3: That'd be tricky.
1: Did he tell you what kind of porn was his favorite, Bobby?
0: No, he didn't, man. I was trying to just keep it professional because, like I
3: no,
0: said,
3: you,
0: I did
3: you,
0: have ladies that
3: man,
0: were in, working
3: sure.
0: in the store.
1: Yeah,
3: didn't make the guy feel weird. It's just
1: this
3: funny.
1: Wrecked my day.
3: Mm-hmm.
1: I'm going to have to switch phone companies.
2: X-Hamster was my favorite.
1: Thank you, Bobby. Appreciate it. We got to do this.
4: It's time to play. Who do you want to fart on? Got an ex, neighbor, family member, former friend? Call in now. 1-855-FU-BILLY. 1-855-FU-BILLY. And tell us who you want to fart on.
1: Fart on. Who would you like to fart on? I want to fart on this lady.
5: People that don't fart in front of their significant others really confuse me. Like, you walk to another a whole nother room just to rip a fart? Oh. Like, if you can't just...
1: Oh, God. Fart on her. For making that video and putting that on the internet.
3: Mm-hmm.
1: And then she has what I would call a fart face.
3: Yeah.
1: She's the kind that'll fart anywhere, right? The car, dinner table, church, right? Funeral.
3: Mm-hmm.
1: Like, anywhere. Well, when you gotta fart, you gotta fart. Sick. What's up, Delgado?
6: Hello?
1: What are you doing, buddy?
6: Hey, how's it going, Billy? Oh, I thought I had lost you there. Hey, man, you guys rock, man. Keeping it real. Hey, but I do run a fart on my coworkers. It's Chris and George. They work in loading dock number 12.
1: All right.
6: Their job is to unload any unwanted merchandise. And the problem is, they're never there. So we have to unload it ourselves.
1: Oh, man. All right, well, leave farts on them. A dude said that fart on him because, or maybe fart on his job because he made his kid miss the school bus today.
3: Oh.
1: So, yeah, big fart on you, sir, for making your kid miss the school bus. Felipe, yes, who would you like to fart on?
7: I want to fight on Nart for being a satanic worshiper.
1: Oh, yeah, you heard worshiper. When we kicked off the show.
8: Satanic ritual.
2: I'm not.
1: Yeah, oh, man, he's a big Satan
7: guy. And also for making that oink oink last Friday for farting on y'all. Because today I want to thank Chris. We're going to Black Label Society. I want that as a 420 window ticket. Months
1: Hell
7: ago.
1: Yeah. Nice. Thank you, sir. Let's go to Jasmine. Yes, who would you like to fart on, Jasmine?
9: Every woman in the world who hates men.
1: Oh,
9: jacked
1: yeah.
9: up, man.
1: It
3: Shout
1: is.
3: Out, Jasmine.
1: Yeah, I like this.
3: I like this.
9: I don't know why women do.
1: Do you have any friends that hate men?
9: Yes, a coworker of mine probably does.
1: Right, she just hates men. Anything they do, it's just
9: All women hate. I mean, all men haters need to be farted on.
1: There we go. I like that. Let's go to Marty. Who would you like to fart on?
10: Yes, I got two coworkers messing up my 18-wheelers right now. They don't know how to drive when they said they do.
2: Oh damn!
10: And they're just breaking mirrors.
1: Oh,
3: everybody's lying on their resume.
1: Breaking
3: no doubt.
1: Mirrors.
2: Yep.
10: Oh yeah.
1: That's awful. I imagine in trucker, that's like the actual mirrors because they don't know what they're doing.
3: Yes.
1: What's up? I wish I knew like all trucker talk. Like,
3: I don't think there was any hidden lingo
1: that's
3: there.
1: That's a language that I wish I knew.
3: I think he was talking about the actual mirrors.
1: What's up, Chains? Mr. Chains? You're on the
11: air. Hey, can you hear me?
3: Yep.
1: Yeah, I can hear you.
11: I want to fart on these college girls. I was over here in San Marcos, and I was switching out boxes of roll-off boxes, and these little girls are wearing completely almost nothing, and I know how Derek feels now. I just looked at the

0: the concrete. I hope my daughters don't get accepted to some colleges.
1: Oh, my God.
0: Hey, it's Billy, tough, if they bro. Do, hopefully they tough. go be a plumber or something.
2: That's right. Plumbers and pipe fitters. We need to get, they need a trade.
0: Hey, but if my boys get accepted to college D1, hey, let them rip, baby.
2: Let them rip.
1: Yep. You just got to out of sight, out of mind.
2: What's up, Jacob?
3: Hey, what's up? I would like to fart on my best friend Albert and his little daughter, Chloe.
2: All right. What'd they do?
3: I don't know. They're just like that. Sometimes.
2: All right. Well, big fart on your friend and his little daughter.
1: And his little daughter.
2: Oh, yeah. Laird, who do you want to fart on there, buddy?
4: I want to fart on Nard.
1: Why?
4: I took my 90-year-old grandma to the grocery store the other day, and as I was putting in her groceries, he started honking at me. And he said, if I don't hurry up, you can take my grandma and bend her over.
1: I would have. He almost beat you up, Laird. Damn.
2: Brandon.
4: I took my 90-year-old grandma to the grocery store one day.
2: It's even good to see
1: that. Yeah, that is. That was even better.
2: Brandon, what do you got, buddy?
5: And I got a fart on my boy Matt for just being a lazy turd at work.
2: Oh, man, I got one of those Nard.
1: What?
6: I feel like it's going to be a lazy turd.
2: Oh, he is a lazy-ass turd
1: not
2: now.
1: Either.
2: Not even a hard worker anymore.
1: Hardest.
2: Let's go to Randy. What's up, Randy?
7: Hey, what's up, guys?
2: What's up?
7: I want to fart on my ex, Andre. We recently split up, but... We're still in communication on good terms and everything. And recently he's been like kind of texting me like, oh, like naughty things.
2: Yeah.
7: But he is not willing to come and like help me help him and give me the vitamin D that I need, even me offering to get a whole hotel room. So
2: wait a second. So you got this ex, you guys aren't together anymore, but then he's sending you dirty text messages. Like he wants to hook up, but then he's not showing up to hook up with you, so he's getting you all riled up for no reason.
7: We both are sending each other like the communication back and forth, just kind of just like touching bases, like because we're just now getting back to like a point where we can be cordial with each other.
1: Yeah,
2: right.
7: But within the last couple weeks, it's progressed to like, hey, I miss this, I miss that, sending me old videos of us, and I'm like, whoa, okay, so what's the deal? Like,
1: old naughty video. Like, okay. I gotcha.
7: Right.
2: And he's not delivering the pipe.
1: He's being rude.
7: No. And I'm trying to explain to him like that just because we do that, we don't have to get back together. But like, you know, sharing is caring.
2: Right.
7: Like,
2: chat is asking, how dirty are these messages?
7: Well, the messages are PG-13, but the videos.
2: Nasty.
7: Like, I would say it's not allowed to be, like, on those websites that are blocked in Texas.
1: Okay, all right.
2: Hey, you get down like that, huh? That nasty.
1: Well, yeah, she was in a relationship, Billy.
2: Oh, okay. All right, well, big fart on him, then. Very rude. Chris, who do you want to fart on? Chris? Chris?
8: Yeah, sorry.
2: What's up, buddy?
8: Chris, yeah, hey, how you doing?
2: What you got?
8: I want to fart on two people, my best friend, co-worker. He just has that face you just want to fart on.
2: Okay.
8: And my father-in-law for using my towel, and I grabbed my face with this Hershey Highway that he left on there.
2: Oh my gosh. That is disgusting. Oh, gross.
1: Right.
2: What's up, Michelle?
9: Hey, I would like to fart on my mom.
1: Before.
2: What'd mama do?
9: Well, she passed 2 weeks ago today, and I just wanted to say I love and miss her. She's going to have a beautiful services, and I love and miss her.
1: Oh, my God.
2: Oh, man.
1: Oh, my God. I'm so sorry.
2: Yeah, I'm so sorry, but, I mean, you want to fart on her.
9: Yeah, I want to fart on her. She's no longer insane. She's not suffering, so.
1: That's good.
9: Love you, Mom.
2: Did you say she's no longer insane or in pain?
1: In pain.
2: Okay. All right. Just check. Big fart on your mom. All right. Everybody in the chat saying RIP. Yeah. They're so sad for you.
1: When Nard dies, I'm big. He's no longer insane.
10: All right.
2: I'm just glad he's no longer insane. What's up, Gabriel?
11: Yes. I want to fart on two people.
2: Yeah. Go for it, buddy.
11: And I farted on my buddy, Marty, because he farted on me last Friday.
2: Yep.
10: and my buddy

0: Jr. for being a Marty Korn.
1: Okay.
2: And Comic Book Rick. I got more farts. Don't hang up, guys. I'll get to them. What's up, Mr. Comic Book Rick?
3: I want to fart on Rod of the Hutt. Because his abs look better than mine and Art's. Right.
2: Well, yeah, if you haven't seen, because, you know, the Mandalorian movie is now on Disney Plus.
4: Oh, is it?
2: So, yeah, you can stream it now in that big, like, turd-looking worm thing.
4: Yeah.
2: Rod of the Hutt.

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1: Hey there, Corpus Christi. 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
3: All right, before I get to a couple news stories, let's get to some farts. Let's go to Gay Al first. Yes, Mr. Gay Al.
4: Gay Al.
5: I have to fart on Nard because yesterday he got me full of diarrhea, and this morning I told him not to take that jersey, and he's so pig-headed he never listened.
3: That's right.
4: Hell?
3: I mean, he did take a jersey. He's wearing a man's jersey today.
4: Oh, man.
3: Must have got rowdy last night. Let's go to Joshua. Yes, hold on. I got to give the fart. And then you gave him diarrhea. Let's go to Joshua. Yes, Joshua. Who do you want to fart on?
6: Yes, sir. I want to fart on the those loud guys that always sit so close to y'all during the events. They really put down y'all's fan base.
4: The what?
3: The loud guys that are...
4: Who are they?
6: There's always, like, some loud mouths at every event. Like, they're like Nards, not real men.
3: Oh, yeah, yeah. I know what you're talking about. Where they're taking away from the...
4: talking about blind dancing.
3: Go to Juan. What's up, Juan?
7: Gordon Bailey, love the show.
3: Oh, appreciate it.
7: I need to fart on my so-called girlfriend, Deborah, for not giving me special kisses.
3: When's the last time she gave you the special kisses?
7: Months.
3: Months?
4: Damn.
7: Yeah.
3: I've never known a Deborah that doesn't do that. Every Deborah that's ever called in always does that, so that's weird.
7: Very.
3: That's all Tammys do it, all Deborahs.
4: All Tammys do
3: all
4: it.
3: All Shirleys. Like, you know what I mean? Old school, feathered hair, ready to roll. That's crazy. Have you talked to her about it?
7: Yes, all the time.
4: All the time.
3: Does she not want to? She doesn't want the wedding ring then, huh? She just said, screw that thing.
7: Don't seem like it, no.
3: No. She's doing nothing to earn it.
4: Nope.
3: You got to look at it like this, dude. With football coming up, you got to look at her like, how many tackles has she made, right? She hasn't made any tackles in months, right? Are you going to...
4: Yeah, that's why he's farting on her.
3: That's why you got to... You know what I mean? What do? You get a new one that wants to tackle, right? That isn't afraid.
7: Exactly. We got to work the draft option.
3: Yeah. During the football season, just count them as tackles.
4: Yeah. Okay.
3: How many tackles does a girl have? How many times she tackled that thing? Manny. What's up, Manny? Going once, going twice. All right. Ray Jr.
8: I wanted to fart on two people.
3: Yeah.
8: I wanted to fart on Nard for doing Kegels.
4: What?
8: And the second one.

0: I wanted to fart on two of my coworkers. I saw them making out, Justin and Mike. I did not want to see that.
1: Hey, doing Kegels on North. Well, you've been doing a lot of those videos, those instructional Kegel videos. Trying to keep his vagina, you know, strong. Let's go to Nicholas.
2: Hey, what's going on, guys?
1: What's up, buddy?
2: I want to fart on two people. The first person is my older brother. He's turning the big 40 tomorrow.
1: Okay. Nice.
2: And then the second one, I want to fart on Nard just because.
3: Because why?
1: Hey, he's turning the big 60 next year. I got to give a... Because my buddy, Joey, he can't call in. So he wanted me to fart on his sister because his sister, Marie, is going to be 43. So 43 years old. So a big, nasty, dirty, wet, stinky fart for her birthday. All right, thank you, Nicholas. Dylan, yes, Dylan, who would you like to fart on?
4: Yeah, I'd like to fart on Ernest, my coworker.
1: What do you do?
4: Making our Friday a hell of a lot longer than it should be.
1: Oh, man, it's a holiday weekend. Don't you want to leave early? You don't want to be there all day.
4: Oh, it is a holiday weekend.
1: Yeah. He's like, wait a second, it is a holiday weekend.
3: I'm working overtime. Wait a minute.
1: What's up, Frank?
5: Yeah, I want to fart on my coworker.
1: Which one? What's his name? First name only.
5: Ralph.
1: Ralph. What did Ralph do?
5: Well, yesterday I put in an order for what you like to say, some weed, and came into work today, and he told me he forgot.
1: Oh, he and it's a holiday weekend. He didn't bring your weeds?
5: Nah, man. Dude, now I'm here at work.
3: Oh no!
1: What are you gonna do all weekend without the weeds?
3: You're there, not high. That's crazy.
1: Oh,
3: all weekend though.
1: Yeah. You know how many people can't work without weed?
3: Yeah, I do.
1: Yeah. What's up, Blake?
6: Yo.
1: What you got?
6: All right. So, have you ever had a fart redirect?
1: Nard has when he farts and it goes up the front. That happens to him all the time.
6: Well, y'all farted on me. No, my job sent me home because my kid missed the bus.
1: Oh, and your job sent you home?
3: What?
6: Yeah.
1: Are you in trouble with your job?
3: In trouble.
1: All right, I'm just saying. Man, I tell you what, Danny.
3: He's not worried about them.
1: What's up, Thomas?
7: I want to fight on two people. I want to fight on my good friend and coworker, Chris, for being lazy and for lying to his brother, saying that he has to work over the weekend and just because he don't want to take a drive to the Panhandle.
1: Yeah.
7: And I want to fight on to the DPS out here. They're state troopers, man, putting those truck drivers over for no reason.
1: Oh, man, they're out. Man, they are out. Leave the busy truck drivers alone.
3: If they're smuggling, they're smuggling.
1: Make money, money. And Dan, last fart.
8: Hey, Billy. First of all, Nard can be Zesty Spice.
1: Yeah, he could.
3: And, Zesty Spice.
8: Yeah. And I want to fart on my younger son because he leaves for Rio de Janeiro this weekend.
1: Oh,
8: and he's going by himself.
1: Wait a sec. Is he going to see the Cowboys game? Aren't they going to play in Brazil soon?
8: No, he's going to go spend the weekend with the King of Rio. Oh. He knows who that is.
1: Okay, badass. Boys. Thank you, man. Appreciate it. The only things that I have, I got a mystery animal that's terrorizing New Hampshire neighborhood.
3: Oh,
1: attacking
3: no.
1: A third person. They don't know what animal it is.
3: They're saying, hey, head on like,
1: it's a mystery. And you want something that'll make you feel disgusting?
3: I guess.
1: All right. So they did a test.
3: Yep.
1: And they found that in 96% of sushi, there were worms.
3: Okay, that's dumb. Oh.
1: Worms found in 96% of sushi-grade tuna tested in a lab, risking potential illness and a ruined meal.
3: Sucks for them.
1: Did you also see the Irvine, California golfer got battered over the head with his own club?
3: I did see that.
9: What an idiot. Yeah.
1: With his own club, Derek.
3: Yep, I know.
1: That means the guy grabbed his own club and took a club from him and then beat him with his own club.
3: He took a club out of his bag or took it from him and beat him with it. His own club, yeah. There's been a lot of fights on the golf courses lately.
1: And you see that a man accidentally loaded into the garbage truck after dumpster diving?

0: What a ride that guy had.
1: Oh, man.
0: So, dude's dumpster diving, then the dumpster, you know, obviously.
1: Yeah, they come and pick it up, and yeah, he's still in it.
0: He's still in it.
1: Oh, man.
0: Took off.
1: Lucky he didn't die.
0: Yeah, get crushed or get hit with something.
1: They still have, like, crushers. I don't know. The new ones, I don't know how they work.
0: I don't know how the old ones work.
1: I don't know how the old ones work either, yeah.
0: I don't know how the old ones work either. That's it.
1: All right.
0: All right, have a great and fun and safe weekend. We'll see you next week.

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0: starts in 5, 4, 3, 2, 1. Go.
1: Good morning, class. Say hello to Billy Madison.
2: Hello, Billy Madison.
3: You want me to take my shirt off for you?
4: No, thank you.

0: Shazam!
1: Good morning!
0: Shazam!
1: For everybody.
2: Dumbass.
1: Nard, did you do some Stairmaster over the weekend?
3: I did.
1: I got a question. Are you preparing for back shots or something? I mean, what is with this ass workout that you're doing?
3: No back
1: right there,
3: shots.
1: He has to be preparing for back shots.
3: Yeah, I don't know. I just think that he...
1: Are you trying to throw it back?
3: No, I think what he does is he watches so much female, like, TikTok.
1: And porn.
3: Like, not just hot girl, like, stuff, but just, like, he's on the female side of TikTok. Like, that, like, his TikTok thinks he's a female.
1: Yeah, you know? He's on ass talk.
3: It puts him on, like, he's involved in all the tea, like, all that. And so I think what he gets with it is just women workouts.
1: Gotcha.
3: And so that's what he's mimicking, because he mimics everything. Like, whatever he sees, he starts to mimic.
4: Yeah.
3: And so he's mimicking the girls that he sees working out.
1: Well, with all those workouts on that Stairmaster, dude, you're going to be built for back shots.
3: Yeah.
1: I mean, you are.
3: You got a fat ass.
1: Yeah, you're building an ass.
3: Yeah. No, it's he's got an ass on him. Like, it's popping.
1: That's hilarious. Your boyfriend's going to
3: love
1: it. Like,
3: it just needs a D. I don't need a D.
1: Yeah, it does.
3: No, seriously. It's like, it
1: D
3: was...
1: D for decoration.
3: Yeah. His ass pops. It's crazy.
1: Yeah, you better... You're going to find yourself with a strong man.
3: Nope.
1: Yes, you are. Working that ass out.
3: Yeah.
1: Nard's going to be that type of guy that's walking down the road, right? He's just walking.
3: Mm-hmm.
1: And then some dude's going to be like, oh, man, check out that chick's ass.
3: Yeah, damn.
1: Especially all those, because I gave him a bunch of Gymshark outfits.
3: Yeah.
1: So you know, right? This ass is popping, that booty's popping.
3: Oh, I already
1: know.
3: It is. I see it. I see it in person.
1: Yeah, he must be preparing, training for something.
3: I don't think he's purposely trying to, but
4: no.
3: I think that is the avenue that he's going.
1: Yeah.
3: Like, I don't think that he's like, oh, I want to get this ass clapped. But I think he's going
1: think he
3: to because
1: does.
3: Of how he's going about him. So he's not even going to realize it. He's going to walk right into it.
1: Because there are women that train their mm-hmm. ass for sex, meaning that they are working it out to do back shots, throw it back, all that stuff.
3: Yeah.
1: And you know what I mean? They want their ass to look good.
3: They do.
1: And I feel like that's what Nard is training for.
3: No. Well, I mean, that's just, I don't think you're meaning to, but like you're so influenced.
1: I can't wait.
3: Because when they talk about influencer, they're talking about, like, the people that Nard, Nard's influenced through and through.
1: Do we have that sound of the woman that can make it clap? Because I feel like Nard's going to be able to do this. I give it 3 months,
3: yeah.
1: And Nard will be able to make his ass clap.
3: I got the no hands clap?
1: Yeah, yeah.
3: Yeah, there's one.
1: Yeah, Nard, you're going to be able to do this here.
5: Vamos a cumplirlo.
1: Right there. I bet you Nard could do that right now.
3: I
1: bet you he could. Drop them drawers and let's hear it.
3: What?
1: What do you mean? Make it clap, brother.
3: I can't make it clap.
1: Yeah, you can.
3: We're just celebrating you right now. I don't know why you're so mad.
1: I think that might be Nard. Listen again. I think that was Nard.
3: He's a Nardashian.
1: Yes. Even better. I can't wait to see Nard in a rap video.
3: Oh, man.
1: Oh, man. Just make it clap.
3: I look
1: GTA
3: forward to that
1: 6
3: as well.
1: When Nard's in GTA 6.
3: I can't wait till Nard starts just wearing, like, crop tops.
1: I know.
3: And he starts wearing those vagina pants.
1: Yeah, I can't.

0: Oh, wait. You know, or he's going to wear those one shorts where it's got the built-in, like, butt crack.
1: Yeah.
0: So it goes all the way into your butt crack.
1: But at the same time, he still is like, he just doesn't even realize that he's just being influenced.
0: Yeah.
1: And he's like, oh, man, he still thinks he's a guy. But he's just wearing all this female attire.
0: I can't wait till we start calling Nard a single mom.
1: Okay, he transitions.
0: Yeah, I can't wait.
1: Yeah.
0: Look at this. It's Billy Derrick and single mom.
2: What?
0: I can't
1: dominates
0: wait.
1: That. He dominates that Stairmaster, though.
0: He does. He does it for an hour.
1: Yeah.
2: Yep.
1: Is that a lot?
0: Yes.
1: Okay.
0: Yeah. 30 minutes is a lot.
1: Is it?
0: Well, he's training
1: no
0: for
1: idea.
0: Two things. He's training because it's... Usually it's just old ladies
1: mm-hmm.
0: that are on the Stairmaster.
1: Yeah.
0: Right. I need to get on this Stairmaster.
1: Mm-hmm.
0: And so they do that. It's like my osteoporosis. So either he's preventing that or he's trying to work that ass out.
1: Are you always the longest one on the Stairmaster, Dirk?
2: Yeah, I would say so. Yeah. Because after I do that for an hour, I...
1: Like, do people start doing the Stairmaster while you're doing it and then they... Like, quit
2: yeah.
1: while you're also
2: oh,
1: still
2: I
1: doing
2: see,
1: it?
2: I see different shifts while I'm there.
1: Oh, okay.
0: Well, he's yeah. going to have a man behind
1: so
0: him.
1: So it is a thing where people are just like, yeah, you just do this for, like, you know, 15, 20 minutes.
2: Yeah.
0: All right. No,
1: but you're on there for an hour.
0: Have you had a man just climb on behind you while you're on the Stairmaster and just say, let's go?
2: Nope.
1: Yeah, people are saying an hour on the Stairmaster is insane.
0: Yeah,
2: yeah
0: so
2: and I do it. I do a mile afterwards.
1: Well, that's cool, man. I mean...
0: He's fending off osteoporosis. What are you entering a big butt contest that
2: nope,
0: we don't know about?
2: I'm not.
1: Are you just like really trying to get like strong legs?
2: I've always had decently strong legs.
0: You know what we should do? We should have a contest. See if it's Nard's ass.
1: Mm-hmm.
0: Right. We'll get Nard up there. See who can make a clap at our BMS live.
1: Yeah.
0: Or, you know what I mean? Do you think people could point out Nard's ass compared to a woman's ass? I don't think so. If we put those put his ass in a pair of panties, I don't know if you could tell. Hilarious.
1: You could because of the Vote Trump tattoo.
0: Oh, yeah, yeah. Well, that's what I'm saying. We'd throw it in a pair of panties.
1: Oh, cover that, them tattoos yeah, but those up. Have to be big-ass panties.
0: Yeah, well, he's got a big ass.
1: Well, because, I mean, those, you know.
0: Tattoos have to look so small
1: it'd
0: now.
1: It'd have to be the ugliest pair of panties.
0: It's fine.
1: Because those are on his cheeks.
0: You got them all over your cheeks.
1: Yeah.
2: Yeah.
0: Well, so what are all the different designs that you have on your butt?
2: I just had those nipples, and
0: okay.
2: then the engagement, and then
0: all right.
2: the
0: there's
2: trunk.
0: An like an engagement, a couple's engagement.
2: Yeah.
1: Yeah. His ass is sleeved out. He's got a sleeve on his ass. It's like, you ever see one of those cars with a zillion stickers on it? Like, that's what his ass looks like. Like, who has more than four tattoos on their ass?
0: I don't know anybody that has one.
1: Yeah. Like, that is...
0: Well, don't forget, Blitz's got the BH tattooed.
2: No, I don't.
0: Yeah, yeah, we did that for you. Remember
1: you
0: were
1: requesting...
0: I don't think
1: you can see it anymore because of how big it's gotten. Like, it's expanded.
0: Man, that's cool.
1: It's like, you know, that's how NARS started out, and then after some of the work NARS done, it's like this now.
0: You know, what if we do this? What if we put somebody's license plate, we tattoo somebody's license plate right on mm-hmm. NARS' ass?
1: I mean, yeah.
0: You're making room for more.
1: Oh, you're saying because his ass is getting so big?
0: That's right.
1: All right. It's well, nice. Congrats.
0: Why'd you choose, like, an hour on there?
2: Just for the cardio.
0: Cardio, okay.
2: Yeah, keep the heart rate up.
0: Oh, yeah. Nice. You keep the ass rate up, right?
2: What? Yeah.
0: The New York Giants fans have the NFL's foulest mouths.
1: Yeah, that's pretty well. Well, I'm surprised they beat Philly, actually.
0: Yep, New
1: but
0: York.
1: But I feel like that's one and the same, I guess.
0: The New York Jets are champion complainers, according to a survey. They're just constantly complaining.
1: Well, yeah, it's people from New York that's kind of, I don't even think they realize they're doing it. I think that's just how they talk.
0: When do the Cowboys play?
1: They don't play till Sunday.
0: Sunday, all right.
1: Yeah, they play Sunday night. They play the Giants, actually, Sunday night,
0: okay.
1: and it's in New York.
0: In New York?
1: Yeah.
0: Well, this is what you can expect.

0: F the Cowboys. Yeah. They're very disrespectful, loud, rude.
1: Yep. Cowboys are going to beat their ass, though, but that's all right.
0: And the Jets are always crying. They're the most, like, tearful.
1: Oh, the Jets? Oh, yeah. So both New York. I guess it's the same thing. The Giants and the Jets. Except for the only thing is the Jets have to be more sufferable because they never win anything.
0: Yeah, so. They're just always complaining.
1: Yeah, I would put them at number one. By a mile. I mean, that's like the
0: number two is the Indianapolis Colts.
1: No way.
0: For the NFL's
1: a Midwest
0: most
1: team?
0: Negative fans.
1: That's shocking. Indianapolis in the Midwest, you would think wholesome. Well,
0: the Bengals were number three for the most complaining fans.
1: I mean, they were just in a Super Bowl a couple of years ago, but all right. I mean, they didn't win, but they were in the Super Bowl.
0: They didn't even get close to winning.
1: No, but they did beat the Chiefs.
0: They did, to get in there.
1: Yeah, you know, Burrowhead. Burrowhead my ass!
0: Man, well, he's got no O-line. And we're just very excited because it is football week.
1: It's tomorrow.
0: Oh, that's right, because today is a Tuesday, so that means NFL kickoff is tomorrow.
1: No, we're right there. I mean, it was...
0: And there's a game Tuesday and Thursday.
1: Well, there's a game Wednesday, Thursday.
0: I mean, yeah, sorry, I mean Wednesday, Thursday.
1: Yeah, Seahawks, Patriots.
0: I'm thinking today's Monday, but we had a holiday.
1: Yeah, no, today is Tuesday. So there's a game tomorrow. It kicks off. It's Seahawks, it's Super Bowl rematch. I know Nard's really excited. And then you got 49ers Rams the next night in Australia. Nark, you do an Australia accent?
2: Australia?
1: What?
2: Australia on the bucket?
1: On the bucket?
0: I'm sorry, what? On your what?
2: The Australian?
1: Down under.
0: Did you say you're going to back it up in Australia?
2: What? No, I didn't.
1: Is that not what he said?
0: Yeah.
1: He said, I'm about to throw some Australia ass.
2: What? No,
0: yeah, that's what he said. I want an Australian
1: dude,
0: man.
1: We're trying to move on from your ass. He's like, no, let's get back to that.
2: What?
0: Get back
1: on my ass.
0: He'd
1: actually rather
0: ass.
1: Get back to that than talk NFL. There's no doubt about that.
0: No, would you rather talk NFL or your ass?
2: NFL.
1: Oh, stop it.
2: What?
1: Okay, would you rather talk NFL or your workouts?
2: Workouts.
1: Yeah. So that's what we're talking about with your ass is your workouts.
0: Well, Derek, I know NFL legend Emmett Smith is accused in a lawsuit. They're suing him. It's like they called it a Ponzi scheme.
1: I never met him.
0: $2.5 million. I mean, you were close to a lawsuit when you farted on Emmett Smith. He could have filed a lawsuit against you.
1: I don't think he could have.
0: I think he could have.
1: I was in the elevator first. I didn't know that he was going to get on that elevator.
0: I know, but you...
1: It was also like 5 in the morning.
0: You farted on him.
1: I didn't fart on him. He chose to step in the Thunderdome.
0: No, in this
1: space. And then he said, God damn, fellas. were those doors closed? God damn, fellas.
0: You should have asked for a photo.
1: We did say we were a big fan. He's like, God damn, Phyllis.
0: Dude, that's how bad it smelled. Were you there, Nard?
2: No, I wasn't there for that
1: no,
2: one.
1: No, it was me and Chubbs.
0: Okay, that's hilarious.
1: Yeah.
0: It'd be like these two chubby white guys. Yeah,
1: no, 100%. These two chubby white girls. Like in here just farting up a storm.
0: Yeah, you got lucky. He didn't file anything.
1: Yeah, he worked in the same building as it. Like, he had an office. He had, like, his real estate office was in the same building as our radio. We never, you didn't see him a whole lot, but that morning I did.
0: Well, the Pro Football Hall of Famer,
1: yeah.
0: Emmett Smith, has been hit with a $2.5 million lawsuit this week by a Native American investing company in a Delaware court, saying that they, I guess, got cheated out of a bunch of money.
1: Yeah, well, hopefully Emmett wins. He's an honorable man.
0: He's being accused of, well, you know, he is still the NFL's all-time leading rusher.
1: Yeah, he always will be.
0: So
1: there's the way the game is played, nobody will ever beat that.
0: That's cool.
1: They don't run, like, if you're a running back in the NFL, I mean, you're in here for like 3 years.
0: That's it, right?
1: Like, we're never going to see a running back. Like, Emmitt Smith played for like 25 years, it felt like. Like, as a starting running back.

0: Never going to see that again.
1: Wonder why. What happened to the game? There's just not
0: the
1: enough.
0: Analytics tell you you got to get those old asses out of here.
1: Gotcha. You need new legs.
0: Oh, man. The running backs, they just get their asses beat, too. Like, they just come into the league, and they just, like, run them into the ground, and then they move on.
1: That's it. No, that's what you're doing to your ass, right?
0: Yeah, that's what I'm. And I tell Nard, I'm like, your ass isn't going to work soon.
1: No.
0: What?
1: You're running that thing into the ground.
0: You got to, like, space that out a little bit. Get some protection for it.
1: Good old back shot, Nard.
0: Right. You ain't got to run and throw to your ass.
1: Man, dude, we should start calling you Juicy.
2: Juicy?
1: Yeah, that's you're Juicy. All right, we got to take a break. We'll be back.

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0: got a BMS Live coming up. It is September 25th. Put it on the calendar. It's a Friday. 7 to 9, Thirsty Horse. Presented by Connecticut Water Systems. Again, that's a Friday, September 25th. 7 to 9, Thirsty Horse. Yeah, buddy. We got $1,000 coming up in about 37 minutes. Your shot at $1,000. Good luck with that. Chris will bring in prizes if we have some of those this week. Did you see some college football over the weekend?
1: I did.
0: Right?
1: I did.
0: Your kid was on TV, right?
1: Yep. She was, yeah, at the Texas game.
0: Nice.
1: Whatever, she's a student.
0: Nice.
1: Yeah.
0: Cheering? Did she have the big...
1: Yeah, before she almost passed out, yeah. She almost died at the game, you know, like heat exhaustion.
0: Oh, is that sweaty?
1: Oh, man. Yeah, there was apparently there was a lot of people. Medics were all over the place at the Texas game.
0: at least nobody...
1: 2:30 in the afternoon in a game in Austin. Just, like, unbelievable.
0: Oh, man, that has to be so
1: sweaty. It's like criminal.
0: Did anybody drink water, they're asking?
1: Yeah, no, it's... My kid is, like, 100 pounds.
0: Yeah, so
1: my kid's not a fat ass like me.
0: Yeah, so did she drink water?
1: Yeah, I mean, I guess. I don't know. I'm not seeing what she's drinking. She's at college. She's probably drinking beer.
0: That's what they were asking.
1: Yeah. She's freshman at college. Who knows?
0: Did you know that Ole Miss fan goes viral during tense moment in the nail-biting win? And so the cameraman spotted this blonde chick.
1: Mm.
0: This is the blonde woman... Check her out, Nard.
2: Okay, damn.
0: All right, this is the cameraman kept focusing on this girl.
1: Oh, yeah, Ole Miss, they might have the hottest girls fans. Like, they're unbelievable.
0: You know what's so perverted
1: they're
0: now?
1: Unbelievable.
0: So they see a girl, and by the end of the game, or way before even the game's over, they've already found her socials and found her in a bikini.
1: It's insane how quickly they can do that.
0: Because here, they've got her in a bikini.
1: Yep.
2: Yeah, that was fast.
0: That was super fast.
1: Which is just like... I'm glad that the American cameramen are starting to pick up on that a little bit because they used to not be the best at this. Like, as finding the hot chicks in the crowd. Like it seemed like the overseas soccer games, like, they had it nailed.
0: Well, they can't do it anymore. Remember that across the pond? They're not allowing you to focus, do any sort of sexual
1: cameraman
0: action over there because they were focusing on the women's buttocks and their boobies.
2: That's why
1: girls that have big boobies, yeah, they always were, like, right on them. But, I didn't, you know. I think it has slowed down a little. I don't know if people remember this, like, from years back, but it was like Alabama was in, like, the national championship, and, like, the dude that was announcing the game
0: was
1: like
0: Brett Musburger.
1: Yeah, he was, like, getting a boner about it, and people were, like, freaking out because he was like, whoa, Nelly, there are perks to being the quarterback. And it's just like his chick up in the stands. Yo, this chick is bad, though. Like, this is... She's a plant.
0: She
1: like,
0: has
1: come
0: to
1: on.
0: Be a plant.
1: She's Ole Miss. Like, this girl's Mississippi. Like,
0: she's
1: that girl is...
0: Very fortunate she
1: that
0: shaved
1: girl's
0: her...
1: That girl's a 10.
0: She shaved her armpits because...
1: Oh, yeah.
0: She had her arms in the air.
1: Like, that girl is a 10. A bona fide 10. Like, holy hell. I just have a hard time believing... Like, that's an Ole Miss girl.
2: I mean, she looks old.
1: What?
2: I would say 10.
1: All right, well, say a 10.
0: Well, you know, Nard's comparing his ass to hers.
1: Yep.
0: Nard thinks he's a 10. Nard thinks he's a 10 with the female scale.
1: Nard's calling this girl. Nard's like, yo, this girl's old. Like, Nard's a savage. Nard's savage.
2: Does she not look old?
1: I don't think she does. I mean, that's...
0: Well, okay, you know how everybody gives crap about,
1: you
0: know, to Nard because he's older and he's trying to get with 20-year-old women?
1: Mm-hmm.
0: You know, everybody's giving him crap?
1: Yep.
0: Well, last week, Nard was saying, all these women need to shut up and take all their makeup off because, well, you're all trying to look young. So how are you going to be mad at Nard when all you guys are doing is trying to look young by wearing all your makeup to hide all your wrinkles and to hide all your flaws and everything. So that's what Nard was saying. So he was booing women that were shaming him for trying to hook up with, like, 25-year-old women. He's like, well, then you go out with no makeup on and act your true age then. That's what Nard was saying.
2: And they won't do it.
0: He's a monster, Derek.
1: I mean, it sounds like it. I wonder why he's single.
0: I have no idea.
1: I can't seem to figure it out.
0: Quite a catch.
2: I feel like I am.
1: What was that?
2: I feel like I am.
1: You feel like you are?
2: Yep.
1: Okay.
0: There was a Nevada man. This is a horrible story. So, this Nevada man allegedly murdered his girlfriend and her two children after she told him her ex was better in bed.
1: Damn.
0: So, they... So,
1: she wanted to go after him.
0: Yeah.
1: Obviously, because she wanted to hurt him.
0: It sounded very toxic.
1: Yes.
0: So, they must have said
1: So, she's like, yeah, my ex laid the pipe better than you. That's what she said to him.
0: Yes. And so, then this guy had an insanely crazy reaction to that by killing her two kids and her.
1: Yeah, that's... And then he told the cops why he did it because she said her ex was better in bed?
0: Yeah.
1: Oh, my God. It's almost like you think that he would realize how crazy that sounds and maybe, like, say something else.
0: Juan, who's 29, is accused of killing his girlfriend, who's 41.
1: Mm. Damn. So she was getting with a cougar.
0: Well, all right. So, apparently, he saw her vehicle parked near her ex-boyfriend's house.
1: Uh-oh.
0: He confronted her. She admitted to still engaging in sexual relations with her ex.
1: Oh, no.
0: And that he was better in bed than Juan.
1: Oh, no.
2: Damn.
0: So she was having sex with her ex still because he laid the pipe better than Juan.
1: Well, hey, listen, anybody out there, like, if you get with a girl and then you catch her and she's, like, cheating on you with her ex, it's because he was better in bed.
0: Yeah, 100%.
1: So, that's basically it. Like, that is...
0: He could have a bigger one.
1: Yeah.
0: He could just be better.
1: Oh, no, and he was a fat guy. Damn it.
0: Yeah, he was.
1: So, that just means that he was... So, what was happening was he was doing the Captain Save a Girl routine. And she was, like, cool with it at first, right? Because he was, like, secure and safe and, you know... But then eventually she got bored with it and had to go back to her ex.
0: Yeah, he turned himself into police after calling 911 and saying that he shot the three. And
1: I can't believe he killed her kids.
0: To turn himself in.
1: I cannot believe that. What a psycho. Like, buddy. Like, to kill her kids? To kill her is insane. To kill her kids? Like, you're a fat monster.
0: Look, you got... Okay.
1: Like,
0: you
1: got to
0: start, if you're with a woman and she kind of pops off and says

0: some insulting things to you,
1: yeah,
0: you might want to leave. Because she's going to turn it up probably at some point and say something that's going to be real hurtful. So if you have real thin skin and you can't take criticism like that or insults, yeah, you probably shouldn't be with a woman who's a little toxic. Because they'll say some rude-ass stuff.
1: Oh, man.
0: They're going to go for it. Yeah, they are going to

0: physically, but like also too verbally when she would go. Oh my god! I'm like, I'm just glad one of them didn't snap, and then I'm dead.
1: Right, then you're taking out.
2: I'd be scared. Like I'd.
0: Yeah, thanks, Nard.
2: I would be super scared of you.
0: Super scared of me.
2: Yeah, like I feel like you were just ruthless back then. To like all her like.
0: I didn't say anything, Nard. I was a kid. This wasn't about me at all, Nard.
1: I was kind of the guy that made the comments.
2: Well, I know, but I feel like Derek would not make comments.
0: I didn't
2: like,
0: talk
2: snark.
0: Like that. I didn't talk like that to grown men.
1: For whatever reason, this is what I would think. I'd be like, I hope he tries to fight me.
2: Oh.
1: That's how I used to be. Mm-mm. I hope he does.
2: Well, if I ever heard the story of your mom taking sears to your face and you surviving, I wouldn't mess with you.
1: Yeah, you're talking to Derek.
0: I don't know what you're talking about.
1: All right, let me decipher that. So
0: just
1: Derek,
0: send him home.
1: Your
0: he
1: mom
0: took that day off and he cannot catch back up with us.
1: Took scissors to your face. Remember that? And she was trying to cut your face.
0: Well, she did.
1: Yeah. So that's what Nard was trying to reference.
0: Mm.
2: Yeah, I wouldn't mess with him.
0: This had nothing to do with it. I was just thankful I didn't get killed because of my mom murdering her mouth. That's all I'm saying.
1: I'm glad you're alive.
0: Yeah, me too.
1: Derek, you're very
0: I feel
1: fortunate.
0: So bad for these kids.
1: Unfortunately, this whole family was wiped out.
0: I feel so bad.
1: Comment.
0: I feel so bad that these kids' mom dated a guy that killed them.
1: Yeah.
0: Like, that sucks. Like, these poor kids.
1: Well, you know how... You gotta know if you got that dude, too, that...
0: I just...
1: Will...
0: Kill your kids.
1: Well, and so... You gotta know, if you're dating a guy and you cheat on him... He might kill you.
0: Yeah.
1: I mean, that's always the risk.
0: Like, you ladies, think about that.
1: I mean, there are guys that think that that is the worst thing to ever happen.
0: Mm-hmm.
1: So there are dudes out there that if you cheat on them, it's been proven they will kill. But look, it's also, there are women out there that got cheated on that kill their dudes.
0: That is true. It does go both ways.
1: It does. So you just got to know, what kind of crazy person are you with? Are they the type of person that might snap and kill you because you cheated?
0: Yeah.
1: This person's their gynecologist, and they want to know, which foods can make you smell different down there?
0: Hmm.
1: So these are the list of foods that I guess are supposed to be good, and the foods that are bad.
0: Yeah.
1: So did you know that there are foods that can lead to more... murky stuff happening down there?
0: I don't know. No, I didn't know that.
1: Foods that can cast a stench. Garlic is a classic example.
2: Is it for girls?
1: Yeah. Well, and for you too, buddy. We can make this for you. I mean, you are working on your ass. And
0: who does gynecologists see?
1: Nard.
2: There's a green like long thing, whatever it's called, that affects ours. I forget what it's called. It's like a vegetable. I think it's a vegetable.
1: It's a green long thing.
2: Yeah, it's like I forget. It's like a green long
1: thing. To make it better?
2: No, it makes it stink when it pees.
1: Okay.
0: Asparagus.
2: Yep, there you go.
1: Yes. But that makes women smell too.
2: Oh, it does?
1: Yes.
2: Cuz it stinks when I do it.
0: What?
2: Like usually I like stinky stuff, like if it's mine, but pee, no.
0: He's just having a hard time today, is he not? Like, it was a long weekend for him.
1: It was.
0: Like, he doesn't get a word out. The long green day got but
2: In my defense, I wouldn't have known it if the week was normal.
0: I don't know.
1: He's speaking stupid today. Yes, garlic can make a lady's bit smell bad.
0: Yeah, okay.
1: Here's another one. Onions, asparagus, vegetables like broccoli, cauliflower, cabbage can all change the aroma of the vagina.
0: So vegetables.
2: So anything healthy.
1: Curry. Is it cumin? And then fenugreek. Alcohol can also... break down into smelly chemicals and make the vagina smell.
0: Yeah.
1: So what's normal? The vagina does not smell like flowers.
0: To me, I just think it's normal to have a smelly vagina.
1: Yeah, it says here that they don't smell like flowers. But you can eat certain

0: help it out.
1: Yeah. Just because, you know.
0: I wish you would have given me the list of foods that'll make it smell better, but all they told me is the foods to avoid.
1: Oh. Maybe there are no foods that
0: smoking
1: make it
0: cigarettes, smell too, can make it smell.
1: Ugh. You don't really see that a lot.
0: No. Did you know that women back in the day used to think that placing garlic there or other foods there would fix the smell, so that's what they would do?
1: Oh, they thought that it would help.
0: They thought, like, putting garlic there.
1: So even back then, they knew it had a stench.
0: And they're like, hey, this isn't helping.
1: Yeah.
0: I would imagine eating fruit probably be better. Drinking Sprite can't be bad.
1: I don't know if it helps or hurts.
0: Or, you know, lemon lime.
1: I feel like
2: Sprite
1: it.
2: Sprite helps, I think.
1: I don't know. I don't know how it would have any
0: Sprite
1: effect.
0: Sprite helps when you're sick. So I just assume those are all sick. So
1: yeah.
0: You just drink a Sprite and you feel better.
1: No, people think the Sprite is like healthy.
0: They do.
1: It's like,
2: I feel like it is.
1: It's like sugar. I mean, it's still a soda.
0: Yeah, I know. But when I was a kid, it was like 7-Up or Sprite.
1: No, it's like some people look at if you're drinking Sprite, it's like you're drinking water.
0: Like, oh, man. Like,
1: oh, you're healthy.
2: It's a lot lighter on your stomach.
1: I guess. I don't
0: know.
1: Maybe you
0: got to feed a vagina crackers and Sprite and then it'll feel better.
1: I don't know if there's any proof to that. It just kind of sounds like a Nard thinks it's right, you know, kind of issue there. It's like, oh, no, it helps. It helps. There's like nothing backing it at all. Just Nard.
2: I'm sure there's something.
1: Just Nard's trust me, bro.
2: Trust the process.
0: I just saw this article that.
1: Say something else.
0: Men try. They'll hope they'll probably get to cheat at their bachelor party,
1: mm-hmm.
0: but it usually doesn't happen. Where women are like, hey, I'm going to go to my bachelorette party. No, don't. Hey, they'll even have the friend, get their fridge friend to go, hey, make sure I don't do anything stupid.
2: See, they're responsible.
0: Right?
1: Mm-hmm.
0: So, but the dude's like, man, you know, if it happens, it happens. But for the woman, she's like, no, I won't. Well, so the guy goes into it trying to cheat, and it usually doesn't happen. The woman goes into it not trying to cheat, but it usually happens where she cheats. That's according to this stat.
1: I just have a hard time believing the guys go into it trying to cheat.
0: Well, you know, a stripper. They're hoping a stripper will yank on it a
1: bit.
0: That
1: surprises me. I feel like when guys are at that point nowadays where they're getting married, they're like, they're already fully committed. They're happy to be getting married.
2: Yeah.
0: Well, one of the big issues is, so by the time you're getting married, you've already probably humped a mm-hmm. bazillion times. So there's not that excitement. You know what I mean? Where
1: well,
0: it used to be the old bachelor party, it's like, oh, and you're just waiting to get some from your woman because you hadn't got any. Well, that's all changed.
1: Hmm.
0: So that's why these dudes. And then, of course, the pressure from all the other married men that are like, hey, marriage sucks.
1: Yeah.
0: Come on, get some strippers. They haven't gotten any in a while, or they're getting some melancholy cheeks.
1: Damn.
0: So,
1: yeah, that's just, well, all right.
0: That's what this, I don't know.
1: I don't, I mean.
0: We've taken tons of calls from people that have cheated at bachelor and bachelorette parties.
1: Yeah, we have. That's very true.
0: It seems, though, that they're moving away from that, and they're now doing couples ones.
1: Yeah.
0: Where they'll do some, they'll be like, all right, we're going to do something like paint a picture, and then we're going to go axe throwing. Something for the ladies and something for the men.
1: Yeah, no, I've been.
0: Wine tasting's a big one.
1: The past three bachelor parties I've been invited to were all golf trips. They were like, you know, one was in Tennessee. Like, they were like going away for like 4 days and playing golf, and that was it.
0: There was a radio dude, and he was getting
1: what
0: married.
1: What do you mean? You mean, oh, yeah, that sounds awesome.
0: No, you'll like this story, Nard. There was a radio dude, and he was getting, whatever, married.
1: Yeah.
0: And so he's having a bachelor party.
1: Mm-hmm.
0: And so they're like, oh, like Zant, they're going to go golf, right?
1: Mm-hmm.
0: Well, the wives didn't know. They hired strippers for the weekend, and the strippers went on the plane with them.
1: Jeez.
0: Yeah.
1: All right.
0: So, yeah, I guess it was a bring-your-own stripper.
1: Mm.
0: So that's what they did.
1: Yeah, I mean, they might have done this. I didn't go to any of them, but... You know, because like, who can just take a random 4 days off to go golfing? But,
0: no.
1: Yeah, it's, I didn't go. So there could have been, I didn't hear about it. I assume they just went and golfed, but they might have, it might have been Stripper City.
0: It could have been.
1: I doubt it, but it might have been.
0: No, and I got a great Bigfoot story that.

0: 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Give them tomorrow. Support St. Jude today.
1: Hot Air Balloon 1 to Cole Air Home Base. Come in, Mr. Rubin, sir.
2: This is Cole Air Home Base. What's it like up there, Jesse?
1: Amazing, sir. I'm so glad I came up with the idea of a Cole Air Balloon.
2: Well, I did tell you to get us noticed.
1: Oh, they noticed, sir. I'm throwing paper airplanes from up here. Everyone's waving.
2: Don't forget to wave back, Jesse. You're our ambassador of goodwill.
1: And since Cole Air specializes in keeping all the hot air out of your home, this balloon is the perfect symbol for keeping you cool.
2: If you say so.
1: And it's so easy to fly. Just hit this button. And up we go.
2: Sounds like nothing could possibly go wrong.
1: Just wish I knew how to land this thing.
2: Read the manual.
1: Great idea, sir. 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
2: Maybe skip ahead a bit.
3: Call Cole Air because we can.
1: Here we go, sir. How to land.
2: What's it say?
1: Oh, no. I tore out the next page. Remember that paper airplane, sir?
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1: Shot at $1,000 in about 12 minutes. Let's see what's coming up on the program today. I have the sound of a man smacking his balls with a pizza roller.
2: All right.
1: English is hard. Nord, do you have a hard time speaking English?
3: I mean, there's a lot of words.
1: Yeah, it is. Well, I got another lady that's having a hard time. Can you deadlift your wife's weight, like double your wife's weight?
3: Oh, if you can't, oh, that'd be bad.
1: So that's what they're saying.
2: Very normal.
3: What?
1: Very normal to not be able to deadlift?
2: Deadlift twice your wife's weight?
1: Yeah.
2: Yeah, dude, who's deadlifted 400 pounds?
1: Well, I don't know.
2: Yeah, exactly.
1: So I'm curious. I want to take calls later on from men if they can deadlift their wife's weight. Which is, it's double the, I mean, you should be able to.
3: 400 pounds?

0: double that. That should be a weight you can easily deadlift.
1: Easily deadlift. So we'll get to that in a little bit. Withholding cheeks is worse than cheating.
2: Yeah.
1: So the woman that is not, you know, let's say you got a husband, a man, or whatever, and you're withholding the booty.
2: Uh-huh.
1: This woman argues that that is way worse than cheating. So that'll be a nice debate.
2: Okay. That sounds, that sounds like a good one.
1: Man got upset because his girl was showering while the repairman were in the home.
2: Oh, yeah, that's, what are we doing?
1: That's it, right?
2: That's weird.
1: That's what I thought.
2: That's just like, I mean, do you want to find yourself in one of those porno situations? What are you doing?
1: Yep, so he was upset, and she was like, what are you upset about?
2: You're showering when the repairmen are there. Like, what are we doing?
1: I mean, that sounds very pornographic.
2: Yes.
1: And golf men complain about the cart girl's boobs.
2: Complain?
1: Yes.
2: Oh, not big enough?
1: No, just that she had them out.
2: Oh.
1: I know.
2: Yeah, that sounds...
1: You know, this is a weird-ass world.
2: Yeah.
1: When I mean... The men are like, hey, she needs to put those boobs away.
2: Yeah, that's... That would just be a nice distraction from the probably terrible round that you're having.
1: Nard, you stated that you don't do witchcraft anymore, right?
3: No, I don't.
1: Okay. I have proof today that you're still engaging in witchcraft.
3: Why?
1: In fact, you're engaging in witchcraft every single day.
3: Manifesting?
1: Nope.
2: Mm.
1: Nope.
2: The tarot cards?
1: I have definitive proof that you are indeed practicing witchcraft, maybe at least a couple times a day, probably.
3: Okay.
1: So we'll get to that. Sex is earned in a marriage. This woman argues that you have to earn it. It's not just given to the husband. He must continuously, constantly have to earn the cheeks.
2: Hmm.
1: Can you imagine where you're like, I'd like to get some tonight, honey. And she's like, well, what have you done today? And you're like, well, yeah. I went to work, and then what'd you do? Well, I was tired, so I took a nap. Exactly. You didn't earn cheeks today.
2: Yeah, that would be a tough day to get cheeks.
1: Yeah.
2: When you do that little.
1: Yeah. And so she's like, you understand that we are married. And
2: yeah.
1: In the marriage, you must continuously earn these cheeks.
2: I really don't have an issue with that.
1: I got a big issue with that.
2: Gotcha.
1: Can you imagine if a dude was like, hey, you got to earn my faithfulness every day.
2: Mm.
1: You know, well, what'd you do today?
2: Yeah.
1: Well, I went to work and then I didn't feel like doing the dishes, so I just took a nap.
2: Yeah.
1: Gosh, you know what? I had to cheat on you today.
2: Because you didn't earn my faithfulness. I mean, that's, you know, a little bit different.
1: There was this Tucson real estate agent duct taped to the seat of his plane after becoming unruly. The photos are hilarious. Have you seen this guy?
2: I have. Yeah, I have. It's it's just a tough look to get duct taped to an airplane seat.
1: And you're only going to be able to probably drive from now on. You're not even going to be able to be on a plane.
2: Yeah, you'll probably be on, you know, the no-fly list. But
1: what a dope.
2: Yeah. You do see, I mean, like, you know, all respect to real estate agents, but I mean, there's some crazy ones. Like, it doesn't shock me that one of them, like, had a plane freak out to the point of having to have, you know, to be duct taped to the chair.
1: Nard, have you seen the photo?
3: I have not.
1: Okay, I want you to take a look at the photo here. Look at this guy.
3: Oh, yeah. My gosh.
1: They duct taped his forehead. I don't know if you guys can
3: doing?
1: See it.
3: He's freaking out?
1: Yeah, he was freaking out. Look at him.
2: He was probably hammered.
1: His forehead is duct taped.
2: Like, they were not playing around with this guy.
1: His hands are duct taped.
2: Yeah. This guy had to be so unruly that they're like, yo, we're going to duct tape this guy's forehead. Look at this guy.
1: What a dope.
2: How embarrassing is that? Oh, that would just be tough to have to, like, you know, be restrained.
1: Well,
2: like
1: and
2: that.
1: Then everybody around there, everybody's trying to snap a photo. And now everything's mm-hmm. viral.
2: Yeah.
1: And you're the guy on there.
2: And I swear this is why they have duct tape on the plane, just to duct tape your ass.
1: So this guy is now out of a job.
2: Right.
1: He lost his job, too.

0: Yeah, that sucks that your job doesn't stand behind you, but then again, they're like, hey, you're a weirdo.
1: From Dallas to Newark is where he's trying to travel.
0: That's a pretty long flight, too.
1: Yeah. He appeared intoxicated.
0: What's he mad about, too? Like, look at this armrest right here. Like, this double armrest?
1: He was throwing out racial and homophobic slurs toward the crew and flyers.
0: God.
1: Hit a seatmate and then bit people who...
2: Listen, there was...
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1: All right, hopefully you got that keyword so you can go to kissrocks.com and plug in the keyword. You can go to the app as well. And then you just type in the keyword. $1,000 could be yours. Very simple. We're just such a nice show that we're bribing you to listen to us. I got this. Have you guys heard that there's a new phrase that's going out there?
2: I haven't.
1: All right. There's a new phrase out there, and men are using this in the bedroom, but women are starting to vomit every time a man uses it.
2: All right.
1: Because a guy, he thinks he's, you know, doing something. He thinks he's saying something.
2: Mm-hmm.
1: Well, the phrase that women are hearing. Also, I guess men are also hearing this from women.
2: Okay.
1: And I guess men will say this. I get, maybe it is more common for women. Once I say it, maybe guys will know. So this dude, he's clapping the cheeks of this woman, right? And every time she was having the big O, she said this one phrase that turned him off.
2: Mm.
1: She would scream, "Ascend me."
2: Ascend me.
1: Yeah, and I just looked it up, Urban Dictionary, because, you know, I'm curious what that means. It, to achieve a state of extreme amusement, enlightenment, or leaving reality behind out of sheer shock or laughter.
2: Okay.
1: Yeah, ascend me.
2: I guess, yeah, ascend, the meaning of ascend is to move upward.
1: Yeah.
2: So, okay.
1: So this dude, he's like, I'm trying to clap this woman's cheek.
2: And she's like, ascend me.
1: Yeah. Like, well, okay. People are saying that's a boner killer.
2: Yeah, I would be really confused by that.
1: Why don't you just use the tried and true phrases that have worked probably for the last 4 decades?
2: But then again, I also would be like, damn, I am killing it.
1: Well, this
2: if
1: dude,
2: she's like, ascend me, I'd be like, damn, dude, I am, God, I'm putting in work.
1: I would probably start speaking with an English accent.
2: I bet go to the light.
1: Yes, fair matey.
2: I don't know. That's also, too, it kind of feels like maybe she's trolling.
1: Well,
2: if that's what she's using, ascend me.
1: So this dude, he finally told me, he's like, you got to stop saying that.
2: Yeah, it's messing me up.
1: He stopped mid-sex.
2: He's like pissed about it.
1: Yelling at this beautiful woman. Saying, hey, you know, hey, you got to knock that off. He had reached his limit of dumb stuff that she had said in the bedroom.
2: I'm tired of this. God, he's mad.
1: Ascend me.
2: Yeah. Like, well, relax, buddy.
1: Ugh.
2: I mean, you're having sex.
1: He is.
2: Like, but he is like, you've got to cut this out.
1: Man, it's...
2: But I guess he probably does feel like she's trolling him.
1: Killing my boner here, bud.
3: It really depends on her delivery, I think.
2: Nah, I mean, you wouldn't know what the hell she's talking about.
3: I think it's some kind of, like, sci-fi thing.
1: He thinks it's from a sci-fi movie.
2: He'd be thinking that they were getting taken up in the alien ship. Abduct me.
1: Yeah, I'm not sure, but, yeah, you gotta watch. You can really say some weird-ass stuff.
2: Yeah, you can, but I mean, as long as you're putting your all into it, talking dirty is talking.

0: and dirty.
1: Where he messed up is
0: criticizing. So,
1: yes, because you could just kind of move her in another direction.
0: Yep. She's got the heart, you know what I mean, of it down where she's like, hey, participating in dirty talk. Just like get her to, you know, say it a little bit different. Hey, but look, if you're criticizing her, then you're probably going to lose her as far as dirty talk goes.
1: Well, if you think about it, though, because remember how nobody really looked at Seabiscuit like a real horse that could win a race?
0: I guess I wasn't there.
1: You know, so that's in the movie, they just didn't look like Seabiscuit was going to, you know,
0: yeah,
1: amount to anything.
0: I gotcha.
1: But then one guy's like, nah, I see something.
0: Nah.
1: So she's going to find her guy that sees something. This dude just, he didn't deserve her.
0: Mm-mm. Ascend and I hope this doesn't turn her off, you know, permanently from dirty talk.
1: Ascend me. That's what this woman was saying. I don't know.
0: Now, but if there's a bunch of girls doing it, then they're trolling.
1: Well, you know how this will be the hot thing to say in bed. Have you ever ascended a woman?
0: Yeah, I mean,
1: probably not. Then you haven't even banged her
0: till
1: she said the word, ascend me.
0: Mm-hmm.
1: Ascend me. Where are we sending you?
0: Yeah.
1: Where are we going, bud? Where's this place? I mean, he's giving her the O.
0: He is.
1: Oh, if I was her, I would be so mad. Right? She's in the middle of cracking off some O's.
0: Mm-hmm.
1: And then this dude's like, all right, you got to stop with the ascend me.
0: Oh, my God, I'm so into this.
1: I was just getting ascended.
0: What are you doing?
1: This dude's offended by the ascended.
0: Yeah, this is a guy
1: he doesn't deserve cheeks.
0: Right, he gets too much.
1: You know, there's some people out there that don't deserve cheeks.
0: Yeah.
1: And that guy's one of them.
2: Yeah, he is.
1: Who cares what she's saying?
0: Mm-hmm.
1: Earmuff it, you dumbass.
0: There are some guys that just get almost too much sex. Like, I saw a video of this girl this weekend who she was complaining because she was talking to this guy at the bar. They ended up, like, making out at the bar, right? And then it's like 1:30. She's going to leave, so he walks her to his car. And then he pulls a smooth move, like he kisses her or whatever. She gets in her car. He gets in his car, right? So she thinks he's leaving. But she leaves, and he just turns off his car and goes back in the bar. Because one of her friends, like, hit her up and was like, hey, that guy that walked you out, like, he came back in, and he, like, ended up going home with, like, a different girl. And it's like, some guys just get too much ass.
1: Yeah, that's a lot of ass.
0: That is. And that's a smooth move, too. To be like, oh, no, I'm leaving, too, yeah.
1: Well,
0: and then he, like, smart. Goes back in there and takes another chick home.
1: Well, he's smart because he's like, hey, I'm going to let her think that I'm a good guy.
0: No, that's what, exactly.
2: Text me when you get home.
0: Yep. Yeah. Yeah.
1: Let me know he got home safe, okay?
0: And then, no, he just went right back in there and picked up another one.
1: Fish in a barrel.
0: Dude. That guy probably gets laid 4 nights a week by different women.
1: Probably.
0: That's insane.
1: There are some men that have it like that.
0: There's some men that have, because the way she described the guy, you know he's getting laid because she was just like, this guy was just like a smoke. You know?
1: Yeah. Women like the smoke show dudes. They like handsome guys.
0: Mm-hmm.
1: You know, they'll change all the rules that they have
0: all
1: for
0: them.
1: Themselves.
0: No, the whole video was her talking about how he was a red flag the whole time. But it's like, but you're making out with him?
1: Yeah,
0: like,
1: I mean, aren't you also the red flag?
0: Yeah. Like, you're just going, like, you're just, okay.
1: Well, listen to this. This is another one of those, would you rather?
3: I'd rather be a wife to an average man or a side chick to an NBA player.
4: They gonna look at me like, I think that was the question, because, like, I don't think they gonna like the answer.
1: Not gonna like the answer. Why wouldn't you just say, just a nice, strong gentleman? Yeah. Your average gentleman? I'd rather be a wife to him. Nope.
3: You know, you feel free. You know what I'm saying?
4: I'm gonna say this, and I'm gonna leave, and I'm gonna walk up, but I ain't gonna look at the camera.
3: Mm-hmm.
4: I'd rather be low-key the side chick to an NBA player.
3: You wouldn't want to be a wife?
4: I would want to be a wife, but, like, if he... you know, back in the day, men were providers. That's it.
3: Right, so is it okay to date a man for money?
4: Yes.
3: It's okay to date a man for money?
4: 100%.
0: Damn.
1: I know.
0: I mean, I appreciate the honesty.
1: Yeah, she's like, oh, yeah, it's totally fine. Just date a man for money.
0: Mm-hmm. And she'd rather be the

0: Side chick.
1: Yikes. Yeah, I think a lot of women would rather be the side chick.
0: To a dude with money?
1: Yeah, kind of. It's probably more exciting, better
0: meals.
1: I don't
0: like to think of it like that.
1: Better meals.
0: This is why the plumper girls are just better.
1: Yeah, because
0: they don't feel this way.
1: Maybe not. I mean, this girl wasn't skinny.
0: Yeah, she didn't sound like it.
1: No, so she was.
0: So she was just delusional.
1: So, but I mean, they're asking her a question.
0: Yeah.
1: Nora, would you rather be the side dude to a rich woman or the husband to an average woman?
2: Ooh, a side dude to a rich woman.
1: Okay. See, he is.
0: You're a bitch.
1: He's a woman.
0: Yeah, you are.
2: Why? What?
1: No man would ever say that.
0: I 100% thought you'd say husband there.
1: Yes, because, Derek, 99% of men would say, no, I'd rather just be a husband.
0: Yeah.
2: No, they would not.
1: Yes, they would.
2: No, they wouldn't.
0: Then a side dude to a rich woman or a husband to an average woman.
2: As the guys like to give me crap about, oh, you want to just find love, blah, blah, blah. And I'm like, yeah. And they're like, oh, you idiot. You stupid.
1: They're trolls, Nard.
0: Yeah, they're
2: so,
0: just trolling.
2: They're gonna want to be with
1: no
2: a rich
1: way.
2: Girl as a side dude.
1: I might be able to get one call from a guy that's like, yeah, I guess I'd rather be the side dude. The only way that I would get a call is because the dude, he's like, I had an average girl and she cheated on me, so I'd rather just be the side guy to a rich girl and at least get something out of it.
0: That doesn't happen. An average girl cheating?
1: Yeah, they do.
0: That's insane.
1: I'm just saying, that's how I would get the call. But I think majority of men, if they had to choose, would you rather just be a husband to an average girl or side dude to the rich woman?
0: Mm-hmm.
1: I think they're going to choose just the average woman.
0: Damn. I mean, you do make it sound like, when you say it like that, though.
1: What?
0: Like, you do make the side dude part sound better, though. Because you're like, yo, would you rather be a side dude to a rich woman or a husband to an average girl? It's like, oh, man.
1: Just give me the average girl.
0: Ah. Yeah, what's that? Is that average girl, like, you know, we're having sex a lot?
1: I wouldn't feel comfortable having a woman buy me a bunch of stuff anyways.
0: I wouldn't either. I'd feel like a bitch.
1: Yeah, I'd feel like such a loser.
0: I'd never like that. Like, when a girl would buy me stuff, I hate
1: it. Well, I like it when they buy you stuff, but...
2: Yeah.
1: But... I wouldn't want a woman with way more money than I have.
0: No.
1: Buying
0: stuff. That's a good point. Yeah. I've never seen that, so
1: yeah.
0: A woman with way more money than me, no chance. Probably not a woman out there, to be honest with you.
1: So no, there are.
0: They got their ex-husband's money. We're not talking about that, dog. I'm talking about going out there and earning it on your own.
1: Oh, they do.
0: I'm talking about going out there and getting it out the mud yourself.
1: Nope, they do. They make a lot of money
0: nowadays.
1: I ain't
0: never seen it.
1: This woman was, let me see. Have you ever tried to figure out a place to eat with your wife?
0: Yes, it's a painful process every night of my life.
1: All right, that's what this dude was doing.
3: I'm hungry. What are we going to eat?
4: McDonald's.
3: McDonald's, really? You know I hate McDonald's.
4: Well, what do you want to eat?
3: McDonald's, seriously? You know that they have...
4: What do you want to eat then?
1: I mean, this dude is recording him and his girl trying to figure out where to eat.
3: Years, you should know by now.
4: I've picked Arby's.
0: Arby's, yes.
4: I've picked everything.
3: You got the meat. I mean,
1: so this dude picked Arby's.
0: Yes. Who doesn't?
4: Four restaurants.
1: His wife's thing was like, hey, we've been together so long, you should know what I'm hungry for.
0: Yeah, I mean, I do most of the time, but.
1: Well, she's like, well, don't you remember what I ate yesterday?
0: Mm-hmm.
1: And it's like, as a dude, it's like, I don't remember what you had yesterday. I don't remember what I had yesterday.
0: Mm.
1: How am I supposed to remember what you had yesterday?
0: Yep.
1: But that is a whole ass process trying to figure out where to eat.
0: Every night. This is, I mean, and it's really every day and night because it's usually lunch and dinner.
1: Well, here was the trick, the cheat code to that.
0: Yeah.
1: Is you're supposed to say, honey, guess where I'm taking you tonight?
0: Right.
1: Right? Guess where I'm taking you? And then she guesses, like, oh.
0: Oh, my God, you guessed it.
1: In her first guess. Oh, are you taking me to the new? Yes.
0: Yes.
1: Yes.
0: Yeah.
1: So that's a great cheat code.
0: I'm just not going to do it. I'm just not going to do it because that'll bite me in the ass.
1: You're not going to play those games.
0: No, well, it'll bite me in the ass because she's going to be like, some Brazilian steakhouse, somewhere I don't want to go.
1: Some expensive
0: ass
1: place.
0: Yeah, some pain in the ass place.
1: She'll figure it out now. She's just.
0: She's not going to say something reasonable. Like, she's not going to be like, oh,

0: Jersey Mike's? No. She's going to say something stupid. She's going to be like, Ruse Chris.
1: Yeah, Jersey Mike's. That's for us dudes.
0: No, my chick loves it. Yeah.
1: Does she really?
0: Oh, yeah. Absolutely.
1: Oh, that's good.
0: Found some bitchy sandwich that they make online that nice. She does. Yeah.
1: That's good.
0: So no,
1: you guys
0: I
1: have
0: guess.
1: So much in common.
0: No, actually, we don't. Not a lot.
1: Stop it.
0: Totally different ethnicities, too.
1: All right, listen to this. So this was a reason why this woman had to dump the dude that she was with.
2: Mm-hmm. My sister.
1: He was whacking it to photos of her sister.
0: What's wrong with that? What's wrong with that? Yeah, I did.
1: Hold on, let me play this again, Nard.
2: My sister. A TikTok of her fully clothed.
0: Yeah, she was that hot.
3: Have a seat. Okay.
1: All right.
0: Like, that is, you're a different level of hot if a guy can do that to you fully clothed.
1: Yeah.
0: Like, that is crazy.
1: I don't know that there's a bigger compliment.
0: I don't either.
4: Exactly. There's no problem right there.
0: Yeah, but this girl, obviously, it was her sister that he did this to, so
4: did
0: he's going to have.
4: Did he flirt with her?
0: Yeah, but he touched himself to her fully clothed TikTok.
1: How do you, what do you mean, wah?
0: What, you don't think that's a big deal?
4: No.
0: Oh, my God. You
1: How's that not
0: that
1: a big deal?
4: As long as he's not disrespecting, like,
0: You're
4: flirting.
0: Disrespecting everything.
4: How?
0: You're touching yourself to your chick's sister fully clothed TikTok.
4: Yeah, in your own comfort of your own house.
0: What? I'm not, the place of, you're touching yourself is not a problem.
4: Yeah.
0: The problem is the content.
1: He's like, yeah, but I'm in my own home.
0: Yeah, it wasn't.
4: But she's fully clothed.
0: Okay, but you're touching
1: to
0: yourself.
1: To me, that makes it worse.
0: You're touching yourself.
1: That you're such a pervert. You're touching yourself
4: you
1: to a woman that's fully clothed.
4: And you can
0: obviously,
4: see
0: that's a
4: her.
0: Problem, though.
1: Sex is earned in a marriage. It was kind of shocking. Lots of women do not bang their husbands.
0: Oh, wow.
1: Yeah,
0: that
1: sex
0: sucks.
1: Has to be earned in a marriage.

0: back to the Billy Madison Show.
1: I just sent Derek this video. I've never seen a man so spoiled. So this woman, she cleans out the bathtub, gets the bathtub ready. Let me see if I can even do the play-by-play of this video, all the stuff that she did. So she's cleaning it out. She's setting it all up, getting the bath salts ready, a nice candle.
2: Oh, that's the best.
1: Oh, man, a nice Bath and Body Works, some sort of stuff you'd put in the bath. And then she's putting one of those things on top of the bath so she can clean his ears. She can wash his face. So she's doing, it's not like she's setting up this bath so he can do it for himself.
2: Mm-hmm.
1: No. She's setting up the entire bath so she can do it for him. She's doing like a ton of stuff for him. And then he comes home from the hard day at work. She greets him at the door. He grabs her buttocks. And then she takes him into the bath. And then she takes his clothes off. Lights the candle. Now she's wiping. She's cleaning his beard for him. She's washing his face. Now she's combing out his beard. She's cleaning his ears. She's washing his feet. She's clipping his toenails.
2: So is he on his phone while she's doing this?
1: No. He's got his eyes closed. He's enjoying it. Now she's, after it's all done, right after she's shaved the top of his head, cleaned everything, cleaned every nook and cranny of his body,

0: She's lotioning him up. So smell nice. And then at the very end, she just grabs it.
1: That's hot.
0: Is he a baby? That is disgusting. Yes.
2: Is he
0: all
2: a
0: men
2: baby?
0: Are babies, you dumbass. What man wouldn't want this? What are you talking about? This one's like, is he a baby? Yeah, he is. Yeah, he is.
3: Yeah, some of them just don't get it.
0: But you, that's a lady in our chat. You don't get it. You don't know what men want.
3: It's all right. It's not for everyone to get.
1: I feel like the women would rather do that every day than have sex every day.
0: What?
1: Yeah.
0: No, they wouldn't. They want their cheeks rattled, Nard. This is 2026. Women like getting
1: if you gave them the
0: their
1: option,
0: back blown out,
1: I
0: buddy.
1: Bet they would do that before they would have sex.
0: That's not what we're talking about.
1: I know.
0: You know what we're talking about, Nard? We're talking about a woman that spoils...
2: No, he's been off all day.
0: ...spoils her man like this. Right? We've been taught that we got to run a bath for her. We've been taught you got to, you know, rose petals leading to the bath. No, this woman... You're right. Is walking him to the bath. She had it all prepared with the lighting and everything.
1: Mm-hmm.
0: And then, listen, in the chat, they're already like, what, is he a baby?
2: Yeah.
0: Yeah.
2: No, it's he married his mom. There's a war against this.
0: Lima says she would rather, Nard was wrong again. She goes, I'll give a mouth hug anytime. I'm not cleaning him like a baby. He's a man. How about both? She said, nah, nah,
1: oh,
0: F
1: greedy.
0: You, Billy, is what she just told me. That's, no, F you.
1: That's damn. Greedy. That's greedy as a man.
0: How's that greedy?
1: If you want both, that's greedy. What's that look for?
0: Because you're an idiot.
1: No, that's greed.
0: No, it's not. Are you a good man?
1: Yeah, but like...
0: People are saying, Billy's getting tricked by AI videos. This is not an AI video.
1: No, that's a famous couple. Like, they do videos all the time.
0: It's so unrealistic that a woman would care for her man like
1: no.
0: that.
1: Yeah. It was definitely a skit, but they're
0: It's not a skit. This is.
2: Yeah, that's a real life.
0: She is showing. You dummy. It
1: I,
0: says here, good men deserve to be spoiled like this.
1: I love how
2: people are like, this guy gets spoiled, and girls are like, this is AI.
0: No, and Andrew in there is like, Billy, just come out of the closet. You're gay.
2: What?
0: Because
2: what does he do? What do you mean?
1: There's not two guys.
0: Yeah, I don't know what you're talking about. Andrew, you really want me to come out of the closet and be gay for you, I guess. There's so many men in there. Like they're like, just please, Billy, just come out of the closet and be gay.
4: Be with me.
0: All right, and they're like, please, give me a chance.
2: That's kind of funny, though.
0: It is. It's what they're doing. Because it's only guys that say
1: that. He's at work. He's like, oh, my God, Billy loves me.
0: So he's like, I think I might have turned him gay.
1: Yeah.
0: Oh, they want it so bad. You guys, you want it so bad. Every day, you guys are like, please be gay. I guess. I didn't realize this. We got a lot of dudes in there that want me to be gay. And now John Melody, he's like, Billy puts eyeliner on.
1: No,
0: it sounds like you want to put eyeliner on me.
2: Damn.
0: That's what it sounds like. This dude says, my God, ruthless. Yeah, it is. Any dude that's in our chat that's like, please, Billy, come out of the closet. You're a little sketch. Really, I wonder about you. Derek, have you ever been in a chat and been like, please, you're so gay?
2: I've never been in a chat.
0: Have you ever begged another man to please be gay?
2: I don't think I have.
0: Baths are gay.
2: I don't want to say no for sure, though. I might have.
1: I've been in a chat asking a guy where he got that shirt.
0: Oh, no, K Breezy, like, all these dudes want to see Billy naked.
2: Yeah. Oh, man.
0: Baths are gay. No. Baths are glorious. You know, Roman warriors used to take baths, you dummies.
2: I do remember asking this guy one time where he got his haircut, and he told me that he was like, you're going to need some more work than that.
1: Oh, God.
2: I know. He's like, this haircut ain't going to help you.
0: Oh, man, that's rude.
2: Yeah, guys are rude.
0: What's up, Joe?
2: Guys are real rude. So are girls, though. So.
0: We got Joe.
1: Yeah, they are.
0: Joe Yeho, what do you got?
5: Tell not a real dude over there to shut his ass, because this actually happened.
0: Yeah, okay.
2: That's
0: I
2: Nard.
0: Like it.
2: Nard's not a real dude.
1: Did he call me Joe?
0: No.
2: Nope.
0: His name's Joe, you dummy.

0: You're getting everything wrong today, huh?
1: He is.
0: All right, Joe.
1: He's so off.
0: So you have a woman that spoils you.
2: Oh, yes, definitely.
0: All right. Well, how does she spoil you?
2: So just everything you describe is what she does. She actually gets upset with me if I don't let her bathe me at least once or twice a week.
0: Oh, that's a I've never heard of this. So, this is the first time I've ever seen this.
3: It's a man's spa.
0: And so what I want to do is I wanted to just alert men that there are men out there getting this kind of treatment. And obviously, Joe, you're backing up what I saw on the internet. And so this woman that you have loves you so much that she wants to baby you and then wants to treat you like a baby and then give you a bath. That's adorable.
2: So, hold on, but there's a difference, though, right? She doesn't baby me. She treats me like the king. So right. It's a difference between, like, oh, I'm not here goo goo gaga, but what I do is whenever I walk into the shower, all I do is just put my hands up on the ceiling and she takes care of the rest.
0: Wow, she washes everything about you, huh?
2: Except for the back. Yes, yeah, I do that myself.
0: Yeah, gotcha.
1: Well,
0: stays away from the ass is what he's saying.
2: And then after that, I will be taken care of, and then she'll make me dinner afterwards.
0: Wow. Why does she want to treat you like that?
2: Because she's my queen as well, too, and I'll do anything and everything for her.
0: Well, where on the internet does she hang out so that this could be contagious for other women to pick this up? Give their man.
2: We actually stay away from social media.
0: Oh, that's why. That's probably why.
2: Yep. Man, that stuff is toxic. Don't pay attention to it.
0: Yeah, that's right. But Joe just a couple times a week, he gets the king treatment. Does she ever put you in the bath and make people are saying this is a fake caller? How much do you pay Joe to call in?
2: You know, hey man, I know it sounds kind of ridiculous, but I've never had this in my life, and I found.

0: like a king, and then you got this lady.
1: Yeah, I'm gonna need to like probably make a reel on this because it's really pissing me off the more that I'm thinking about it. Sex is earned in a marriage.
0: You got that?
2: Yep.
0: And then you go to that.
2: It's insane.
0: Sex is earned in a marriage. What do you think? 1-855-FU-BILLY. What's up, Jesse?
3: Jesse, what's going on, man? I just found me one, man. She comes out of Galveston, and this past weekend was my birthday. And she doesn't do the whole bath thing, but like I believe Joe said, I basically just get naked, get to the shower, man, and it's just lift their arms up, and she takes care of everything else besides the backside. Man, two cheesecakes for me this weekend. She went above and beyond, bro. And yes, they are out there. They're out there,
0: wow,
3: man.
0: But you had to go all the way to Galveston to get it, huh?
3: Believe it or not.
0: Did she wash up on the shore? Or what? Is this like a real woman?
4: She's a mermaid.
3: Diamond in the rough story, brother. And, I mean, I don't mean to put it out there like that, but 34 double Ds. She says when she goes to Victoria's Secret, she's a triple D. So she's like, I think they're lying out there, but... Yeah, man. And
0: she was single?
3: No. She was in a situationship. And she got tired of that. And believe it or not, I went to go work on her car for her on Christmas Eve last year. And that did it for her. She's like, a man that's going to take care of me, that's going to make sure that I'm secure, he's going to come out on Christmas Eve and this and that. And after that, it's been great, man. I was married 23 years. Never did I get that, ever.
0: Is she younger?
3: Yes, she is. She's 43 and I'm 46, man.
0: Gotcha. All right. It's not that big of an age difference, you dumbass. All right. Thank you, Jesse. Yeah, this woman says that sex needs to be earned in a marriage. All that king treatment, and then you got this lady.
1: Okay. Sex is a byproduct of love, support, respect in a marriage, okay?
0: I get that, but usually you marry somebody that you love and support and all that. What's up, Sarah?
2: In the beginning.
0: What's up?
5: Hey, yeah, so I think that sex has to be earned from the man to get him to behave.
0: Oh, okay.
6: Yeah.
0: To get him to behave, what do you mean?
5: To get him to behave, yeah, or you're just rewarding bad behavior. Sex is a reward in marriage, so if he isn't behaving the way you want him to, then he hasn't earned it.
0: Right, we need to start doing this to women. You got to earn this wiener.
5: Yeah.
2: I don't know how this is going to work out for us.
0: It won't.
5: Do you expect him to behave and help around the house? Like, if you have kids, helping out with the kids, taking care of the house, the yard, you
0: okay,
5: know.
0: Okay, you're a crazy person, right? I'm not trying to be rude, but...
2: You're a crazy person, right? I'm not trying to be rude.
0: It's just, there's no way that you're like, oh, well, you gotta constantly earn it. You gotta do this. You gotta jump through this hoop to get some booty. No.
5: If dudes are just gonna be single partner, then. I mean, in my opinion, he hasn't earned it. You need a responsible partner.
0: Okay, well, what do you do for your man, then?
5: I give him what he wants if he earns it. What happens in relationships all the time is if you give your man sex and he isn't showing you affection or taking you on dates or surprising you with gifts, then you're rewarding him anyway and teaching him bad behavior. You're teaching him not to be romantic, not to be a provider, and not to be present emotionally. So you need to show him you mean business, and that if he wants sex with you, his wife, he has to earn it.
0: Ugh. I don't like it.
2: I don't like it.
0: I don't think I like her.
6: No, I don't.
0: I don't like this, whatever you got going on. I don't like it.
2: Yeah.
0: Make it earn
5: Everything's
0: it.
5: All right if you just act right, you know?
0: I know, but again, that's one-sided. What about you acting right? Have you ever thought about that? You know, when they're always like, oh, you got to act right, you got to earn it and stuff. It's like, well, that's cool, but that's saying that you are perfect and he is flawed.
2: Well, as long as
0: And so then as long as he does everything up to your standards, because you're the perfect person. So as long as he does everything up to your standard and you're the ultimate decider, then he gets some booty.
2: Yeah.
0: Because you're so perfect. Well, I mean, that's how you're acting.
6: Yeah.
4: Does she cook? Does she clean?
5: I cook and clean, sure.
0: Yeah, but you're
4: good.
0: Acting like you're perfect and somehow this dude
2: is the flawed a big, ugly monster.
0: He's the flawed one. And if he just does everything the way that you want it, which is the perfect way to do things.
2: Yeah.
0: Then he'll give him some booty.
2: Yeah, but don't you really got to see how this guy looks?
0: I don't think it matters.
2: Oh, you don't think it matters?
4: It does.
2: Come
4: matter.
2: On, you don't think it matters?
0: Actually, I don't need to see how he looks because
2: you see how he looks compared to her. What if this guy's like a monster?
0: I don't even have to see it. I already know what he looks like.
2: He's a monster.
0: Because you would never.

0: make a dude that was hot have to earn it.
1: Okay.
0: You wouldn't.
1: That's fine.
0: If you were highly attracted to the person that you picked, you would never make them earn it.
2: I disagree.
0: No, you would never. What you did
1: that's
0: is
1: why
0: you married.
1: Don't mind
0: you settled.
1: To earn the sex.
0: You settled with a guy. That's what you did. You settled with a guy. I don't know if clock was ticking, whatever it was. You settled with a guy that you don't feel is up to your attractive level.
1: Yeah.
0: And so that's why you make him jump through these hoops and earn it.
1: And what's
0: do all
1: the
0: that
1: problem?
0: Stuff. Well, what I'm saying is, if she was with a guy that she was...
1: Maybe she got a Derek. Exactly.
0: Fearful.
1: Maybe
0: right?
1: She
0: that,
1: did.
0: Oh, he could get somebody else or, you know, he was highly attractive or she found him attractive. She's never going to make him earn it. She's going to give it to him whenever he wants.
1: That's great. But, like, maybe he does need to earn it, and it's okay that he does. It's not a big deal.
3: Right.
2: Thank you.
1: Like, it's really not. I got her back. Like, to me, sex is better when I have earned it.
3: Hell yeah, it is.
1: Like, I got sex yesterday that I totally earned because, like, I was on dad. I was going to the museum. I was doing, like, Mr., you know, dad of the weekend stuff. And so my chick was like, you deserve a nice
3: and it was hot this weekend.
0: This is what I'm going to do. I'm going to check in with you guys tomorrow when football starts.
4: Yeah.
1: You want to know my picks?
0: No, there's just a lot of estrogen going on.
4: I agree.
1: What do you mean?
0: Thank you, Chris.
1: How is this estrogen?
0: It just is.
1: Just because it's like, then I don't feel so bad about what I just did.
0: Oh, you should never
4: feel bad.
0: You married her.
1: Yeah, but I know having sex with me is disgusting.
0: Stop it, Derek.
1: You stop it.
0: I'm sure you're
1: great
0: at the pipe.
1: You know damn well. You know damn well. I see it in your eyes.
0: I'm sure
1: you're great at
0: the pipe.
1: I hear it by the things you say to me.
0: What? What
1: do
0: I say to
1: you? You know sex with me is gross.
0: What do I ever say to you?
1: Like, you know sex with Chris is gross.
3: As long as Chris keeps his shirt on.
4: Yeah, but I don't care.
1: But it's just like, if I earned it, then I feel better about it. Like, I don't see what the big deal in that is.
4: I get
1: why you would be offended by that. You would. And that's fair. But I'm just saying, you got to see what this chick's married to.
0: She might
1: be married to a big, ugly monster.
0: She is.
1: A lot of us are.
0: She's married to a man she's not attracted to.
1: I went to the museum yesterday. It was nothing but big, ugly monster dads with our big, giant guts. And it's like, we can't fit anywhere because we're all so fat. And it's just like, yeah, we should earn the sex that we get.
0: Gwen, do you agree with that?
2: I'm sorry, I didn't hear the last of what she said, but
0: no, that was Derek. It's just his estrogen talking. Go ahead, Gwen.
2: What was it? I'm sorry.
0: That was Derek. That was Derek. But yes, Gwen, what'd you want to say?
2: Oh no, sorry. I don't know if I agree with the last lady. I don't think it is such like an earning thing. I think if you genuinely aren't like attracted to the person or whoever you're with, then at that point you start pinpointing and trying to pinpoint.
0: Yeah, you're like, oh man, I'm gonna make you do this. All right, now do this, and then maybe you'll get some. If she was attracted to her dude, he would be cracking those cheeks whenever.
4: That's right.
2: Exactly. You're not gonna sit there and did he do this weekend and whatever and
0: you're
2: whatever.
0: Keeping a
2: that
0: tally.
2: Just trying to find a reason to get out of it.
3: But you can't have a lazy ass dude either.
0: What?
2: The what?
3: You can't have a lazy ass dude either. Then you're gonna enable him.
2: I agree, but that's not my situation. That's not my situation at all. So I wouldn't even know anything about that. But
0: so Gwen, whenever your man is in the mood, you're giving it to your man.
2: I'm very taken care of.
0: Yeah,
2: so I don't know. I don't agree with that. I think, maybe she should have found someone she's better attracted to than
0: I like it. I was so correct today.
1: No, hell no, she shouldn't.
0: Yes. I like.
1: Then we're not going to have wives.
0: I like being correct. Thank you, Sarah.
4: Sex with me was glorious, by the way.
0: Chris is saying it. Oh, Nard's like, I don't think so.
4: Nobody cares what Nard thinks.
1: Yeah,
4: I'm a very giving lover. Thank you.
3: You have to be.
0: All right.
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1: 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Come in, Mr. Rubin, sir.
2: This is Cold Air Home Base. What's it like up there, Jesse?
1: Amazing, sir. 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
2: Well, I did tell you to get us noticed.
1: 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Everyone's waving.
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1: Here we go, sir. 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

0: No.
1: All right, here you go. You ready for it?
2: Stop the video.
1: What do you mean?
0: Why is that guy doing that?
1: He's got a pizza roller. It looks like he's in a towel or something, and he's smacking his balls. Dude, sometimes I'll have my phone in my pocket, and if I walk too fast, it'll even clip my balls, and it's the worst pain in the world.
0: This guy's repeatedly just whooping his ass.
1: Yeah, he's in it. Oh, my gosh. That is so tough to look at.
0: Oh, what? Is he Russian?
1: I don't know.
0: always with the race with them.
3: Well, because they can take pain.
0: They can take pain.
4: That thing's a rolling pin.
1: Yeah. Right, isn't that a pizza roller? Yeah.
0: That's what Billy called it, a pizza roller.
4: Yeah, I thought it was like a rolling
0: slice. What you make a pizza with.
1: Yeah, that's what you're making a pizza with.
0: It's like used for like so much other stuff.
1: Like what?
0: Dough? Just any kind of
1: dough.
0: Dough,
1: you
0: yeah.
1: dumbass. That's yeah. what you do to a pizza, yeah,
0: I don't think
1: anybody
0: calls it a pizza roller, though.
3: Yeah, I was with you on it.
1: They call it a pizza roller.
0: I think it's called a rolling pin.
1: I like to call it a pizza roller.
0: you got the pizza maker.
1: Golly.
4: Love it. It's a pizza baker.
1: This dude. Oh, man.
0: Yeah, that's tough, dude. That's tough to look at.
1: Super tough.

0: super tough.
1: That guy, you're hardcore, brother.
0: So hardcore.
1: You're hardcore. Good for you.
0: So, you know what else is tough? English for some people. Have you seen this Asian lady that has a hard time because when she tries to speak English, because she's learning English, sometimes the words come out wrong. And then she cries.
1: Oh, no.
2: In the beginning. Stability.
1: Aww.
2: Strawberry. Strawberry.
1: Noodle.
0: Rural. Rural. She's trying to say rural.
1: Yeah, it's
0: rural.
1: Tough.
2: Hippopotamus.
0: Listen, this is Nard.
1: That was close.
2: Hippopotamus.
3: Hippopotamus. Hippopotamus.
0: Poor thing. Having a hard time. And then this one.
3: I want peanuts.
2: I want
1: peanuts. What? Who let her say that?
0: She wants peanuts, Derek.
1: Dude.
3: I want peanuts.
2: I want peanuts.
3: I want peanuts.
1: Rosetta Stone's trolling.
3: I want peanuts.
2: I want peanuts.
3: I want peanuts. I want peanuts.
1: That's not cool. They're trolling her with that.
0: I want peanuts.
1: Yeah.
0: Yeah.
3: I want peanuts.
0: Doesn't sound like peanuts.
1: Mm.
0: All right, this is that dude that Derek was saying has got every woman on the internet upset.
1: A lot of them. A lot of dudes upset, too.
4: My wife packed me lunch, and your wife don't pack you no lunch, and whatever who say it, no, it's no lunch, it's just the snacks.
0: So he's laughing.
1: My wife packed me lunch, your wife don't pack you lunch. Oh, God, this guy, he's got the, I mean, it could just be my timeline, but I see it everywhere. People are so pissed off at this guy. I love him.
0: Well,
1: he's so funny to me.
0: Look. Women don't want you to point out what other women do for their man.
1: Yeah.
0: If you notice, they got very triggered when I pointed out that this woman was doing running a bath and she was shaving her man's head. She was washing his beard. She washed his feet. She was giving him a nice bath and really treating him like a king. And people were saying, I'm not going to treat my man like that. I would never do that for my man.
1: Yeah.
0: And it's like, all right, well, then you don't know what men want. This guy couldn't stop smiling.
1: He's just like, this guy, he just can't believe that people would be married to a woman that don't pack them no
0: right,
1: lunch.
0: Right, because you choose who you're going to marry.
1: Yeah. And so he's rubbing it in everybody's face. My wife packed me lunch. Your wife packed you no lunch.
4: My wife packed me lunch, and your wife don't pack you no lunch.
0: You got to blame the dude, though.
1: I love it. Good for this guy.
0: I hate to do this, but you got to blame the dude. Unless she, you know, flipped the script.
1: Yeah.
0: But you got to blame the dude because you picked her.
1: Dude, this guy knew, like, I mean, you can't blame him for going after what he went after in a wife.
0: You can't get mad at a team because they make the perfect draft pick and it turns out to be a stud QB.
1: Because they had a strategy and, you know what I mean, they executed it perfectly.
0: Yeah.
1: Like, this guy knew what he needed to find in a wife, and he found it, and he married it.
0: We really should, when it goes to with your partner,
1: yeah,
0: you really should dissect them much like they do in the NFL when they're trying to scout for QBs.
1: Mm-hmm.
0: So that you know you're like, ah.
1: But you're not. You're never going to, because what are you going to do? You're going to look for the girl that has the fat ass.
0: Right.
1: And the skinny waist.
0: And that round thing in your face.
1: And it looks the best. And you're not going to care about anything else.
0: When you should.
1: Because
0: you
1: know
0: what's going to happen? You're going to end up with a woman that no pack of your lunch.
1: Yeah.
4: My wife pack me lunch, and your wife no pack you no lunch. And whatever who say it, no, it's no lunch, it's just the snacks.
0: Have you seen the videos of the dudes packing the lunch for their wife?
1: No, I haven't.
0: Yeah.
1: I've never seen that.
0: They're pretty good at it. Got to be honest.
1: Who's packing their wife's lunch?
0: The stay-at-home dudes. Chris has done it.
1: My bad. I'm sorry. I didn't know.
0: No, because let's say these women are going on little retreats or they, you know, whatever. Sometimes they want to eat healthy, and their man is packing their lunch for them, and then their wife brings a lunch there, and you know, to save money, whatever.

0: reason is, yeah, a lot of dudes are packing their woman's lunch.
1: I'm not packing my wife's lunch.
2: You wouldn't?
1: Hell no. God no.
0: If she had to leave the house and she had to go to her job, you might.
1: I wouldn't.
0: You might do it.
2: She would find it very sweet.
1: But if I was a stay-at-home dad, I guess.
0: Derek, and so these women are opening up their lunch, their lunches, and it's immaculate in there. There's a sweet note. Some dudes are putting, a cut-off rose or whatever. There's a rose, and then she'll put it, on her desk or whatever. Yeah. Yeah, pretty cool. Pretty cool, and there's fruit in there. These guys they got it down. They're very good at packing their woman's lunch.
1: That's good for them.
0: Yeah, very good. Chris, you packed your woman's lunch.
3: Yeah, a few times, yeah.
0: Really? And what was the reason for that?
3: Because I'm putting the leftovers away, and I just put some in a small container, throw in some,
1: You're putting the leftovers away.
3: Yeah, if we have leftovers, I put them in the fridge, but I'll pack a small container.
1: You're putting
3: for
1: those
3: her.
1: Away?
3: Yeah, I put them away.
1: Oh.
2: Well, yeah, because I like the way he's got to pull his weight.
0: Yeah, he's got to pull his weight, exactly.
2: Yeah, if she's cooking, he's got to clean the kitchen and stuff.
0: Oh. Speaking of pulling weight, can you deadlift twice what your wife weighs?
4: How strong do you need to be as a man? Here's my question for you.
5: That's good.
4: How heavy is your wife? Whatever your wife's body weight is, double that. That should be a weight you can easily deadlift.
0: Wow. All right. So can you deadlift your wife? Double her weight. 1-855-FU-BILLY. Can you...

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0: 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Billy.
1: What's up? Billy Madison Show, an hour away from your shot at $1,000. We got that coming up. All right, I thought this was a good question, and I wanted to know if dudes could do this. This is kind of your chance to flex. You call in, you tell us how much your wife weighs, and then you tell us if you could deadlift twice your woman's weight.
2: How strong do you need to be as a man? Here's my question for you.
3: That's good.
2: How heavy is your wife? Whatever your wife's body weight is, double that. That should be a weight you can easily deadlift. Or if it's double, you could pick her up, throw her over your shoulder if you need to. It's like, dude, if you have a 140-pound wife, cool. Get to about 300. You can get stronger from there, but don't make it your one-dimensional focus.
3: Yep.
2: If your wife is 300 pounds, then, brother, you need to do some strongest training.
3: Yes, you do.
1: Yeah. So could you deadlift twice your woman's weight? Nor, do you think you could?
4: Yeah, I think I could. For his what are we talking about?
5: I know. Zero
4: this
5: pounds?
4: This guy doesn't.
3: What?
4: Okay, revert back to weight of last girl married.
1: Yeah, Nard, this is a deadlift right there.
3: Yes, I know what deadlift is.
1: All right, I'm just showing you, you dumbass. You don't have to get all angry.
3: No, I can lift that.
1: You can lift.
3: My legs are pretty strong.
1: 300 pounds. It's not just legs. You got to have arm strength, too.
3: Yeah.
1: And back strength.
3: Yeah, perfect form, yeah.
5: I mean, he lifted me up.
1: I know,
3: how
1: but...
3: How much do you weigh?
4: An inch.
5: Shut up.
1: All right, lift Chris up again. All right. Now, I want you to hold
4: him
1: like a baby.
4: Why do you make him do this? Because, like, Chris just looks like he's getting ragdolled.
1: All right,
4: like,
1: lift Chris
4: he just,
1: up.
4: Like, he's just completely off the air.
1: All right, there you go. All right, Nard. All right, come on, buddy. Now lift him up. You can't lift him up?
4: Oh, wow. He lifted him all the way up.
1: I know. You
4: he
1: can
4: lifted

0: lifted him all the way up.
1: Dude, that was hilarious. It looked like
0: he lifted him all
1: Dr.
0: the way
1: Evil?
0: Up.
1: Have you ever seen Austin Powers when yeah. Mini-Me is like on yeah. his chest?
0: Yeah, that's tough. I just wouldn't let anybody do that to me.
1: Chris, how much you weigh? Like 2-something?
2: Oh, yeah. This one I weighed myself, I was like 253.
1: Oh, okay. That's not bad.
2: Oh, it's pretty bad for my height.
1: I mean, that's pretty strong that Nar was able to lift 253 pounds just
0: yeah.
1: right off the air.
0: Yep.
1: Yeah, and hold him up there.
2: Yeah, and he held me up there for few seconds.
1: He
2: I'll
1: did.
2: Give him some credit.
1: Lifted him all the way up. Chris looked like a garden gnome in the air.
2: I look like baby Carlos from The Hangover.
0: Yeah.
2: Not right. the table, Carlos.
0: He just, yeah. Oh, man.
1: Yeah, no, he did. He bear hugged him.
0: He
1: lifted
0: did.
1: Him all the way
0: yeah,
1: in the air.
2: So 506 would be twice me.
1: Yeah, so you'd have to be able to deadlift. If you were a girl, if you were a plus-size
0: yeah,
1: girl.
0: Yeah, I wouldn't date.
1: If you were a thick princess. Nard said he wouldn't date you.
0: Yeah. if you were at that way, and I had, wait, oh, no. Hell no.
1: Nard's out of breath.
0: No, it's just, like, that's just, oh, my God. That would suck.
1: Do you think that Chris is just a San Antonio middleweight? Now they say, Nard, lift Derek.
0: No. He said no.
3: Mm-mm.
1: You don't want Nard to lift you?
0: Nard's not touching me.
1: All right. Louise, could you deadlift twice your woman's weight?
4: I could deadlift probably 3 times the amount of my woman's weight.
1: How much does she weigh?
4: She only weighs about 180 pounds.
1: And you think you could deadlift almost 600 pounds? You could deadlift 540 pounds.
4: I could deadlift more than that.
1: What's your deadlift?
4: I deadlift like 650 pounds.
1: Damn. All right, so then your wife, she can gain some weight.
4: Yeah, that's what I was...
1: You could tell her. You'd be like, hey, there's room to grow, honey.
4: Yeah, I told her that. No, I told her she could gain weight if she wanted to, that I love her for who she is.
1: Yeah.
4: But she's not, but you know what I mean? If she wanted to, she could.
1: Right.
0: Well, that's nice of you.
1: Okay, did you see, I don't know if you've seen this, Louise, but there were two dudes, and they both fell in love with the same large woman, and they got her up to like 700 pounds, and they would rub her belly and everything, and she was trying to become the fattest woman alive. I think she got up to 800 pounds at some point, but they love to rub her belly and wash her and just worship her.
4: Nah, I'm not into that, but, you know, I'm not opposed to it either, you know.
1: Yeah, yeah.
0: It's like, no, we're not going there.
1: I was just curious. Yeah, I saw that over the weekend, and then she ended up having to dump them so that she could lose weight because they weren't going to let her lose weight.
0: Okay.
1: What's up, Scott?
5: Hey, guys. So, I cannot deadlift my – it's actually become kind of a problem. I, like, can't even – I can't get my arms around her. It's become like a frustrating thing for us.
1: You can't get your arms all the way around her?
0: He means like his wife's so big that he couldn't like touch his hands if he like wrapped around her.
5: Yeah, like low key. So she wants, you know, she brings up these like TikTok challenges where, you know, guys like lift them up and like, you know, hold their wife up with one arm. Or
1: she's trolling you, dude.
5: Yeah.
1: The girls in those TikTok challenges are like 105 pounds, where the guy's hoisting her in the air, and then she's just sitting on his arm as he's got his arm against a wall.
0: Yeah.
1: Those women are like 110
5: exactly.
1: pounds.
5: Exactly. And I can't do anything close to that with my wife. And thing is, I don't know if she knows how big she is. Like, I don't know how to describe it, but, you know, I can't do those kind of challenges. And
1: why is she even bringing you that content? Why is that even in her algorithm?
5: Well, I don't know.
1: If you can't get your arms around your wife and she's like, hey, honey, I got a great TikTok challenge for you. Why don't you put me on your arm? And then what you do is you put your hand all the way on a door frame, right? Or on the wall.
0: Yeah.
1: And then I'm just going to sit on your arm.
0: Well,
1: like a bird.
0: Because us men probably need to get stronger. It's not that the girls need to smaller.
3: What?
1: Mm. You're not Elastoman. You can't wrap your arms around her.
0: Mm.
5: I mean, everyone

0: knows how big they are, right? Like, I don't know why she doesn't think she's that big. Like, I don't think she realizes it.
1: Yeah,
0: we
1: but it's
0: do
1: been
0: an argument
1: a lot
0: about
1: of us
0: this.
1: Are pretty weak nowadays.
0: Yeah.
2: But he's saying she doesn't even know how big she is. You know,
1: I understand.
2: You ever seen the photo where...
1: It's a combination. It's a deadly combination.
2: Where a house cat looks in the mirror and they see a lion?
3: Mm-hmm.
1: Mm-hmm.
2: Maybe
0: exactly,
2: that's it.
0: Exactly. And I'm not small. I got some muscle, but I'm not like a power lifter. She's
1: I got
0: probably you. Like, she's probably like 220, and I'm only like 5'10", 180, 185. So she weighs, you know, she weighs more, and
1: like,
0: she thinks I should
1: be able to
0: lift her.
1: Right? Like,
2: well, it depends on how short she is.
1: Yeah.
2: Some of that weight can be real compact.
0: So, I mean,
1: I don't know. That sounds like you should be.
0: I listen.
2: It's all belly and no legs.
1: I mean, 220 is still a pretty tiny girl.
2: Dude, is she built like an egg? Like Humpty Dumpty or what?
0: I mean, yeah, sort of a little bit. I mean, like, it's...
2: Have you seen that the wild thing where the legs are super skinny and it's just all torso?
1: I've seen them. I know what you mean. The, you know, made-up characters?
0: Yeah, exactly.
2: Yeah.
1: The not real things?
0: So,
1: I've seen them.
0: And she wants me to, like, throw...
2: She wants you to throw her around, like, gently, right?
1: I mean, she's only 220.
0: Well, no, but exactly. And we got to be kind of careful because I'm like, I don't want to get hurt because if she, you know, if I'm throwing her up and she hits on me, you know, she's probably, I don't know. She, I mean, look, she wasn't all that big when we first met. Like, she was probably
1: that's
0: like
1: how it goes.
0: 140, 150.
1: Okay.
0: You know? She's gained like 80 pounds over the course of like 7 years, probably.
2: That's not bad. Hold on. Let me do the math here.
1: Oh,
2: 80
1: pounds. 70
2: pounds,
1: 80 pounds.
2: All right.
4: Like 12 pounds a year or something.
2: Yeah, that's not that bad, sir.
1: Mm-hmm.
0: No, but I don't know if she just realizes, though, that she's not in the same body she was when we were, like, you know, younger
1: they
0: when we first met.
1: That.
0: It's like, I can't
1: do
0: that shit.
2: Why you
1: How
2: say
1: do you
2: that,
1: know?
2: Nard?
3: Because they just get those eyes where they just forget. Like, they
1: forget how big they've gotten?
3: Yeah, they're just like, oh, this used to fit. That's all they know. They don't realize until they,
0: yeah,
3: like,
0: exactly.
3: go back and look
2: Have
3: at
2: Have her
3: photos.
2: Try on her wedding dress.
1: That's true.
2: Well, I'm just saying, if she doesn't know.
1: How many girls can really still fit in their wedding dress?
2: I don't know.
1: Probably not a lot.
0: Yeah. I mean, I feel like I would have to, like, deadlift, like, 440 or something. And I can't do that. I can't do anywhere close to that. And so, I listen, I'm not really into big girls. It's not exactly my thing. But, look, you know how it is when you're with
2: someone. No, but
0: that's
2: the girl you pick. That's your girl now, buddy.
0: Yeah. No. There's nothing really you can do about that. I love her still. Don't get me wrong. But it's like, you know, it's not like they ask permission, like, hey, can I become, like, a big girl? Can I, you know? It just kind of happens. And I
2: so this dude's like, hey, she didn't even ask permission to become a big girl. She just did it on her own.
0: Yeah. Well, but that's why I should have realized she was going to end
1: up. Anybody,
2: like, a car purchase.
1: When has anybody in the history of gaining weight ever asked permission to gain weight? Like, when has that ever happened?
3: You should.
1: It doesn't happen.
2: Hey, I'm going to gain like
1: 80 pounds.
2: I'm going
1: to put on some pounds here. Is that okay? Nobody says
2: that.
1: That's not a real thing.
3: Like, if you were already fat by the time you got married, you got it. That should be a thing.
1: Okay.
0: Oh, but
1: cool.
0: She wasn't,
1: that's why you're
0: going to
1: die alone.
3: Why? What?
2: So
1: just because you say ridiculous things. Like, oh, you should have to ask permission before you put on weight.
3: Yeah, you can't do dramatic
1: like, and you're
3: changes.
1: Serious, too. Like, you mean that.
3: Yeah.
1: Like, you're an idiot.
4: Well, he 100% means it.
2: Scott.
3: Chris, you don't think so?
2: So she's gained, since you guys got married, she's gained a lot of weight.
0: Exactly. Yeah.
2: Yeah, all right. And you don't think she recognizes it?
0: I don't think she does, but the writing's kind of on the wall. Like, her mom's kind of bigger. Her dad's skinny, but her mom's kind of bigger, and so I kind of should have realized this is going to happen, probably. Like, her mom's got to be, like, probably, like, 250. My wife is 5'5", 220-ish, and her mom's, like, 5'3", 250. So, you know, when we got married, I was able to carry her over the threshold, but there's no way I can do that now.
2: Huh. You should do that just to try.
4: Get a hernia?
0: I worry it's gonna annoy her. I worry that's gonna like upset her if I can't get her up.
2: All right, thank you, buddy. All right, good luck with that. Yeah. I was kind of shocked.

0: Like, not a lot of guys, I guess, can deadlift twice their woman's weight.
1: Yeah, I mean, I guess, you know, all of us need to hit the gym.
0: Only had the one guy.
1: Mm-hmm.
0: Do you guys want to hear Get Low the musical?
1: I guess.
0: This is a woman, she made this online.

0: Wow, that was really good.
1: It's so good.
0: Yeah. Besides the having to beep out parts, it sounded like wholesome.
1: I know, until the sweat drips down my balls.
0: I've never heard skeet skeet sound so, like, nice.
1: Yeah, they made it sound very nice. I did like the skeet skeet at the end there.
0: Yeah. Wow.
1: Yeah.
0: Yeah, no, she sounded beautiful.
1: Yeah.
0: That was that was really well done.
1: I thought it was very well done, yes.
0: I like musicals.
1: This woman, she's got a fantasy.
0: Mm-hmm.
1: You know, they say that women have fantasies.
0: Sure.
1: You know, a lot of women have no fantasies, according to women.
0: None?
1: But this woman has one. Hers is a little extreme. She wants, well, I'll just let her tell you.
2: What's your biggest sexual fantasy?
3: Honestly, I would love for someone to just, like, slam me in a gym.
2: Slam you in a what?
3: In a gym. Like a private gym.
2: Oh, like on, like, weight equipment,
3: dude,
2: like the benches?
3: 100%, like, put that barbell on my throne.
0: Damn.
1: Put the barbell
0: Why
1: on
0: are they
1: throat?
0: Always so obsessed with the not being able to breathe?
1: I don't know.
0: Put that barbell on her throat
4: oh
0: is what
4: God.
0: She said. Damn.
1: Oh, man.
0: That girl's a freak.
1: Yeah. It's like, I don't like to be able to breathe.
0: Yeah, that's probably like the most universal one with girls. It's like, man, it's so dangerous.
1: It is. It's very dangerous.
0: But they love it.
1: They do.
0: Like, man.
1: I can't play it all, but somebody made us a song. And this is the, I think it's the Dizzle, right?
0: Yeah, Dizzle made us a song. Yeah, I retweeted it. It's like a 4-minute song. It's on YouTube. Yeah.
5: The show starts.
1: No, it's all right. All right. Here it is.
6: Hey,
1: nice song.
6: Really?

0: All right. That was nice.
1: Dizzle.
2: Awesome.
1: Shout out Dizzle. Dizzle.
0: Love it. Appreciate that.
1: I tweeted the song if you want to go check it out on YouTube.
0: Maybe he'll make a video.
1: No, I doubt that.
0: Especially Gnar with your giant ass. Have you seen a recent photo of your giant ass that's also on social media?
3: No, I've seen that. That's not my ass.
0: That is your ass.
3: That's not my ass.
0: It looks
1: good
0: real.
1: Good work, bud. Good work.
0: Looks real. All right, we got to take a quick break. We'll be right back.
4: Multiple streaming platforms, which means multiple subscriptions.

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0: 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Back to the Billy Madison Show.
1: What's up? Billy Madison Show. Coming up, another shot at $1,000. I also got Guns N' Roses tickets to give away later on in the program.
2: Yes, sir.
1: Do you want to hear what this woman does every time she comes home? As soon as she gets home. Yeah, do you want to hear what she does?
3: I do.
1: That's what she does.
3: All right, I take it back. I don't want to hear that. God dang, girl.
1: Apparently, this is what women do.
3: You can't do that, like, in the car or something?
1: Mm-mm.
3: Yeah, like...
1: No, when she gets home, she lets it rip, and I guess...
3: It's a day's worth. It's all backed up.
1: Working women do this.
3: I bet they do.
1: As soon as they get home, they're like, oh, I can finally let loose.
3: Yeah. Do what you gotta do.
1: Yeah. They build up all that air all day, and they just come home, and she just would fart her ass off.
3: Poor thing.
2: But she feels so good after.
3: I bet she does. Man. I bet she does.
1: Have you seen the one woman who was bloated, and then she farts, and then her tummy's completely skinny after?
3: Oh, God.
1: She's like, hold on, let me
3: lose some usually pass on the woman farting videos.
1: She's like, let me lose some weight, and then she just... Now, look, flat tummy. Pretty gross.
2: I used to subscribe to, go to a website called Cake Farts.
3: Oh, really?
2: Yeah, and it was nothing but videos of women farting on cakes.
1: I've seen a woman be able to blow a candle out with a fart.
3: That's seen that, too.
2: Yeah, I mean, it was pretty big in the early 2000s.
3: I think it was pretty popular,
1: Why would you ruin a cake?
3: Right? I think that's honestly, if you were to check the source on some of our farts for Friday, I think they come from, some of those are coming from the cake farts.
1: And they're women.
3: Yeah.
1: I know you're shocked, but this is a woman. That is a woman.
3: Mm-hmm. Yeah, either that or it's the Brazilian butt farts. It's one of them.
1: There was a woman that said that women have the best farts.
3: The best farts?
1: I mean, most
3: what
1: impressive.
3: What do you mean by best?
1: You know, most impressive.
3: Okay, like smelliest?
1: Just loud and just energetic.
3: Got it.
1: A lot of, you know, that kind of stuff. Is withholding cheeks worse than cheating? That's what this woman had to say.
4: You know what I think is worse than cheating?
5: What?
4: Withholding.
5: Wait, what? Withholding what specifically?
4: A woman that withholds sex and intimacy.
5: Oof.
4: I think that that is a form of betrayal. Because let's talk about this. When men get married, or when men opt into a committed exclusive relationship where they are taking on more responsibilities, they are the providers mentally, emotionally, spiritually, physically, financially, and energetically, and they have all of this weight that we do not think of. And the one thing that we know that drives them, which is sex, we're going to take that away because we have an attitude?
1: Man, she said that's worse than cheating.
3: Mm.
1: I like it.
3: I do too.
1: I like that.
3: I don't know if it's worse than cheating, but...
1: Oh, because we had this lady.
6: I'm going to need to probably make a reel on this because it's really pissing me off the more that I'm thinking about it. Sex is earned in a marriage.
3: Right.
1: Look, how dumb are you if you marry a dude that doesn't deserve your sex? Or if he becomes the... I mean, what... Man, you got to be like a big piece of crap to not deserve some sex in a marriage.
3: I mean, yeah, but it's... People do get into marriages and they get lazy. I mean,
1: she's like, that's a pick me to say that women that withhold it

0: that's worse than cheating.
1: Yeah.
2: She has a good point. The reason that it's worse than cheating is because the man signs up for this deal like, you're the only one that's going to give me that. You're the only one that's going to you're signing a contract that you're only, this is the only booty that you're going to get.
1: I still don't understand, like, how the pick me's, that's like an insult. I like those girls.
2: I know.
1: I know they're pick me's, but, like, I don't see what the problem is.
2: I like them because they're jumping up and down saying, actually, pick me.
1: Yeah.
2: If you're not a pick me, you're saying, don't pick me, in my
1: opinion.
2: It's
1: like, would you hire somebody that kind of wants to work here, not really sure? Or, like, do you want to hire somebody that's like, I've always wanted to work for this company?
2: I don't know why people don't pick the girls that are pick me's.
1: Like, I don't
2: know. In the very definition, like, huh? Is like, please pick me.
1: Yeah.
2: Any other woman that's not a pick me is saying, don't pick me.
1: You should only choose
2: the pick me's because they're the only ones that want to be picked.
1: Yeah.
2: If you're the dumbass, if you picked a woman that is not a pick me,
1: mm-hmm.
2: that's kind of stupid.
3: It is.
4: Yeah.
2: Only pick the pick me's. I know. It was like, yeah, but she was a don't pick me, but her ass.
1: Yeah.
2: That'll be the argument. Because the guy will be like, yeah, but she had big boobs. But she literally said, don't pick me. I know, Bill, but she had big boobs.
1: It's like, oh, all right.
2: Yeah, I don't know. The pick me's are the best. You know who else was a pick me? The woman that was running the bath and gave her man a bath and washed his feet. She's a pick me. You know who's saying don't pick me is?
5: I'm going to need to, like, probably make a reel on this because it's really pissing me off the more that I'm thinking about it. Sex is earned in a marriage.
2: She's saying don't pick me. Don't marry me.
4: Stay away.
2: Yeah.
1: I don't know.
2: Saying you're an idiot if you pick me.
4: 100%.
2: And then this woman with her hot take. I like it.
6: You know what I think is worse than cheating?
7: What?
6: Withholding.
2: Yeah, withholding those cheeks. Holding them up.
1: I don't know if that's worse than cheating.
2: I'll say yes.
1: I know, like, it's bad, but, man, cheating is worse than withholding.
3: Yeah.
1: Because she's cheating on you.
4: Yeah.
1: She's sleeping with another guy.
2: What she's saying is, because a woman will say, oh, it's terrible when a man cheats, but she's also withholding the cheeks. And she's saying, in that scenario where the man cheats, the woman that's been withholding the cheeks is the bad one.
1: Oh. Okay.
2: I will throw this.
1: Then sure, yeah, I agree with her.
2: Option out there. I don't know if Dizzle wants to do that song live at our BMS live.
4: That'd be awesome.
2: But if he wants to, that'd be cool, right, Derek? Yay or nay? He doesn't know.
4: I like it.
3: He's not feeling it.
2: No, Derek, you're not feeling that?
1: Yeah, sure. Yeah, that'd be really cool.
2: Well, I don't want
1: to. I'd love
2: do
1: to
2: it
1: see
2: now.
1: That performance live.
2: I want to see it. What's up? Yes, Raina.
8: Hey, cheating is way worse because you're stepping out on the person you're supposed to be committed
2: okay,
8: to.
2: Okay, so you're on Derek's side.
8: Yeah, I mean, you're violating your relationship by hooking up with somebody else. That's worse than just being in a normal relationship where the woman, you know, decides if and when they're going to do it.
2: I know. I like that when she decides. Like, I get it. You know, she is she's the decider. She holds the key.
4: They're the gatekeeper.
2: She has the cabinet. You know what I mean? You're trying to break into the cabinet, get some of that action, but that's where all the snacks and goodies are.
4: Yeah.
2: But, yeah, I still don't like it. I think withholding, I won't say it's worse. I'll say it's the same thing. It's the exact same thing. It should have the same penalty.
8: I don't know why men are so upset by this. But, like, you know, we decide if and when we want to do it. And I don't, I mean, I don't know about other women, but I don't like when my husband is, like, begging for it. You know, it's pathetic and it does the opposite. It makes me not want to have sex. When he's begging for it.
2: Well, when you don't have something, you have to beg for it. So you've kind of put him in the begging situation. So if you don't like it, then you shouldn't have placed him in the position where he now has to beg for it.
4: Yeah.
2: Do you understand that but put him in that begging position?
4: The fact he has to beg for it is pathetic.
1: Yep.
8: This woman in this video is just rage baiting because she wants views by saying that withholding is worse.

0: it the same damage?
1: They're both destructive.
2: Yes, they cause the exact same damage.
1: But I do think, like, when you step outside the marriage, you do kind of, you are the worst. As somebody that's done this, like, I had a marriage where this was going on. I stepped outside of it. And when I did, I was like, oh, wow, I really took it to another level.
2: Yeah,
1: like, I turned it up a little bit. And it made me feel like I was the guilty party. And she would tell you that she felt guilty, too. Like, when we got divorced, like, she felt like she had just as much, like, caused it. But I still felt like I was the worst party because I stepped outside the marriage.
2: I'm not going to allow you to feel that way, Derek.
1: Well, I do, and there's nothing you can do
2: about
1: that.
2: Yeah, I can.
1: That.
2: Yes,
1: no,
2: I am.
1: You're not going to make me feel better about
2: it. Yes, I can.
1: Not at all. Not at all.
2: I don't like that. You need to take that
1: back.
2: Not
1: at all. That's why I gave up so much in the divorce. That's why I just said, hey, listen, I'll pay you whatever you want. I'm the guilty one. Because it was worse what I did to her. It was.
2: No way.
1: It definitely was. It absolutely was. What she did was bad. And I think she definitely she drove me to it, but the fact that I did it
2: so
1: made me the bad guy.
2: Withholding sex for could be weeks, months, possibly years.
0: Yeah, that's where you need to
2: communicate. That's way worse. That's way worse. That's continued.
1: I should have went to counseling.
2: Traumatizing your man all the time by not giving him cheeks.
1: We should have went to counseling.
2: You know
1: stuff.
2: What else is worse? I'm going to tell you why. Now I'm on the withholding is worse because it's there. It's in the house.
0: Yeah, but obviously you're not communicating.
2: And you're
0: with
2: parading it around your man.
1: Yeah, but there were other things that I should have done before I was like, okay, I'm going to get a girlfriend. Like, I got a girlfriend, and then we tried, like, counseling and all the other stuff.
2: Yeah, but you kept your girlfriend the whole time, right?
1: The whole time, yeah. The whole entire time. I've been with her ever since. Like, I'm still with her.
2: Even during the counseling period?
1: Even during the whole thing, yes.
2: You really weren't into the counseling.
1: Well, I did like the counselor because the counselor was giving my ex-wife the business.
2: Nice.
1: Yeah. Yeah.
3: That was awesome.
1: Dude, that was like I couldn't believe I found her. My wife hated her, but I was like, oh, this is awesome. She tells me I'm right every time. But
4: it's
1: anyways,
4: not like a man.
1: I was still wrong. Yeah. I was the bad guy because I cheated.
2: Nah, withholding is so awful.
1: It's awful. It is. But I'm not disagreeing with you that it's not awful. We're saying which one is worse. It's worse to step outside and cheat. That is worse than withholding.
2: I'm throwing this out there. If you get in a situation where the woman's withholding the booty and then you cheat, right?
1: Yep. Mm-hmm.
2: So, right, you're the victim, right, at first because she's withholding.
1: Yeah, I'm the victim. If I would have stayed that way, I would have been the victim. But when I cheated, I became the, she became the victim.
0: Yeah.
2: Yeah. So... I just, there's guys out there, right?
1: Mm-hmm.
2: There has to be guys out there that feel that withholding is at least the same as cheating.
0: Well, if she's withholding, then she has probably a good explanation why she's doing that. And you're just not communicating with her about
1: it. No, she didn't. She was just a bitch.
2: I think that's Derek's point is that his woman, his ex-woman felt bad because she's like, wait a second. I was just kind of a bitch.
1: Because I even got, come on. There was no excuse after I dropped all that weight. It was like, I was looking nice. And, still wasn't happening. So I was like, all right.
2: Yeah, all right. Well, let's go get a girlfriend, right?
1: I'm going to go get a Southsider.
2: Raina, so you decide when and if your husband gets some booty.
1: Yeah.
4: Well, so here's the thing. It's not like a man can't handle that himself if he needs to, right? Like, you did it for a long time before you got a wife. When you're in a dry spell, you know what to do. You can handle it on your own.
2: You're just saying, hey, as a man, just go touch yourself?
1: Mm-hmm.
4: Yes, that's what you did before.
2: Well, then why isn't he just single then?
4: If you're with a wife or a girl and she's not in the mood for, 2 weeks, a month, 3 months, I don't care if it's 6 months. You know what to do. Like, you can handle business just like when you did when you were single and you didn't have anybody to hump, if it's that bad.
3: Then just get rid of the wife.
2: Yeah, get rid of her.
3: What is she there for then?
2: Trade her in. You got a car that doesn't start. After a week, you're like, all right, I'm sick of this. Every time I try to get in this car, it doesn't start.
1: Mm-hmm.
2: You're probably going to get a different car. What's up?
4: I mean, honestly, sure. Cheating is, in my opinion, unforgivable. Especially when a man does it because it's gross.
1: Especially
4: bring home
1: when anybody does it, not just a man. I don't know why you had to try to throw that in there.
2: This lady's on your side there.
1: No, she's not. No, she's not. It's bad when man or woman does it.
2: Now let's go to Sam.
1: This is bad.
2: Yeah, Sam.
5: Hi, guys. Good morning.
2: Good morning.
1: Hi.

0: Can I get somebody on my side here?
1: Well, you took a bad side.
0: Shut your ass. Yeah,
1: you took a bad side.
0: Sam, did I take a bad side when I said that they're equal?
1: You did not say that. You did not say that.
0: Yes, I did.
2: You're
1: such an only child, bro. Because you changed what side you took.
0: I did. You heard me. I did that live on the air. I said they're at least equally bad.
1: But the original one you started out with was withholding was so much worse than cheating.
2: Two wrongs don't make a right. Two wrongs don't make a right. They make a left. So, no, like, just because one happens, the other one doesn't, like, yes, they're both equally bad. They don't cancel themselves out. Like, if she's withholding and you go cheat, you're like, oh, yeah, I got some. Now she can feel bad. Okay, so do you feel better now that she feels?
0: Yeah, but if she's not withholding and using it as, like, holding it hostage, right, he's probably not going to cheat.
2: Yeah, for sure.
0: So didn't she cause the whole problem by using sex as a weapon in the relationship? And then she gets mad because she used it to manipulate and as a weapon in the relationship. Now she's mad because the dude became finally frustrated. So then he goes out there and cheats. And now she's mad.
2: Yeah, I think it should be used for good. Like, I mean, I'm probably going to get a lot of hate for this as from women or whatever. But I don't think it should be used for bad. Like, I don't think it should be used for something that's like, oh, I'm going to hold this over his head because I know that this is the only thing that he wants. No, because
3: that's the only way to communicate with him if that's all he wants.
2: Well, then if that's the case, you shouldn't be in that kind of relationship.
0: Yeah,
2: first of all, let's just start that off.
3: Well, yeah. I mean, if that's what he's into, like that's how you get his attention. Be like, yo, like this is what's up. Like you have to.
0: That's like saying that the man does nothing else. All he does.
2: Yeah. Men can fix things. Men can fix themselves. Men can change if they want to. Like you, women. I'm sorry. Like all women, please hear me. You cannot change a man who doesn't want to change themselves. Point blank, period. I don't care what he tells you. A man will only change if he actually wants to change for himself, for you, and for his children. If that's not the case, then you got to go.
0: I cannot believe all these dudes out there are like just, they're just fine.
1: I cannot deal with Nard doing amens.
0: They're just fine. Thank you, Sam. That they're just fine with their woman just withholding cheeks. Holding it hostage and manipulating him. Yes, Leroy.
1: Nobody's fine with it.
0: Yeah, they are in the chat.
3: And
0: they're
3: not manipulating.
1: They're just saying that cheating is worse.
0: Yes, go ahead, Leroy.
1: Like, I'm okay with it.
4: I mean, cheating's not. Cheating and withholding, I wouldn't say they're the same, but I wouldn't say one's worse than the other. I'd say they're about, honestly, I kind of agree with Billy. They're about equal because, I mean, withholding. That's no different from cheating.
0: It's not.
4: But what?
0: I think it could be worse.
4: From you.
0: It could be worse. Honestly. Could be way worse.
4: Yeah, it could be.
0: Because you're by withholding, you're creating a toxic marriage. By using sex as a weapon, you're creating a toxic environment. And, I mean, you're just killing your marriage.
3: She's treating like a kid.
4: Exactly.
0: Yeah.
4: So you got into the marriage just to throw it away?
0: Yeah, yeah. Look at Hot Wheels in the chat says, cheating's worse.
5: Happy birthday to you. Happy birthday to you. Happy birthday.
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1: 12 minutes away from a shot of $1,000. I'm disappointed. Where are the dudes at today? All these guys in the chat, they're like, ugh. Cheating's way worse than withholding.
2: It's not that big of a deal.
1: And I changed my mind. I was like, hey, look, maybe it's not. Because I was thinking withholding, just because you do that for a long time.
2: Yeah.
1: Right? And then it's you just as a dude. So, all right, maybe you can get it today, and then you might get it. And then it's like, oh, now she's mad at you again. Now you don't get ass. I mean, that's just what a mind F. Yeah. What a mind F that is. And so then
2: it's supposed to be.
1: And then the dude cheats and she's like all upset about it. It's like, yeah, but you didn't want to do it. So
2: yeah,
1: why are you mad
2: one
1: at
2: day?
1: You one didn't day. Want to do it, so now you're mad that he got it? Like, make it make sense. Now I have a better argument. You're mad that somebody else did something that you didn't want to do.
2: All right.
1: It reminds me of, you know, when you're a little kid, you're at daycare and some other little kid has the toy, but you had set it down, you hadn't been playing with it, but now you notice that they got it. Now it's like, oh, I want that toy now. Now you're mad at it. Or my dog, right? My dog will set a toy down, and then the other dog gets the toy, and then wait a second, the dog that just set the toy down now wants the toy back, because now all of a sudden the toy's interesting again.
2: Yeah, that's so why I would usually end up taking that toy home.
1: So... Yeah. And then
2: grandma would be like, yo, is this your toy? I'd be like, yeah, mom got it for me. And then mom would be like, hey, is this your toy? And I'd be like, yeah, grandma got it for me.
1: Right. Smart.
2: Oh, yeah. Then I get busted and I get my ass whooped.
1: So you think about it. So you don't want to do it with your man. And you want to withhold it from him. And you don't want to do it with him for 3-4 months. And then you get mad when somebody else does. Make that make sense. So, I know what she's going to say. Well, you know what?

0: woman doesn't see all the horrible qualities that you have. She doesn't see all the stuff that you do. So, yeah. Of course she wants to do it with you because she doesn't have to live with you. It's like, then why are you with him?
1: Yep.
0: Roll out, homie.
1: Marriage is hard.
0: Doesn't have to be.
1: But yeah, I think it always is going to be.
0: Probably.
1: Does anybody else really, does people really have an easy marriage? I mean, I just, man.
2: It's never easy, but.
0: Chris, you got to have an easy marriage, right?
3: Yeah.
1: Yeah, and he went through it.
3: Oh, yeah. He hit rock bottom before
1: it's,
3: he came back.
1: Right, exactly.
2: But he weathered through it. Now it's
0: well,
2: good.
0: So yeah, you, yeah, yeah, I but didn't, he still I didn't, went I didn't through even it. Ask Chris's opinion because you were in a situation where cheeks were not always available.
3: No, not at all.
0: Like, so which would feel worse, cheating or being the guy that you're, it's just right in front of you all the time and you can't get it.
3: Cheating would be worse.
1: Yeah.
0: Really?
3: You know why? Because either way, I'm not getting it. If she cheats, that means some other dude's getting it.
0: No, I'm talking about you cheating.
3: Oh, me cheating? No. Cheating's worse.
0: What? And what's your reason? You don't have
2: he
0: one.
2: He would never because like,
0: we've been conditioned to think that it's worse. Right?
3: Damn, did you just change my mind?
0: Yeah, I'm just saying, you've been conditioned. You don't even have an argument. You're just like, oh, it's worse. But why?
2: You didn't change his mind. He's still going to be
1: because you stepped outside of your marriage.
3: Yeah.
1: You slept with somebody else while you were married.
0: Dan.
4: Hey, man, to that girl that was on the phone a while ago.
0: Yeah.
4: The thing I used to do if I was, you know, when I was single and she didn't give it or I hadn't got any for, you know, a few months. I mean, I wouldn't touch myself. I'd go out to the bar and, you know, give me a last call, girl, you know.
0: Okay, so you would cheat on your woman.
4: No. I'm talking about when I was thinking, because that girl was saying that you got to just touch yourself.
0: Oh, yeah. She said, just go back to the days where you touch yourself. That's fun.
4: Right.
3: Yeah.
0: Hey, why don't I have this car that I can't drive? You know, I used to walk to school. Why don't I just walk to work?
4: Yeah, I mean, you just go to the bar and, you know, get you a last call, girl.
1: What you gonna do, I guess.
0: Yeah, I'm just going to, you know what? I got this car, but it never wants to start for me, so I'm just going to go back to walking to work.
1: Mm-hmm.
0: That'll be fun.
4: And you're talking about the pygmy girls. I mean, those are all good until it becomes the bait and switch. You know what I mean?
0: Oh, yeah. Well, yeah, you gotta see behind the lies, for sure. Got to be smart with your pick. Let's see here. Yeah, I guess I lost that one. Everybody's like, cheating's so much worse.
1: That's all right.
0: I guess, yeah, withholding's not even that bad.
1: Nobody said that.
0: Yeah, they did.
1: All right.
0: You're just supposed to deal with it. I guess what you're supposed to do is you're supposed to come home and you're supposed to file divorce papers from your woman and be like, hey, I'm not going to have this mind F anymore that you're giving me all the time.
1: That would be fine.
0: With withholding and then maybe I get some. And then, oh, man, I forgot to put the dishes away. So now I'm not going to get any. So
2: yeah.
0: here's a pile of divorce papers, you dumbass.
2: What?
1: Good for you.
2: You won't do the dishes?
0: No.
2: Okay.
0: Not.
2: What?
0: No, I'm not. You're not going to motivate a dude. If you're not giving him booty, he's not going to want, oh, man, I better shape up, you know, because I need a woman.
1: Now you went full Grease.
0: I did. would you be mad if this happened to you where, you know, you're like, hey, the repair people are going to be there about 2 o'clock. And she's like, all right.
1: I better jump in the shower.
0: It waits till 2 o'clock, lets the repair people in, and then jumps in the shower.
5: I had just got out.
6: You tell me the man's still in the room doing work?
5: Yeah, they in the room. I'm in the bathroom with the door closed.
6: Are you serious? So you be doing too much.
5: What's the problem?
0: What's the problem?
1: Yeah.
0: So she is showering while grown men are repairing stuff around the house.
1: Mm-hmm.
0: Would you be upset?
1: Yeah, I would be.
0: All right, Nard?
2: I don't think I would be. I wouldn't want her stinking in front of them.
1: Oh.
2: And having that bad rap of, like, that's a stinky house.
1: Smell like ass.
0: Okay.
2: No, don't smell like
1: Who
2: ass.
1: Who cares? Ain't no way.
0: Why are you worried about what other dudes think your woman smells like?
2: I mean, I don't want her to be known as a stinky ass.
0: Who cares?
2: I mean, I would, yeah.
0: Who cares? Chris, what? I already know Chris's answer.
3: Yeah,
0: I already know you're going full pervert.
3: No, crack the door.
0: Crack the door and call you,
1: crack
0: right?
1: Crack the door. This is a porno.
3: Yeah, I want her to call me while she's... I don't even want to be in the house. Call me.

0: FaceTime. Why not FaceTime, right?
1: I got a buddy who's an electrician, and he said, bro, a lot of homeowners shower while we work, guys and girls. It's crazy. I always feel like it's a setup.
0: Right. It has to feel perverted.
1: Yeah. Because it's just like, damn, you could, I mean.
0: You got a lot of hours in the
1: maybe
0: day.
1: Maybe you couldn't shower any other time. It just feels crazy to do it while the repair people are there.
2: Well, what else do you do?
1: I don't know. Just wait until they're done? Yeah.
0: Yeah, or shower beforehand.
1: Stay out of their way? But you don't need to go into another room and get naked.
3: I'm just starting all that insecure ass again. It's always something.
4: Insecure? You don't know better than to. You probably should have taken a bath either before or after they left. You got me. You're in the bathroom. You don't see. You're in the bathroom. You got me in the next room.
3: Okay, I wanted to be able to get out of the shower. And by the time they out of my room, I want to just get in my bed. I'm tired.
0: Oh, man. So this dude was not having it.
1: Yeah, no, he's pissed.
0: You're right, Derek. I bet you all those people are like, oh, man, this lady's trying to turn this repair into a porno.
1: I mean, I don't know if she is. It just feels like a porno.
0: I know, but as the repair guy, you got to be like, all right, are we about to turn this into a porno?
1: Yeah. I was just surprised to hear from a repairman that it's like very, like, this is super common.
0: I could take calls if you want. Have you had...
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0: Got something to say? 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
1: All right, let me see if I have that keyword.
2: Okay.
1: Let me look here. It is, purse.
2: Purse
1: was the last one, so that means this one is winner. All right, nice. Winner is the keyword. Awesome.
2: Awesome.
1: Winner is the keyword. I'm looking. It says it's a Tuesday. 9 a.m. Central Time. Winner is the keyword. KissRocks.com or the KissRocks app and just type in winner. No, it's not wiener as they're saying in our chat. It is winner.
2: Winner.
1: Winner. Yeah, they're saying, is it wiener, Bill? No, it's winner. Winner. I do have wiener in our news today. So we'll get to that. Do have a little wiener in our news.
2: Little one?
1: Yeah. Well, he was trying to make it big.
2: Oh. Oh, no.
1: Yeah. Then a bad thing happened.
2: Oh, no.
1: That's right. I guess a lot of women, as we were talking about how, which is worse, this lady was talking.
3: You know what I think is worse than cheating?
4: What?
3: Withholding.
1: She was saying withholding. I didn't realize this, but this woman is saying that a lot of married women aren't giving it to their husbands.
4: A lot of married women are not having sex in marriages that are probably around the 20-year mark now. And it's always the same things we hear, don't we, about why they're not having sex. Perimenopause or menopause, yeah. Hormones.
1: Yeah, nobody's giving it to their husbands, I guess, especially when you hit that 20-year mark. It reminds me of this car that I had. They're like, hey, when you get to this many miles, the transmission's going to go out, and that's going to be about $7,000. So dump it before it gets to that mark. That's Are we good. At the place where you're like, all right, man, well, how long you guys been together? About 18 and a half years.
2: Yeah.
1: Bro, you got a dumper before the transmission goes out.
2: She's going to tram what?
1: Yeah. She's going to stop putting out.
2: Oh, okay.
1: So, yeah, she's going to stop having sex with you. So, I got to trade her in. Yeah, I will. Unless you're done, buddy.
2: Yeah, I mean, you should. Probably just be done by then, I guess.
4: We were told to have careers. We were still very much of that generation where...
1: I don't want
4: to
1: hear this boring
2: lady. It just
1: depends
2: on what you want later in life. Do you want to look at, like, people respect you because you've been married for so long? Or do you want to be looked at as, like, an old pervert because you're still, like, you're single or you have a girlfriend and you're in your 60s?
1: Mm.
2: And you're not a widow.
1: No.
2: You're just a guy that...
1: You're a wiener widow.
2: Yeah. So it's just, all about how you want to be looked at.
1: You think about it. She's 20 years deep in this marriage and stuff like that. And then you're basically, your wiener's a widower.
2: Because
1: isn't that the male version?
2: Yeah. People respect the guy that has been married for 15, 20, 30, 40, 50 years, right? And he's just with his wife still. People look at the guy that is alone as weird.
1: Well, I assume that the dude that's been with his wife that long.
2: Yeah.
1: She's at least.
2: Oh, you think they're all putting out?
1: I feel like, the ones that are happy, the guy that has the smile that's still holding this woman's hand, I feel like
2: it's just
1: is.
2: So common for, like, wives to, like, get to a certain age and stop putting out. It's like the guy that called in on Friday, and he said it's a myth when he talked about women, when they get over the age of 40, still being horny.
1: Oh, it's a myth. They get a second wind.
2: Yes, he said it's a myth, and I believe him.
1: Nard, you're saying that you do see happy couples that are still active.
5: Yeah, I do, and I think it's because...
2: How would Nard know?
5: Because I Uber.
1: His parents and his Uber.
5: Yeah, my parents too. Like, because they're not having sex every day, so they're like, it's like a slow drip. It's like...
2: Nard has no idea when these people have sex.
1: This is how I know that Nard's parents were doing it a lot. And
2: how?
1: This is
5: they
1: how
5: would
1: I
5: do
1: knew,
5: it a lot,
1: knew,
5: but not every day.
1: I know, but I know that my grandparents...

0: for doing it. Because after one dies, the other one died very shortly after that. Hmm. And I do think that those couples that were very active still, they die relatively soon after their partner dies.
1: Hmm.
0: And the ones that weren't active, they're just so grateful that their partner died that they get to have a second life.
1: I don't know.
0: So they don't want to die. So they're doing everything they can to not die because they're like, no, finally, I'm free. I fulfilled this obligation.
1: Like the other day, like my grandpa got stuck in his Lazy Boy. Had to have the neighbors come literally help him get up.
0: How'd he get stuck?
1: It's just like he just could not get up out of it. He couldn't. He couldn't. His hips, he couldn't. He just couldn't.
0: Oh, have you
1: he
0: seen
1: got
0: that?
1: Stuck. And it's just like, how is that man having sex?
0: I know. Okay.
1: I don't think he is.
0: Well, he probably isn't. But all right. You know, you can get that one chair where it lifts him all the way up and then he.
1: That's I understand there's stuff he can get that would help him. I get that. But that's not my point. My point is, how is that man having sex? He couldn't even get out of his Lazy Boy, but he's thrusting my grandma? I don't think so.
0: Well, he's probably not. Maybe he's getting a mouth hug or something.
1: And they're 80. No, I don't think so. I don't think there's any sex being had.
0: I'm they're in their 80s.
1: They're getting ready to go on a bus trip.
0: Hot Wheels says his mom's 75 and dad is 65, and they're some freaks.
1: Mm-hmm. Yeah.
0: Grandma sits on that thing is what they're saying.
1: Ain't no chance. Ain't no
0: grandma
1: chance.
0: Sits on it. Maybe that's why he couldn't get out of the chairs because grandma was sitting on it. She took him to Pound Town.
1: Yeah.
0: He's like, yeah. I can't get it out. Grandma gave it to me too good.
1: My grandma's mad at me right now, too. So it's just like, whatever.
0: Why is she mad at you?
1: Because my grandma likes to tell this story that, like, back in the day, when if my grandpa would have, like, took this job in Chicago, they wouldn't have been together because grandma wasn't going back to Chicago.
0: Okay.
1: And she was hitting that story again in the background to somebody. And I was like, tell grandma she would have went where she was told.
2: Ooh.
1: And grandma did not like that. Grandma did not like that. But I'm just so tired of my grandma telling this fake story. Like, you would have went where you were told, lady.
0: Exactly.
1: You like to talk big now in your old age. Like, I wasn't going. You would have, if grandpa would have got you, your ass would have been in Chicago.
0: Yep.
1: That's where you would have been, grandma. Now, shut up.
0: She would have been a Cubs fan.
1: Shut up. I remember grandpa getting home every day. There was steak and a baked potato every day. And it's like, oh, you, but you were putting your foot down on where you were going. I don't think so.
0: He had a steak and a baked potato
1: every day. Every day when I got home. Because every day when I got when Grandpa would get home, it'd be a steak and a baked potato, and he'd take the remote, and he'd be like, that's all, folks. And he'd change the channel. Because that was a cartoon that I was watching. He'd troll me every time. That's all, folks. I'm like, Grandpa, no, there's another one. Nope, that's all, folks. Every time.
0: You take the remote.
1: Every day. I don't know why I thought every day. Like, it's like, all right, we're going to battle over this.
0: You know, that doesn't happen in households in America anymore.
1: Nope. No, it
0: the
1: doesn't.
0: Kid takes the remote from the parent now and changes the channel on the parent. And the parent and the kid's telling the parent, that's all, Dad.
1: Yeah. No. That wasn't how I grew up. That's all, folks.
0: That's funny.
1: Right to the news. Every day.
0: How boring the news.
1: Oh, my grandpa loves it.
0: All right, these are some things that give women the ick.
1: Mm-hmm.
0: Or as they call it, the ew now. Let me see if I can play this for you.
1: All right.
0: See if it'll play. Let me turn this up and hit the button.
3: Every morning when we would, like, wake up, he would be like, the sun rose again.
0: She didn't like that. So she'd wake up with this guy, and he's like, oh, look at that.
1: Mm-hmm.
0: So beautiful, the sun rose again. And she's like, ugh. That gives me the heck.
1: Yeah.
0: So they don't even want you to be romantic. They want, as I played earlier today, this is what this is what they want.
4: Right.
0: Not that one. That's a dude hitting his balls.
1: He hit his way back.
0: No, this is what they want.
5: It's like 100%. Like, put that barbell on my throne. Let it happen.
0: Right? That's what they want nowadays. So when he's like, oh, it's a beautiful sunrise again. It's a beautiful sunrise again.
3: Mm. Every morning when we would, like, wake up, he would be like, the sun rose again.
6: He couldn't pick me up from the airport because he had to go to Nordstrom's annual sale.
0: They have a hell of a sale, though, I'll tell you.
1: Do they?
0: Yeah. You save a lot of money, so I don't blame him. He's like, no, I got to get to
1: this
0: sale.
1: I cannot miss this sale.
0: Sorry, you're going to have to find another ride.
3: His mom's number in his phone was saved as life giver.

0: Yeah, that's cringe.
1: Life giver.
2: Life giver.
0: First home.
3: He owned a pair of slippers.
4: Bro, slippers are the best.
5: Yeah, they are.
4: What do you mean he owned a pair of slippers?
0: She means that he owned a pair of slippers, and that gave her the ick.
5: Let's just walk around with your shoes.
4: Because look at that woman.
0: Look at these women though that are like telling you what their ick is.
4: Yeah,
0: like that's crazy.
4: Yeah,
0: that's crazy. Read the room, honey.
4: Yeah.
3: When he met my parents for the first time, he brought like a board game to play.
4: Oh. And she's like, oh my gosh, I got the ick. He brought a board game.
0: Yeah.
4: Person says, I'll take 500 that this never happened, Alex.
0: Okay. Yeah, they probably didn't.
3: At his mom's 65th birthday, he did a solo performance of Happy Birthday.
4: Okay.
0: Okay, he sang his mom happy birthday by, he's like real nice by himself.
5: That's weird.
4: I mean, he could have been a talented guy. You don't know, maybe he's a great singer.
5: I doubt it.
3: Yeah, his dad would still like have to book all of his doctor's appointments for him.
0: That's just badass.
4: Right. Yeah, that's awesome.
0: Oh man, what's that like?
4: Whoever wants to grow up.
0: That just books everything for you?
5: Yeah.
4: Oh man, Derek, who the hell wants to grow up and have to do all that adult crap?
0: I mean, to me, that just sounds badass.
3: Ooh. He described his jar of loose changes for a rainy day.
0: What's wrong with that?
2: Hey, this is for a rainy day.
0: That's literally what you're saving for, you dumbass.
4: They don't like it, Derek. All these things give him the ick.
0: Because he's saving for a rainy day?
4: Yeah.
2: I don't like how he said that. He said it was a rainy day.
3: He described the doctor who gave him his colonoscopy as, like, really magnetic.
5: What?
6: Okay, that's kind of weird.
0: Yeah, that's
4: weird. All right,
0: weird.
4: Yeah,
0: all right, finally a justified one.
4: I'm getting the ew from that one.
3: He brought his phone charger to the restaurant and plugged in his phone.
0: His phone was going to die, you dumbass.
4: What's wrong with that?
0: Are these chicks...
6: Yeah, maybe charge it before you leave the house.
0: What? Okay, well, he's busy doing stuff, you know?
3: He used to put, like, wet food out for the stray cat outside.
4: What's wrong with that?
0: Oh, now you're attacking Billy.
6: Yeah.
4: The wet food is crazy, but dry food is totally fine.
0: Wet food, cats are carnivores, so, you know, it's like, leave them some meat. They're going to tear it up.
4: Wow, I saw a guy this morning feeding a cat.
0: Yeah, it was funny. You saw yourself in the mirror?
4: No, I didn't.
5: No, security camera.
0: Oh.
4: I did feed a cat this morning, too.
0: Yeah, every morning.
4: No, there was this dude. There was this dude, and he was feeding the cat in the parking garage here.
0: Yeah.
4: And the cat was running away from him, and he's like, no, kitty, kitty.
0: You showed him how it was done?
5: Yeah,
4: I didn't show him how it was done.
0: Yeah.
4: I'll go broke if I got to feed any more cats.
0: I know, yeah, you're running a shelter.
3: He told me his brilliant Shark Tank idea was to create a candle that smelled like fresh cardboard boxes.
4: Okay.
0: All right, so he had a... But at least he's motivated. At least he's got ideas, even if it's a bad one.
4: Look, you go to that Bath & Body Works, they got some dumb candles in there. They got some fantastic ones, but they got some other ones where it's like...
0: They got some dumb ones that are good sellers.
4: Yeah.
0: So it's like, that candle on paper sounds like that would suck. I don't know who likes that smell.
4: I don't know. Gwyneth Paltrow had one that smelled like her lady bits.
0: You can't even get it.
4: So,
0: sold out so fast.
4: It was a big seller.
0: It was a huge seller.
4: Men might like the smell of cardboard.
0: I doubt it.
5: No.
0: But...
4: All right. I feel like this is AI, this cart girl thing, because this can't be real. It sounds like an AI voice.
0: All right. Let me hear it.
7: Why do men at golf membership places hate boobs?
5: I don't think it's AI.
4: You don't?
0: It sounds like AI.
6: Yeah, it does sound like AI.
7: The men who go and tell on me if I'm showing a little bit of cleavage.
4: Oh, yeah, it's got to be AI, right?
0: But she doesn't look AI.
4: She doesn't. That's the tricky part.
5: Yeah, she's not AI.
4: Are you sure?
0: You don't know.
5: I do know. I can see it.
0: Okay. I mean, you're not. I'm not. You are not
5: the
0: authority of it. You can't even read.
5: Just give me the authority now.
0: I'm never going to give you that authority.
4: Derek, right?
5: I'm telling you, that's not AI.
4: I think it is.
5: No.
0: Yeah, I think it is.
4: I think it's AI.
0: Look at it's kind of like the pixels here.
5: No.
4: I think it's AI. There's no way that any man has

0: ever complained about cleavage at the golf course.
1: She doesn't even have the possibility of having cleavage.
0: Well,
1: she had, up?
0: Well yeah, she's covering up now.
1: Well, she's covering up what,
2: like,
1: ace?
2: Is it really distracting you that much? Like, you really can't swing that you had to go and tell on me?
1: Stop it.
0: It's got
1: to
0: be AI,
1: Girl, you've
0: right?
1: never been able to show cleavage in your
0: AI
1: life.
0: AI is getting crazy good what arm. People are saying.
1: Dog, what cleavage is she showing?
3: Girls with small boobs can do some cleavage.
4: Yeah, you gotta squeeze them together really tight.
3: Yeah.
4: That's cute.
1: We're like, oh, that's cute.
0: There's this one woman, she said that there's a fantastic bra that they sell at Victoria's Secret.
1: Mm-hmm.
0: And she goes from an A to a C.
1: No, she doesn't.
0: And no, and she goes, and then when I take a man home, it goes to a D for disappointment.
1: Yeah.
0: Because he takes him off and he's like, where'd that go?
1: Yeah.
0: Made me laugh.
1: Oh, because they're, oh, now they're not there anymore.
0: No, they're not.
1: Mm.
0: I got to, okay. I have proof that Nard is still doing witchcraft.
1: Duh.
0: I haven't got to that.
1: Duh.
0: How long have you been single? Least attractive hobby. This woman, she pegged a guy. And let's see here. And a college girl loves college because she can get cracked whenever she wants. Mm. Next.

0: There's always a moment of truth where I say, look, it's either put up or shut up. And it was time to put up. I had crossed that thin line. It was 100 plus degrees. We were hot. We were on fire. We were yelling our hearts out. You could feel the intensity rising. Even in our tiredness, even in our weakness, even in our pain, we continued to push. I told myself, you can suck up the pain for another mile and a half, and you will be a Marine. Not many people believe that I could do it. I don't know where I got the energy from. I don't know where the pain went to. But all I know is that I had what it took. I am a United States Marine.
1: PFC Darrell Willis serves his country as a Marine. Will you? 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The few, the proud, the Marines.
2: If you see an officer under attack, follow these steps. Call 911. Ask the officer if you can assist. If the officer accepts, do whatever you can to safely help. If the officer declines, then start filming.
3: Easy money. I still can't believe just how many people didn't have my back today.
4: Oh,
3: like,
4: God.
3: I could have just taken today off.
4: It's not that big of a deal.
3: It is.
4: It's really not.
3: It is. I don't know why it's bothering me. I just want to be
4: either.
3: Right on this.
5: You know what I think is worse than cheating?
6: What?
5: Withholding.
3: Maybe there's just not enough talk about withholding. Maybe that's what's bothering me.
4: Mm.
7: People are like, yeah, day off yesterday. No, I didn't, dumbass. I had to prepare for today. Oh, no.
3: Oh, this dude, Stage. Thank you, Stage. You have my back. Thank you. Just seems like there should be more tension put on the withholding stuff. Because I know that there's a lot of fellas out there that are good guys. You know what I mean? They put their pants one leg on, at a time. Get their shoes on. And they go to work. And they got hard jobs. And then they come home. And then nothing. It's all because, you didn't do enough. Stupid.
4: Mm-hmm.
3: Has Billy been withheld? No, hell no. What am I, a schmuck? Absolutely not. I'm not working out every single day and then also being a provider and mopping like I did yesterday, mop the whole floor and vacuum and all that. Are you kidding me? Get out of here. Joel said he had my back too.
4: There you go.
3: He said we cheaters have to stick together. Keith says he's the one that withholds. I like that when dudes withhold.
4: Mm-hmm.
3: That's funny. I'm like, payback, bitch. This is for all the men that get withheld.
4: Yep.
3: Let's see here. Yeah. I got to show you why Nard's doing witchcraft. Man, these are some true stories about. If you don't know much about this guy over here, Nathaniel Daniel Norris. He's from Chelsea, Oklahoma. And he was big into witchcraft and ghosts and all that stuff.
8: I love ghosts.

0: pepper on his finger and then put his finger in his ear.
1: Yeah.
0: Like in and out, in and out, in
1: he
0: and
1: was
0: out.
1: The first male I've ever seen be like, I'm into witchcraft. Like, yeah. I never have seen that before. I thought that was just a female thing.
0: No, but, and you remember when he was doing dark magic and all that stuff, black magic?
1: I do. I know he still does it, too.
0: Do you remember when he went out to the woods that he commandeered some magic beans from somebody here locally?
1: He was recently just into the teller cards.
2: Yeah.
0: Yeah, tarot cards,
1: tarot
0: right?
1: Tarot cards, yeah.
0: I like the teller cards.
1: Whatever.
0: I want to get a stack of teller cards. So when you don't want to tell your woman something, you're just like, oh, these are the teller cards.
1: Mm-hmm.
0: All right, yeah, here you go. Mouth hug.
1: I thought they were called teller.
0: No. It's like, oh, what does it say? Oh,
1: I'm,
0: look at this.
1: I'm not a bitch. I don't know what they're called.
0: Teller cards.
1: Yeah. Like, guess what? I don't know how a tampon works either.
0: Oh, look at this. This is the card that's saying, eh.
1: No clue.
0: A little rude this week. Oh, this is the... You're a little rude this week card.
1: Yep.
0: You can tell her with a card.
1: I also don't know how to preheat an oven.
2: You don't?
1: No.
0: I know how to do that.
1: That's cool. Good for you guys.
0: Yeah.
1: Good for you girls.
0: I did that probably a couple weeks ago. And
1: wow.
0: She's like, can you preheat the oven?
1: It's adorable.
0: I was like, yeah, I got this.
1: It's adorable.
0: I don't know how to use the dishwasher, but I know how to use that.
1: Dishwashers are so complicated now.
0: I don't even want to mess with
1: 14 it. 14 million buttons on those things.
0: I would just have plastic forks and paper plates. Like, what do we need a dishwasher for? What? To wash? If we just go with
1: plastic. The kitchen looks crazy if you don't have one.
0: Nah, a big stack of paper plates and the glass little cabinet. Nice.
1: Yeah.
0: All right, Nard. This is how I know. Because Nard went out there and he used to. He would get these magic beans. He had a bag of them and they'd jiggle. You could hear them.
1: Yeah.
0: Like, what's in there? He's like, magic beans. Like, magic beans are in the bag? Yeah.
1: Nard would also, he would go down on wizards.
2: What?
0: And each little bean was some little spell on something.
1: Mm.
0: So he was going to go plant those in the woods by these magical trees.
1: Yeah.
0: What woods was it? Somewhere in the hill country he went. And there he did, just jaunted all the way to the hill country, and then he planted those magic beads for good luck. Well, this is how I know that you... are doing witchcraft.
3: Masturbation is a form of witchcraft.
0: Yeah, did you know that masturbation was a form of witchcraft?
2: I did. Chris is just as bad.
4: Yeah, no, I agree with him.
0: There's
4: a
0: bunch of witches listening to us.
3: Yeah. Masturbation is a form of witchcraft. Anyone is realizing that this is a demonic attack and it's a form of witchcraft. Masturbation is a form of control.
0: I didn't know that.
2: You're controlling yourself.
0: You're a wizard.
1: Yeah. I'm not going to let witchcraft take masturbation.
4: You're a wizard, Harry.
1: Like, I'm sorry. It's not y'all's. Masturbation is not witchcraft. I don't care what this lady says.
2: It kind of is.
1: It's not. It's just a natural human thing
2: because
1: that we need to do.
2: You're acting weird, looking at weird stuff, and then when you... get done, you're like, oh man, I probably look ridiculous.
1: I'm not saying it looks cool. I'm just saying it ain't witchcraft.
0: No, like when a woman does it, it's kind of cool. Right. But a man is barbaric.
1: Yeah. You got to get the poison out.
4: Yeah, you do.
3: Understand that you are literally controlling an orgasm. You're controlling your own pleasure. That is witchcraft.
0: That's right. I put a spell on you.
1: Yeah.
0: And now you're mine.
1: Nah.
0: I just went hocus pocus on you.
1: I mean, I know we're getting closer, but I'm not giving masturbation to witchcraft.
0: What do you mean?
1: It's
0: the witching season.
1: It ain't. It's a natural human thing.
0: Nart, how much you had a 3-day week, and how much witchcraft were you doing?
2: I didn't do none.
0: You didn't? You didn't?
1: You didn't masturbate at all?
2: I did. Yeah, I did.
1: Okay, so which one is it, witchcraft or not?
2: Yeah, no, it is.
1: All okay, right. So like how much witchcraft did you do then?
2: I would say 3 times.
0: 3 times? Dang, dude.
2: Yeah, 3 times.
1: That's
0: got
1: that's
0: a cauldron?
2: No.
1: Yeah, that's where he saves it.
0: That poor black cat.
2: No, I went to do it, but then I got wrapped up into a series, and then I forgot about it.
1: Yeah.
2: Yeah.
0: Okay, so you went to do it, and then you watched a show?
2: Yeah.
0: Okay. Then you forgot. You're like, man, there's something I wanted to
2: do.
0: If I could just figure it out.
3: That is a curse that you begin to place over your own life that will then...
0: Yeah, Nord, you just cursed yourself 3 times over the weekend.
2: I did.
0: I had no idea that it was witchcraft. So I asked these women how long they've been single. I think it's up there. Yeah, here it is.
5: How long have you been single?
6: 5 years.
5: What?
0: Yeah, 5 years.

0: years. 5 years this woman's been single. Look, when they say single, that means they haven't had a relationship. They'll have situationships. The old school Nard would call it a booty call.
1: Yeah.
0: You know, back in the day, you know, with, you know, let me see that thong and all that, Nard. You have the booty call.
2: Mm-hmm. Why have you been single this long?
3: I'm very picky.
2: All right. How many dudes you hooked up with since then? Be honest. Don't lie.
3: Four.
0: She's like,
4: that was
0: what?
4: A lie. I've never heard a lie. Yeah, that was, that crazy,
0: she
4: girl.
0: She didn't even believe her own lie.
4: I've been four.
0: Single for 5 years and four.
4: Four.
2: Four. Per year?
3: Just four. Just four.
2: Just four total.
3: One American and four Canadians.
4: That's five.
2: No, it's five.
4: That's five. All right.
0: What a lie.
4: Yeah.
0: That's crazy, too. That is such a lie.
4: Just handing it out to the Canadians.
0: Yeah, why are the Canadians? It's 4-1.
4: They're in right now.
0: 4-1 Canada. Doo-doo. Yeah. Should be. I mean, America, right? Should be 4-1 America.
4: I mean, whatever. Canadians are, whatever.
0: What do you think the real number is?
4: 20?
0: Yeah, it's got to be up there. 5 years single?
4: Yeah. It's just like she ain't, you can already tell she ain't counting a bunch of them.
0: No, she's not. This one didn't count. Didn't last long.
4: She's not going to tell nobody about that one.
0: Yeah, this one, it was small. I don't count that one.
4: Like, it ain't
0: this
4: no
0: one,
4: way.
0: I didn't know his name, so that one doesn't count.
4: Because she's already like, she's on camera, so she's like, you could tell that she changed the number. Four.
0: If I haven't met his mother, it doesn't count.
4: Yeah.
0: So that's it. If his wiener doesn't count until I've met his mother.
4: Uh-huh.
0: Then I'll count it.
4: We should already said on there, too, like one American, four Canadians. That's five.
0: That is five.
4: That's, I mean, what are you talking
0: that's
4: about?
0: It's girl math.
4: Yeah.
5: What's the least attractive hobby?
6: Like gaming.
7: Model making, specifically airplanes.
4: Oh, this is good.
0: Yeah.
4: Yeah, this is, chicks hate dudes with hobbies, but it's just like, hey, guess what? If we don't have hobbies, we're going to go out there and just try to bang chicks. That'll be our hobby.
0: Yeah, that's so true, Derek.
4: If we don't have hobbies,

0: Any hobbies? He has nothing. What are you ladies? You want us to have no hobbies? What are you talking about?
1: Because the number one hobby would be banging women.
0: She wants outside working. Like, that's all he wants to do, doing projects. And it's
1: get another job.
0: Are you inside just cooking and cleaning? No, you're not.
2: No.
0: You're just in there getting fat.
1: No, or they're Netflixing, or like, they're on social media,
0: dude.
1: They're TikToking.
0: And, like, I don't care that that's what they're doing, but, like, don't be like, your hobby is your family. Shut your ass up, Miranda Bush.
1: You remember?
0: Shut your ass up.
1: I can't remember. I might have played something like this, but I don't think Chris got to hear it.
3: It's the freakiest y'all ever did.
4: I don't know.
5: I pegged a guy.
3: Wait a minute. Wait, hold on. Like, what position was he in?
5: A missionary.
0: Oh my God. I don't know why that makes it so much worse.
6: It is worse.
0: But that's crazy right there.
1: Yeah. Oh, man. He got in the love.
0: Yeah.
1: Oh, man. She did forehead to forehead with pegging.
0: Like, that is, God, that's brutal.
5: And doggy style.
3: Wait, you pegged the dude in missionary?
0: White guy.
1: Hispanic.
0: No way.
1: Yeah.
2: Wow.
1: Yeah, that's why I was going to play it for Chris, so that he would feel
0: the machismo.
1: Oh, yeah.
6: Yeah, it is machismo.
0: I just don't, you would never think it. But I also would never trust a girl that wears glasses out to the club.
1: Oh,
0: there's
1: yeah.
0: just something about them. Like, they are just, I don't know. I wouldn't trust those girls at all. They're dangerous.
1: Yeah, you would never want to hit on a girl.
0: You got
1: glasses
0: four eyes
1: at
0: a club. It's just like, yo, what's up with that girl?
1: More eyes to see what's going on.
0: Get some contacts.
1: All right, anybody wants to win Guns N' Roses tickets, I'm going to ask you a question about what we did on the show today. 1-855-FU-BILLY. If you would like to see Guns N' Roses, September 16th, Alamo Dome, LiveNation.com. It is the Guns N' Roses World Tour 2026. So I'm going to ask you, hopefully you're a listener.
0: Yeah.
1: And you've been listening
0: all
1: morning
0: long. That's the only
1: way to win. That's the only way.
0: Mm-hmm.
1: Only way to get it. I think, is this the...
0: A lot of girls in the chat, though, are like, in my experience, I'm not surprised it's Mexicans. That's crazy.
6: Yeah.
1: What?
0: That shocked me.
6: This weekend, my wife and I met some of my kids' friends' parents.
0: Yeah.
6: And I busted out the pegging story right away.
0: Wow.
6: Yeah, she was mortified. She didn't talk to me the rest of the night.
0: Yeah, you don't lead with that story.
2: What are you doing?
1: Is this,
6: Let's just get out of the
0: wrong
6: way.
0: With you?
6: Let's just get it out of the way.
1: You started the story?
6: I did.
0: That's insane. Like, yeah, well, all right, let's stay away from Chris.
6: Yeah, and I think I ruined my kids' friendship. With
0: probably.
1: Like, oh, I'm sure.
0: Absolutely.
1: I probably didn't want to shake your hand.
6: Yeah, well, I didn't want to drive my kid to his friend's house.
0: So you're like, let me just ruin this right away.
1: You want to,
0: Chris fishing for swingers.
6: I think they thought that, actually.
0: I probably did. Yo, what was up with that dude? He was trying to bang us.
1: What was with the pegging invitation?
0: Yeah.
6: She was so mad. She was beat red. Like.
0: Oh, that's cool.
6: This was like in the middle.
0: My kid's into Madden.
6: This is in the middle of main event, you know?
1: Yeah. All right. Ruben.
7: Yes, sir.
1: Yes, sir. You sound very excited. Are you there? You sound like Beetlejuice, right?
0: Yeah, a little bit.
1: Hello. Are you there?
7: It's too early. It's too early.
1: Oh, too early. All right. Have you been listening? Have you been listening to the show?
7: Oh yeah, all morning.
1: Okay, all right, badass. Then you know what a dude used to hit himself in the balls. What was it?
7: In your words, the pizza roller.
1: Yes. It was the pizza roller.
8: There was limbs.
1: That's him.
7: That's just wild. I eat it for tortillas. Not my ball.
6: Yeah.
1: Wow. That and now you got to totally win. You got to go into your kitchen and get a pizza roller and then whack yourself in the balls to win.
0: Wow.
1: Are you ready?
0: Wow.
1: I'm just kidding. All right, hang on the line. That
0: Congrats.
1: Was a good win.
0: Congrats.
1: Congrats.
6: Nard, we got a new bit for you, Nard.
2: Oh God.
1: Oh, Nard's not gonna do this.
2: Who would do that?
1: We can. I mean, I'm sure you would.
6: I can bring one in. I got one.
1: Yeah, he's got a pizza roller. What do you think, Nard?
2: Yeah.
1: I was like, it's a pizza roller. And Nard's like, no, it's not. It's for dough.

0: Remember you said that earlier today?
1: Yeah. Well, he was right.
0: What do you mean? It's for dough?
1: It's not called a pizza roll.
0: Yeah, it is.
1: It's not. It's a rolling pin.
0: Sure it is. No, it's a pizza roller.
1: It's not.
0: I've never used it for anything else.
1: You're not doing homemade pizza?
0: I've never even used one.
1: Are you kidding me?
0: It's a pizza roller.
1: It's just movie time with you.
0: Yeah, it is.
1: Yeah. It's like, oh, that's what they used to make pizzas.
0: Yeah, they make it a pie. This is a girl that loves college.
2: Bro, I love college because what do you mean I can just go get absolutely cracked after class? Which is what I'm going to do now. So let's go do that.
0: Wow.
1: I mean, whatever. Yeah. Whatever you want.
0: So she got to college. She's like, this is crazy. So I can go to class and then I can just get cracked right after class.
1: She can. Yeah. That's, I mean, you're an adult. So you're going to school, so yeah, you're just living life. So yeah.
0: Goodness gracious. You know, no,
1: I mean, that's what college is for, right?
0: Yeah. I thought it was for learning.
1: Well, yeah, but it's also like you're becoming an adult.
0: It's for cracking. Let's see here. I don't know if we have the drunk man asked a big girl if she was okay with...
1: The only audio I saw in there, it was too big. It's in the fourth row.
0: Oh, I think that's about Wiener.
1: Oh, that's way different.
0: That's way different. This woman, she has a nice message for men. Do you want to hear this?
1: Yeah, sure.
0: She's got a really nice message.
3: I have a PSA for men. Shut up!
0: She wants you to shut up.
1: Okay.
0: Yeah.
4: You first?
0: Way to exclude your... Like, there's no way, right? Mm-hmm. If you see this woman... And you're like, man, I mean, check it. She's kind of cute. Let me see if I want to date her. And you go to her socials.
3: I have a PSA for men. Shut up.
0: I think I'll pass on that one. I just don't think there's going to be quite the connection there because I like to get a word in or two. So that'll be it. Oh, man. Oh, this one was talking about how men, you know, you don't pay my bills.
5: Me and my ex get into an argument. So we get into this fight. And basically, he asked me why I wouldn't do something, like, or why I wasn't, like, taking him serious or paying attention to him about something he was trying to say. I can't really remember. But I told him, I cannot take you seriously because you don't pay any of my bills.
0: Okay, so she says the dude can't ever ask her do anything or anything until he's paying her bills.
5: That's why I'm not taking what you're saying seriously. This gonna say, this is why women end up alone.
0: Okay.
1: Well, if he's not paying any of her bills, then I agree.
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24: All right, let's get to the news. You know, what do they say? Just be happy with what you got, right? And they just have not perfected the penis surgery yet.
25: No, they haven't.
24: They perfected a lot of other stuff, but the penis one, yeah, it's still got some flaws. As this guy, this influencer, dies after penis enlargement procedure in Thailand.
25: Dies.
24: Yeah, he died.
25: Not just lost his wiener or whatever, died.
24: He was known as Denisi or Ego, died after undergoing a penis enlargement

0: procedure during a luxury vacation in Thailand with his wife, and the coroner says the cosmetic treatment caused the fatal embolism.
1: Yeah.
0: The 43-year-old businessman had 40 milliliters of that acid that they put in there and lidocaine injected into his penis at this unnamed Thai clinic. Well, he was staying at this Marriott hotel in Bangkok with his wife. After the procedure, the couple went for a massage where this dude complained of chest pain and passed out twice.
1: Damn.
0: So, I guess doctors determined that he had suffered this pulmonary embolism, a clot blocking a blood vessel in the lungs.
1: Mm-hmm.
0: They transferred him to intensive care, but he died. I guess, you know, they tried CPR, and he just died. All because he wanted his pee-pee bigger.
1: Just not, now he's dead.
0: Yeah.
1: Yeah, just not worth it. And it's like, if you got to go to, you know...
0: Thailand.
1: Which I'm sure Thailand would be great to visit for, you know, vacation. But if you have to go there to get a surgery, it's just like, eh. Probably want to hold off on that, buddy.
0: You might. Till they perfect it.
1: Yeah.
0: I mean, most men would probably like a little bit bigger. Just a, you know, like, a tad bit bigger.
1: I know people have, like, family members that, like, go down, you know, they go down to Mexico to go to the dentist and stuff because it's legitimately just, like, cheaper and stuff. But, like, you're going to Thailand to get a bigger wiener? I don't know, buddy. I don't know.
0: Especially, I don't know if I trust Thailand knowing how big I should go. You know what I mean?
1: Mm-hmm.
0: Where America, it's like, all right, no, you know.
1: Yeah.
0: Make mine huge. Make mine American.
1: Yeah. Make mine American.
0: The influencer Jack Doherty arrested for domestic violence in Florida?
1: Oh, man. Oh, that idiot. That poor guy.
0: This guy's kind of a tool, right?
1: Yeah. I mean, I don't think he can help it. Like, he's just like...
0: He's like 22 years old.
1: That's the life he grew up in. He's been like that since he was like little.
2: He claims it was self-defense.
1: I mean, it might have been. I have no idea.
0: I mean, he's a little tiny guy.
1: Maybe it was.
0: Who's he fighting, a girl?
1: I don't know.
2: Yeah.
1: I don't know.
0: I guess he rose to fame after videos of him flipping various objects went viral. So this dude, because he flipped objects.
1: I think he did the water thing, the bottle flip.
0: And that now he has Lamborghinis?
1: Yeah. Yeah.
0: Imagine you just, right? Some dude just, I don't know, completely redid somebody's AC in their home.
1: Yeah.
0: Heat and AC. You just redid that, right?
1: Mm-hmm.
0: And they feel pretty good about themselves. This guy flipped a bottle.
1: Yeah. It's like, and now he's got just a massive following.
0: Got gazillions of views, and now he's got millions of dollars.
1: But now I think the only following he has is from people that just hate it. I don't think he has anybody that likes him. I think anybody that follows him, I mean, he's one of those guys that everybody hates this guy.
0: Sometimes that works for you, though.
1: It does, but it's got to be like, that's got to be tough.
0: I know that everywhere he goes, people are always trying to punch him at him. Yeah, he's not very liked.
1: Yeah, and I mean, don't get me wrong. Like, he instigates a lot of it. Like, he tries to, like, fight people while he has a giant security, which is insane, you know.
0: I mean, that's funny.
1: He has to pay his security so much because it'd be like, what do you mean? Like, you're always getting us into fights.
0: I knew a guy like that. He would fight, but he had his German Shepherd with him, and so he would fight anybody.
1: Look, I've never heard of that.
0: Yes.
1: I've heard people that try to get into fights with people because they have, you know, a big friend with them or something. I've never been like, oh, I take my German Shepherd everywhere I go.
0: He'll fight anybody.
1: What kind of, like, 80s?
0: No, he said he'd fight anybody.
1: Yeah, all right.
0: AI may soon allow humans to talk to animals.
1: Mm-hmm.
0: But then there's some are saying it could violate their right to privacy.
1: Yeah.
0: If they don't want to talk.
1: I mean, AI,
0: what?
1: It could violate the pet's privacy?
0: Yes,
3: pet's privacy.
1: Oh, okay. Yeah, I mean, I guess it could.
0: Well, couldn't the pet then just say, I really don't feel like talking right now?
1: I mean, who believes this nonsense? What do you mean AI is going to allow us to talk to... No, it's not. We're going to be able to talk to pets through AI?
3: I think so.
1: Ain't no chance. The hell are they talking about?
0: I wish it would talk to my cat and just tell her not to take a crap on the table. That was the rowdiest thing I've ever seen. So there was this noise. I saw something fell off the roof because my cat's fat as hell.
1: Mm-hmm.
0: And I went to go check the noise.
1: Okay.
0: I'm like... It

0: it didn't sound. Was that on the roof? It was so loud. She had taken a dump on the table.
1: Well, it sounded like something crashed off your roof.
0: She has a cat box, yeah. And then so I look, and I'm like, there's just a solid turd
1: right there on the table.
0: Right there on the table.
1: I'd have to get rid of that cat.
0: I'm thinking about it. It might be Nard's cat.
1: I would have to. I'd be like, you know what? I normally don't do this, you know, but you're gonna have to get a different home. I cannot have a cat that is just taking a dump on the table.
0: Right, Nard. What do you think?
1: Like, that cat knows what it's doing.
0: Yeah, what do you think?
2: Yeah, I mean, I'd take care of it.
1: What's that cat's problem?
0: Would you clean its litter box all the time?
2: I mean, I've done it before with cats.
0: Oh, perfect. Okay.
2: Yeah, I've had cats
0: you
2: before.
0: Need a friend, don't you?
2: I mean, yeah, if you're going to get rid of it, yeah.
0: Well, I mean, because do you even own tables?
2: Yeah, I got
1: no,
2: a table.
1: No, he doesn't, actually. No, he
2: yes,
1: doesn't.
2: I got
1: no,
2: tables.
1: He doesn't.
0: I'm just checking.
1: He doesn't. I've been in his house. He does not.
0: Okay, I'm just checking.
1: He has a couple bar stools that just sit around in a circle.
2: Okay, you're not.
1: There's nothing in between them, though.
2: There is a table.
1: There's not.
0: I was just asking.
1: It's just bar stools.
2: No, there's a
1: and
2: table.
1: And they're pointed towards each other as if there's a table between them,
2: okay.
1: But there's not.
2: There is a table.
1: It's just chairs.
0: Oh, yeah, it's a witchcraft.
1: Yeah.
0: Just saying.
1: It's a clear table.
0: Is your date a scammer, criminal, or married? There's a brand new tool that helps you find out. It's called Stud or Dud.
1: They've been really working hard on these. It started with the "Are we dating the same guy?" Now they've developed an app basically for this.
0: So all these women are like, "Where was this app when that guy was acting like an NFL player and scamming us out of $1.3 million?"
1: That's what the app is for now. It's for because so many situations like this have happened.
0: You can go to studordud.com.
1: Mm-hmm.
0: You put in their phone number, their first name, their last name, city, and state.
1: Yeah.
0: And then you can check the date. It's Stud or Dud.
1: There's so many things out there that guys have to, like, you know, they can bust them on. Because girls are constantly communicating like that. But as guys, we don't do this ever with women.
0: All right, I'm going to type Nard's name in there.
1: Women could be scammers. They could be anything. We would have
0: Nard,
1: no
0: what's
1: idea.
0: Your phone number?
2: I don't remember.
0: Come on, I need that phone number.
2: What?
0: We're running out of time here. I'm trying to see if you're on Stud. Hold on, let me see. Let me see if I can find his number.
3: Gotta be.
0: Let me see. Let's see if he's on there. Right, let me see if I can copy this number. Yeah, that we copied it.
1: That'd be really funny if he did pop up on there, though.
0: All right, hold on. I did that. You're going to be in somebody's database now.
1: Mm.
0: Oh, it says not a valid number.
1: Damn it.
0: Damn it.
2: Damn it.
0: I tell you what.
1: So he's not a scammer. Wow.
0: I'll do it tomorrow.
1: Okay.
0: Yeah, it's not letting me put it in.
1: Damn.
0: No, just give me your phone number so I can do this quick.
2: You just put it in?
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3: Previously on Dave and Mahoney.
4: Oh, no. You'll never guess what they're finding inside of Waymo's. Or maybe you will. So Waymo's are the autonomous vehicles. If you haven't ridden in one, they're becoming more and more common in major cities across the country. And Audrey, you've ridden in one. You said it was a pretty good experience.
5: Yeah, I mean, for the most part, whenever you're talking about getting from point A to point B pretty quickly, especially like not on the freeways.
4: Yeah.
5: But I mean, it's pretty cheap and you don't have to worry about talking to the person in the front seat. It's fine.
6: Typical pretty person privilege. She had a great experience in a Waymo. Our producer, Chris Jackson, on the other hand, was basically kidnapped by a Waymo.
4: He was stuck inside of a Waymo.
5: For like 2 minutes.
4: It was driving in circles. That's right.
5: Okay.
4: And well, there's been other problems too, like them driving into like police standoffs and driving the wrong way on roads and some other stuff. But
5: like hitting people.
4: Yeah. Just kids.
5: Just casually killing people.
4: Zooming
5: not
4: the
5: great,
4: past
5: not
4: our
5: great,
4: stop school
5: but I mean,
4: buses
5: my experience was fine.
4: So the driverless vehicles, like you said, they have some upsides to them, but there are people, obviously, that still have to be involved, even though they're driverless cars. They have the little depots they go to in order to get them all cleaned up and make sure they're ready for the next passenger. Mm-hmm. And some of the things that they're finding inside of these Waymos, a little bit unsettling, and you nailed it, Mahoney, like poop. People are defecating in Waymo.
6: But aren't there cameras that can see everywhere inside?
5: Yes, inside, outside, the whole thing. I mean, like you click one button and somebody's on the other end. They're monitoring every single vehicle while it's out and about.
6: Maybe.
5: Gross. Uh-huh.
6: Maybe we like start, you know, because those poor people who have to clean this stuff up, you feel bad for anybody who has to deal with that.
4: The going rate, $29 per hour. If you're working overnight, it's $31 per hour.
6: To clean up human feces. But if we find
4: also
6: these freaks...
4: Also vomit in there as well.
5: Oh. Yeah.
6: But if let's find these freaks who love to put like cameras in bathrooms and stuff, why don't we just get them a job cleaning these? Because that feels like it's two birds, one stone. You don't have to, you know, invade anybody's privacy unwillingly. These are people who are willing to give it up and poop in an autonomous vehicle.
5: Make the robots clean it. It's a robot car. Just make the robots do it. We've got the humanoids.
4: Yeah.
5: It's going to be fine. Or just make the whole thing like where you could hose it down.
4: Like
5: you know,
4: bat,
5: don't put carpet
4: in a police car.
5: Yeah. Don't put carpet in a Waymo.
6: Don't put carpet in a bathroom, right?
4: They also found, somebody reported that they found two pig heads in the back of a Waymo. Not sure why somebody is traveling
6: Maybe
4: with two pig heads.
6: Going to like what are they?
5: A
6: luau?
4: Oh, a luau. I was thinking like a seance.
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2: So the other day we had the story about the 19-year-old waitress who was a waitress in Miami, and there was some guy who was a businessman who came into the restaurant that she was working at. I guess they hit it off, and then she got really upset when she found out that he had a girlfriend that was not her, and so she decided that she was going to extort him for $20,000.
3: And by, like, blackmailing him with nudes and sex tapes, right?
2: Sex tapes, sent it to his business partner and his actual girlfriend, and you're like... this 19-year-old. And of course, she's like a hot 19-year-old that just doesn't know better.
4: She's 19.
3: But she should know better.
2: Well, and so should he. Like, what are you doing?
3: Filming, yes, filming Dave. That.
4: Yes, Dave.
2: I mean, of course, man.
4: Come on, Dave.
2: So
4: yes.
2: This guy's in
3: he's
2: a relationship.
3: He's a victim here, Audrey.
4: No way.
3: He's a victim.
4: Absolutely not.
2: We got this call in the voicemail.
5: Hey, Dave Mahoney, longtime listener, first-time caller. About the 19-year-old Miami waitress. It doesn't sound like either one of them are smart. She was only asking for $20,000. It would have been cheaper to pay him. Thanks.
6: Message
4: so
6: deleted.
4: I would kind of
3: or
4: agree.
3: This guy knows that
4: she
3: it's...
4: She went low.
3: Yeah, like, ask for more.
4: $20,000, like, she is totally 19.
3: Like, also, if you're...
2: $20,000 doesn't even pay off my credit card at this point.
4: $20,000 sounds like so much money whenever you're 19. That's not even half of a car.
2: Right. You can't even get a used Honda at this point for $20,000.
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3: $80,000 for a 4Runner. 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
2: You're going to pay for a quarter of that
4: bikes.
2: Thing. You get a 1Runner.
3: I mean, here's
4: yeah,
3: the thing,
4: is there a
3: too.
4: Single runner anywhere?
2: Gotta get a 1Runner.
3: The reason this guy didn't pay, the reason this guy didn't pay this is not because he couldn't or whatever. It was cheaper to pay her off. He knew that his current chick would not care.
4: Oh, that's he's what, done this before.
3: And also, this is a pattern.
2: Also, his business partner, you're going to send it to him, and you're like,
4: who cares?
2: Wow, here's video of you banging a 19-year-old. Oh, no.
3: We can't do business together anymore.
2: No more spreadsheets with you, pal.
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4: Do I have to?
5: The job here is simple for you, Luis. You just have to figure out which one of these unbelievable things Mahoney actually did behind the scenes. So his wife has been kind enough to share some of the things that he does when no one else is around. And it's unbelievable that he actually does do some of these things. In fact, he does a lot of these things. One question for you before we get going. Do you think Mahoney is lazy or do you think he is efficient?
6: I believe that he is efficient in his own way. The end results are good.
7: They speak for themselves efficiently. When I was a young man traveling the world, I came across a wise man in a cornfield.
5: Cornfield is that?
7: Cornfield. Okay. A mysterious cornfield that was
8: covered an alien?
7: It was covered in mist and or a fog.
5: Did you hear a banjo?
7: As I wandered through this cornfield, I encountered him, and he said, "Son, the key to life is working smarter and not harder." And ever since that day, I have made it my life's long mission to spread the word of efficiency across this great land of
8: you
7: ours.
8: You do a really great job at it. I feel like a lot of people are learning from your ways.
5: So I'm going to play you two clips, Luis, and again, you're trying to figure out which one is 100% true. The first one here is entitled Audiobook.
9: We recently flew with our daughter for the first time to travel to Mahoney's grandfather's funeral. Even though it was for a sad reason, it was actually a very successful trip, and I was

0: Proud of our girl. I was less proud of our boy Mahoney, though. He stayed up late the night before we traveled, listening to his new audiobook, and as a result, was exhausted in the morning. When we got settled onto the plane, I whipped out the new toys I got our daughter to occupy her, and Mahoney nudged me and said, "All right, baby, looks like you got this. I'm gonna sleep. Wake me when we land." So for 2.5 hours, I fought for my life entertaining that baby while Mahoney snoozed. And when we landed, I had to shake him awake, and he replied, "Ugh, already, baby?"
1: Wait, hold on. I feel like in that audio, there I heard Mahoney in the background.
2: Laughing. That was the baby.
3: He sure was.
1: Oh, my
2: God. In my defense, so it's a new audio book called Dungeon Crawler Carl, and I'm on book 4 already. It has taken over my life. It's like legitimately causing issues with me and my wife right now because all I want to do is listen to this book.
1: That's awesome.
2: It's such a good book series. If you like video games, Dungeon Crawler Carl.
1: Get that book.
2: Cannot recommend it enough.
3: Luis, does that sound like it could be true to you?
4: Absolutely.
3: Yeah. I mean, because Mahoney does. I've traveled with him before. And even on short flights, he'll bust out his little pod. He's got his noise-canceling headphones. Like, he can sleep on a plane. And the fact that you abandoned your wife.
2: My baby was fine. I knew she would do great.
3: You had faith.
2: She was just like me, you know. Uh-huh. She napped as well.
1: Was this on the way or the way back?
2: I was on the way.
3: So literally the first leg of the first flight she's ever taken. You're like, doses.
2: Wow. I gave Amazing. It a good 5 minutes. We got in the air. We reached 20,000 feet.
3: Uh-huh. All right. The next one here is entitled Shoulders.
0: We traveled with our daughter's car seat and took it on the plane with us. If you've ever done that before, I salute you. It's a pretty large seat, so I ordered a rolling dolly that we could strap it to and wheel it through the airport with ease. It would basically function as a stroller, and our daughter could ride in it. Well, that didn't pan out. As I was getting ready to strap our daughter in, Mahoney told me he slept in an awkward position on the plane and was too sore to pull her, and that I should carry her instead. So I huffed through the airport carrying our toddler and her diaper bag, all while Mahoney leisurely glided an empty car seat, rolling his shoulders and yawning.
3: Oh my God, that sounds like it could be true too.
1: I feel like we've heard some of the issues revolving around the car seat for the plane. Mm-hmm. It was something that Mahoney really took kind of offense to, that they wouldn't let this car seat situation through, right? Wasn't that it? I don't know. I feel like that one's just a little more untrue than the first part. The first one seems so true to me,
3: and I'm with you, Audrey. That's what I would go with as, without question.
1: Something in two feels untrue.
3: Like maybe he was carrying the diaper bag or something?
1: Yeah, something about something. Right. So number one is going to be true for me. What about you, Dave?
3: I'm going the same thing. Mm-hmm. But we don't know. So, Luis, it's up to you to make the decision.
4: I agree. I believe the first one would be the true one. I don't think he would do that to his wife.
3: We never do. And then he does.
2: Can we get a drum roll, please?
3: Here you go.
2: Luis, number one, is in fact 100% true. You guys snipped number two out. I had the diaper bag in the car seat that I was rolling.
3: There you go.
5: Dave and Mahoney.
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0: Hello, my name is MJ Keenan. 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
1: Apparently, day drinking while your kids are in school can have consequences.
2: I mean, that's why we have school, so we can go back to day drinking, right, Dave? That's what I thought that was in the Constitution.
1: In the Constitution?
2: Yeah.
1: Yeah, I think so.
2: Yeah, that's what our forefathers said.
1: 4 score and 7 margaritas later.
0: Dave and Mahoney.
1: She allegedly sent an intimate photo to his business partner and to his girlfriend.
3: Oh. If somebody sends me a picture of Dave's I'm just going to be like, LOL.
4: We had exactly.
1: Wow, so brave.
0: Yeah. Dave and Mahoney.
1: Does anyone actually, as like an adult, play a recorder, like in a band? Like, you learn how to play a recorder as a child.
3: It's a gateway. It's like it's the marijuana of musical instruments.
4: Yes.
0: All right. Now, this is Dave and Mahoney.
1: Hello, friends, and thank you for joining us on this Monday. Got some good news and some bad news to kick things off today. What would you like first there, Mahoney?
3: Dave, why don't we start off today's show with some bad news?
1: This may shock you, but we are being ripped off by drug companies. I know.
4: Oh, really, Dave?
1: It's hard to believe because the pharmaceutical companies historically have always had our best interest in mind, so it's hard to stomach. I get that.
4: I know.
1: But, yeah, it turns out the drug companies might not actually have our best interest in mind.
4: No kidding.
1: Yeah.
4: I'm totally shocked.
1: So a report from the Rand Corporation found that U.S. prescription drug prices are significantly higher than in other countries. And you're like, well, I mean, that makes sense. You know, the market and this and that. You're like, no. These are the exact same drugs. And the study showed the U.S. drug prices are almost 3 times the prices in other nations. So we're paying 3 times as much for the exact same drugs. And many times it's because, you know, these corporations have a lock on certain drugs and how long they're able to exclusively manufacture them. Even if they're life-saving drugs, none of that matters because they're just going to get as much profit. It's almost like they don't actually care about our health.
3: And when you think about it, Dave, the one of the favorite stats that I've seen, you know, when one talks about, you know, healthcare here in America, only 32 out of the 33 most developed countries in the world have figured out how a single-payer system can work and how to get everybody in their country taken care of, except for us here in the United States.
4: Well, because we have corporatized pharmaceuticals where they're creating a supply and demand need for medications. Like, I have a friend of mine who literally was not able to get her ADHD, her Adderall medicine for 6 months.
1: That's wild.
4: 6 months.
1: So, I mean, you're talking about, you know, something that's a very popular drug. I mean, they're talking about name brand drugs specifically in the U.S., even more pronounced as far as the price hike. 4.22 times higher. And then you look at things like insulin. In the U.S., the insulin price, 450% more than it costs in Mexico, 3,800% more than it costs in Turkey.
4: My brother is a type 1 diabetic, and the way that they price gouge people, like, obviously, we think of cancer first, right?
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1: you have.
4: Your pump, your insulin, your test strips. I mean, all of those things are so out of this world expensive. And it's just to be able to live.
1: Yep. Some good news today as
4: well. Thank God.
1: The U.S. is number one. So while we're sitting here talking about how we can't afford medicine, the U.S. is actually growing at a faster pace than any other G7 country, according to the new IMF World Economic Outlook report. So the report estimates that the U.S. economy grew by 2.5% in 2023 and is set for a similar growth in 2024. Meanwhile, Japan, which is the second largest growth, was at 1.9, Canada at 1.1. So, you know, a lot of these countries not seeing anywhere close to the regrowth rate that the United States is. And I guess that's good news. It just seems like right now everyone's kind of like cautiously optimistic. You're like, okay, the economy seems to doing pretty well right now.
3: It's because we're being brainwashed by the media into thinking that things aren't as good as they actually are when the data is in front of us.
1: I know. Yeah, it just seems weird. It's like everyone's like, so things are going good? Because it doesn't feel like they're going good because the news doesn't want us to feel like it's going good.
3: Because here's the thing. I remember. We're a little older, Dave, so we remember.
1: Yep.
3: Remember 2008?
1: Sure do.
3: 2009,
1: yep.
3: 10, 11, yep. 12. Yeah, those were bad years. This doesn't feel like that.
1: So the IMF predicts the world economy will grow by 3.1% in 2024. So, you know, whether or not the U.S. is going to be able to continue this in the year ahead, we don't know. But at least according to the predictions right now, it looks like it. So gamble more? I don't know that. Like, what's the takeaway here?
4: For you, it was gamble more.
1: Yeah,
4: it could
1: yeah.
4: be different for everyone.
3: Let's spin.
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3: Please leave a message after the tone.
4: When taking a shower, do you face the shower head or away from the shower head?
5: Message
6: this is
5: deleted.
6: An important question that I will judge you
7: it's
6: on.
7: It's a combination. Like, I turn around. I'm like a pig being roasted. I'm turning depending on what I am doing.
6: I'm a 7-Eleven hot dog in there.
7: When I'm washing it out, I'm always facing away, pushing down. Because it's like, if I was facing it, then the soap would be getting into my eyes.
8: Mm. See, I'm a bit more aggressive with my turns. I'm like a full-on ballerina. Like, I'll just pop my leg up and twirl around.
7: You and Kristen Yamaguchi, you a figure skater, you doing the little pirouettes?
6: Yeah, I'm Kristen Yamaguchi in there, too.
8: I'm doing a triple axle in the shower.
7: Kristen Yamaguchi.
8: Yeah, same. It's a combination. Why do you judge people? What do you mean?
6: Some people just only go one way, and I find that to be totally bizarre, and I'm so happy that I'm in a room with spigots.
8: Yeah.
6: Because if you are only a front facer, then how do you really, like, I don't feel like you properly really get your behind, if you know what I mean.
8: Uh-huh.
6: And then
8: that's
6: if you're
8: fair.
6: Only backwards facing, then I just feel like you're missing opportunity.
7: I'll tell you right now, I'm in the rental that I'm in, we don't have, there's not a, like, a handheld shower head.
6: Mm-hmm.
7: So it's just the fixed one on the wall, and I will say my I don't feel as refreshed after leaving the shower because you can't get into those special angles, if you know what I'm
6: saying.
7: You
6: gotta use a washcloth.
8: Yeah, washcloth is always just so gross.
7: I don't like a washcloth. Yeah. The only thing I'll use a washcloth on is my face. Like the rest of the body, man, that's just hand and soap.
6: That's fair. I can appreciate that you use your hand. You're a man using your hand, you know? Some people are a little scared of that.
8: Yeah.
6: Some people are scared. I mean, really, they think they're like they're going to get their hand in there and like it.
8: So what if you do?
6: I mean, you're not like, yeah.
7: Yeah, find something new, man.
8: I was like, disappointed when I didn't.
7: We got one life. Find all the pleasure you can.
6: Vanilla.
3: Please leave a message after the tone.
9: As a poor father to too many kids, I don't usually get the chance to really treat myself, take myself out to eat, but I was at Sam's Club, and holy crap, those hot dogs for $1.50, man, I'm handing out drinks left and right just to get that hot dog for $1.30. That's so good.
5: Message
7: I will
5: deleted.
7: Say, a lot of people always talk about the hot dog from Costco.
8: Oh, yeah.
7: But the hot dog from Sam's Club is equally as good.
8: Really?
7: It is.
8: That's kind of blasphemy.
7: It's a little
8: Mr.
7: thicker,
8: Costco
7: too. It's a little girthier hot dog that you're getting from Sam's Club.
6: There was a gentleman who I...

0: came across on my TikTok the other day, and they were doing a trial of all of the foods on the Costco menu, Sam's Club menu, because I'm assuming they're probably about the same.
1: Yeah, it's like pizza, hot dogs, and there's like a cookie.
0: He got everything on the menu for him and his two sons for like $34.
1: That actually seems high.
0: Yeah. Right?
1: But well, I will say,
0: for three people,
1: the Costco pizza is far superior to the Sam's Club pizza. But the hot dog, it's a race. That is a foot race.
2: Let me ask you, Mahoney,
1: a foot long race.
2: If you were to shower with a Sam's Club hot dog, would you be facing towards or away from the shower head?
1: I would be rotating, Dave.
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1: Hey there, Corpus Christi. 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

0: and Mahoney present Are You Smarter Than a Community College Dropout?
1: Probably not.
2: Pat is joining us today for a round of Are You Smarter Than a Community College Dropout? Mahoney is very proud of the fact that he ascended, he says, from not one, not two, but three different community colleges. Didn't bother getting any of those pesky degrees along the way. You were focused on soaking up all that information.
3: You know, it's about quantity, not quality in my life.
2: Is that what it is?
3: Yeah.
2: Okay, got it. Pat, tell us about your level of education. How far did you get in school?
4: I went through college.
2: Went through college. All right, so you got
3: the degree?
4: So I got four years of college in me, but I didn't really end up using it too much.
3: What's your degree in?
4: It was in communications, but I ended up working in computers. So.
2: Yeah.
4: you know how that goes.
2: Yeah. All right, so you guys are going to be asked the same questions today. There's a total of six questions. You do have one pass. I would just encourage you to use that pass sooner rather than later if you feel like you need it. Here we go with question number one. What is the largest bone in the body?
4: Largest bone in the body. No bad jokes here, huh?
2: No jokes.
4: the femur, I don't know.
2: The femur, the thigh bone, sure. On the board with one. Here we go on question number two. Which country is also called the Netherlands?
4: Is this for me?
2: Yeah.
4: Holland.
2: Holland, that's correct. You're on the board with two. Yeah, Mahoney is out of the studio right now. He's in a soundproof space.
4: So I go on a roll. Okay. Yep, I don't know if it's like... Back and forth.
2: In Star Trek, what was the name of the main starship in Star Trek?
4: The Enterprise.
2: The Enterprise. Three for three, you're doing great. Question number four, he was a general during the Civil War. What is the name of the 18th U.S. president?
4: Grant.
2: Yes.
4: Ulysses Grant.
2: Ulysses S. Grant, yes. Question number five, and you can close it out right here with a perfect five for five. You still have a pass if you want to use it. The Australian version of Burger King is known as what?
4: Boy, I've seen this too. Hungry Jack's?
2: Yeah. Yes, bro.
4: Okay.
2: All right.
4: Yeah, I kind of like fast food, so I would...
2: You're a big fast food guy.
4: Like that.
2: Let me give you just this last one so that way we can ask it if necessary. What travels faster, light or sound?
4: I'll say light.
2: Yeah. Okay. Perfect. All right, so Mahoney is re-entering the studio. Again, he has not been able to hear what has been going on, so we'll see how Mahoney fares today. Take your time.
3: That was quick.
2: You know why? Because Pat is efficient.
3: Okay.
2: He's an efficient man.
3: He communicates well. Maybe he didn't put that degree to use.
2: That's right. He 44 years of getting ready for this moment right here.
3: Uh-huh.
2: Yeah. All right, question number one, what is the largest bone in the body?
3: Whose body? the femur.
2: Yeah, the femur is gross. Question number two, what country is also called the Netherlands?
3: That would be Holland.
2: Holland gives you two for two. Question number three, what is the name of the main starship in Star Trek?
3: That would be the USS Enterprise.
2: Enterprise, right, yeah. Question number four, he was a general during the Civil War. What is the name of the 18th U.S. president?
3: That is Ulysses S. Grant. The S stands for...
2: Six.
3: Stupendous.
2: Question number five, the Australian version of Burger King is known as what?
3: Hungry Jack's.
2: How do you guys know that?
3: Because everybody knows that.
2: No, they don't.
3: Smart people do.
2: Okay. Final question. What travels faster, light or sound?
3: Light.
2: Light is correct. Mahoney went six for six. I mean, that's...
3: And I did faster.
2: That's really great. Unfortunately, so did he, so Pat wins. Yep. In your face, Mahoney.
3: On your back, Pat.
2: Oh, come on.
5: 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This is the Dave and Mahoney Show.

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4: You know, there's a lot of people in this world that have to deal with all sorts of trials and tribulations, but none greater than those of Audrey Drake. Just yesterday, you encountered a situation where you took a fairly lengthy nap and you woke up grumpy.
5: I did, and I think that I would like everyone to apologize to me because whenever I run into you and I'm grumpy, you act like it's my fault. You act like because I'm grumpy, it is my fault when it was said nap's fault. And I can't control the outcome of the nap, who I'm going to be whenever I wake up from my little slumber. Yeah, how am I supposed to know that that's the version that we're going to get on the outcome of that nap?
4: How could that possibly be your responsibility?
5: It's just not.
4: It's not. And so, just to be clear here, we're not normally around you when you wake up from your nap. So you're not talking about us specifically. You're talking about just when you venture out into the world, you just want everyone to
5: apologize to me.
4: Feverishly apologizing for you being
5: for the way that you're treating me.
4: Right. No, that makes sense.
5: Because most people are not being as nice as they could be.
4: Could be nicer.
5: You know, if you see that I'm grumpy, clearly I need like flowers or something. I don't know.
4: You want
5: food delivered?
6: How long was your nap?
5: 2 hours.
4: That's your problem.
6: Not enough.
4: That's too much.
6: It's not enough.
4: Anything more than 90 minutes, you're going to wake up all grumpy.
5: I was seriously so annoyed whenever I woke up, you know, because it's actually funny because, Dave, you sent me a meme that's something to the effect of, like, me waking up from my four-hour accidental nap or something.
4: It's like a polar bear, like, stumbling out of hibernation, just, like, hair everywhere.
5: Legit. I had, like, a print on my cheek. I was so tired. So whenever I woke up, my husband came to...
4: Congratulations.
5: I just wanted everybody to know.
4: Is that why you woke up grumpy? I didn't sleep well. I don't know why.
5: Yeah.
6: He came
5: over. I was asleep the whole time. What was I supposed to know? So, but he came into the room, and he had just gotten back from his workout, so he was feeling good, and I was just...
4: Oh, that's the worst. Like, somebody's all energetic, like, woo, let's go, yeah!
5: Get out of here. I just woke up.
4: So do you have
6: my wife does that too.
5: There
6: is nothing that I like just it just makes you feel like a bigger piece of garbage. Like when you're napping and then they come into the room to like go shower and you're like you've been sleeping for 2 hours.
5: Get out of here.
6: You're like, what you flexing on me now?
5: You live here now? Uh-huh. You haven't lived here for the last 2 hours. Where you been?
4: Do you know what the most offensive thing is that as you're going to bed for your little nap, your little siesta, and maybe this happens during the week, maybe on the weekend or whatever, you tell yourself, or at least I do, like once I just get this little rest, I'm going to wake up and I'm going to be able to accomplish so much. I'm going to be refreshed, ready to go. Mm-hmm. And that is a lie. Every time I wake up and I'm like, I want to do nothing. Like, let me stumble down, shuffle downstairs and get my coffee and then just sit in front of the computer and click away. Like, I have no desire to go for the jog that I told myself that I was going to pre-nap.
7: Why do we wake up from a normal sleep just completely normal, but a 2 hour nap, you wake up confused, you don't know where you're at, what day it is,
4: what time
5: grumpy.
4: It is.
5: I just think that we should all just wear, some sort of nap. Like, if I wear a hat that says, chronic napper on it. You should be kind to me. Because everybody, or like a graphic tee. Maybe put like a sleepy little bear on the front of that graphic tee. A snoozing cat of some sort. Just so that you know that I am grumpy that day. Mm-hmm.
6: Have you ever woken up from a nap, like physically exhausted though? Like
5: my body hurts and I'm nauseous.
6: I felt like I've worked out. Like I woke up yesterday from my nap and my like, I was like my heart was like, felt like it was like I was running.
4: Mahoney, how would you know what it feels like to work out?
6: I don't know, man.
8: Dumbasses!
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10: 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Come in, Mr. Rubin, sir.
11: This is Cold Air Home Base. What's it like up there, Jesse?
10: Amazing, sir. I'm so glad I came up with the idea of a Cold Air Balloon.
11: Well, I did tell you to get us noticed.
10: Oh, they noticed, sir. 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Everyone's waving.
11: Don't forget to wave back, Jesse. You're our ambassador of goodwill.
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10: 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Just hit this button. And up we go.
11: Sounds like nothing could possibly go wrong.
10: Just wait.

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7: Raymond is joining us today for a round of fast food freakouts, and I've got some wonderful news for you, Raymond. You have got somebody on your side that is a fast food forensic expert. Some have called him the Oracle of Onion Rings. I just made that up.
2: That was pretty good, actually.
7: But Raymond, let me ask you a question before we get going here. What is your personal favorite fast food restaurant?
8: I'd have to go old school and go McDonald's, Big Mac.
7: Hard to go wrong with the all-time classic. I did see somebody online the other day that modified a double quarter pounder with cheese into a Big Mac, and it looked
2: because the
7: awesome sauce
2: is what matters.
7: The sauce, you still got the buns, and then they modified it so it was like a Big Mac,
9: meat.
7: But you got the big old meat.
9: And we all love bigger meat, do we?
2: Yeah, we shame.
7: So good luck to you today, Raymond. Mahoney and Audrey try to help you out. I'm going to give you a multiple choice of where these freakouts could have happened after I play you the audio. The first one here is a woman who we think may have been on drugs, is berating employees, telling a guy that he had to come into the restroom, but there was nobody else in the store. So something weird going on here.
10: I'm using the restroom. There's a guy going in there while I'm taking a poop.
11: Yeah.
10: A struggle is real. And you guys do not even hear me there. Hello, I'm taking a sh**. I want your name, and everybody else, but your name.
11: Ma'am, did you lock the door?
10: Shut up. Yes, it's locked. Shut up. Suck my
7: Whoa. Okay. So
9: not a lot to work with here.
7: Not a lot of background noise.
8: Just a lot of dead air.
7: So is it A, Jimmy John's, B, Starbucks, or C, Taco Bell?
9: Starbucks.
2: Starbies.
9: Starbucks.
2: From the paint.
9: Starbucks.
7: Wow.
9: People are blowing it up at Starbucks.
8: Yeah. It's Starbucks. Too
2: and,
8: quiet.
2: And yeah, there's a lot of drug habits happening in a Starbucks. That's why you always lock. They're always locking the doors.
9: They got the lock. Yeah. So I got to buy a muffin.
7: From the paint guys, incorrect. That was a Taco Bell. I would have guessed Starbucks as well based on
9: who's going inside to a Taco Bell.
7: It sounded like there was multiple people in there as well. Kind of odd, but
2: what?
7: Yeah.
2: What?
7: Yep. Nope. Sorry.
9: I'd like to see video.
2: I'd like to start this game over.
9: Yep.
7: Why don't we just go on to second one?
8: Me too.
7: You shut up, Raymond.
2: Okay, number two, I guess.
7: Here we go on to number two. This is a woman who was challenging a fast food manager to a fight. Then the manager threatened him with hot grease. Is that
2: Burger
7: A,
2: King.
7: In-N-Out, B, no, Wendy's, maybe. Or C, Burger King?
9: Burger King. It's a Burger King.
8: I'm going to go with Mahoney on that one, too. Burger King.
2: Wendy's?
12: You sure about that?
2: Wendy's.
12: You sure about that?
8: Nope. Wendy's.
7: Wendy's. Yeah, great. Excellent job, Raymond. That's unbelievable.
9: They added the dumb TikTok music in there. At the end, I couldn't. It's throwing off my cheese. It's throwing off my cheese.
7: Raymond, so you have one correct and one incorrect. That means it all comes down to this third and final one. So far, Mahoney and Audrey have been absolutely awful
2: today,
7: leading you in the wrong direction. I'm going to take it back. You are no longer the Oracle of Onion Rings. Unless you can.
2: Well, we haven't even had a place
7: here
2: that has onion rings part of this game today.
9: Am I the failure of fries?
7: We love alliteration. All right, here we go. This lady wants to argue with the only employee running the restaurant in the middle of the day and was refused service. So she's just having her way.
13: You got the right motherfucking white girl. Somebody call the police, sir. Can you call the law? Why not?
14: She's one person.
13: She's one person. And I'm willing to wait for their food that she's refusing to make. Okay. Well, then serve your country and sit right on right there. I bet you got that vaccine too, didn't you?
7: Oh, boy. Is that A, a Subway, B, a Popeyes, or C, a McDonald's?
9: Subway. One person working, Subway. Echo,
8: right,
9: Subway.
8: I'm going with you. Mahoney, if you get this wrong, Mahoney, you're shipping me four tickets out of your pocket. How's that?
9: Is that not a Subway?
7: I like that Raymond is happy right now. Yeah.
9: Of course that's a Subway. You're over here trying to make me doubt. I am the Sultan of Sub Sandwiches, sir.
7: You're the what?
2: Sultan of Sub Sandwiches?
9: Yeah.
7: Yeah.
2: Sultan of Subs.
7: Yeah.

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Heil can help. Welcome to another hour of the loudest, hardest, best rock in the Coastal Bend. 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
1: Interest in a fireworks stand. It's the Redneck Report.
2: In the Redneck Report, we hear a lot about stupid people doing stupid things. This is not a stupid person doing a stupid thing, and yet somehow they got in trouble for it. A Fort Lauderdale police officer, his name is Carl Hirsch, he received a 20-hour unpaid suspension. You're like, okay.
3: 20 hours?
2: We have heard about
3: a full day?
2: We have heard about some cops doing some dumb stuff, but this is not the case. The point is that there shouldn't have been a suspension at all.
3: Okay, what did he do?
4: Sorry.
3: I mean, if you're going to suspend somebody, you got to go at least a whole day.
2: That's like a Mahoney suspension. Didn't you get suspended for something similar, like 18 hours or something like that?
3: And they realized that we were doing a charity event and that I was the one who...

0: hosting it.
1: Just kidding.
0: Because I got drunk in an event. Ooh, I got drunk at a concert.
1: This is a rock show. What do you mean? Yeah,
2: settle down.
3: So I mean, you did tell a 12-year-old girl that her haircut
0: that
3: was
0: That was a 42-year-old
1: Was it a
0: man.
1: Dumb haircut? I mean, bring back bullying, honestly. Was it a dumb haircut?
3: This cop who got suspended for 20 hours, the reason he got suspended is because he used his patrol car to stop a runaway moving vehicle with two little girls inside and no driver.
0: So why did he get suspended for saving two
3: That's
0: kids?
3: That's a really good question. So they're saying that he potentially violated the department policy by causing damage to city property. You're like, there's two little girls in the vehicle.
0: Mm-hmm.
3: You know, the police cruiser could take a couple of bumps.
0: Your Crown Vic can get a new bumper, bro. Like, wow. Settle down here. Whatever this police, like, I know that they're following, like, policy is like, because I think they said that this is the third time he's caused damage to his vehicle in the last year. And it's like, okay.
3: Dude, that's like the one upside. Like, if you're a cop, you can just rag the hell out of your car, which is why it's always so funny to me when I see people that have bought the old police cruisers. You're like, no vehicle has been treated worse than that car.
1: I was watching something on TV yesterday where they were showing the inside of a cruiser, and this guy had one of those like Yankee Candle air fresheners dangling from his rear view. And I was like, I feel like if I were to get arrested and put in the back of a car and it smelled like cinnamon, I would be like, I could totally trick this guy into letting me go.
3: You're like, sometimes people call me cinnamon.
1: Yeah. Dude, oh my gosh. Yeah.
0: Also,
1: you could do that.
0: If you're buying an old ass cop car for your own personal use, that's just the biggest meth energy.
3: You sell drugs, don't you?
1: Isn't that ironic?
3: Yes.
1: That only, I really do think that most people in the world view that way. Like, if you were in a former cop car.
3: Because we can tell.
1: You sell drugs.
3: Yeah, you sell drugs.
1: And can I have some?
3: So, road rage, old and busted. Runway rage, that's all the new hotness right here.
0: What are you talking about?
3: So, surveillance showed a Martin County Sheriff's Office, their police officer showing up after a 23-year-old by the name of Sumibd.
1: Good job, Dave.
3: Sumebh.
1: The B is silent.
3: Small. Whatever. So he was upset because he was trying to get his pilot's license so he could take his first solo flight.
0: Okay.
3: And I guess he was informed that he couldn't take his first solo flight for whatever reason. Maybe he hadn't qualified or done enough hours or whatever it is. So instead of, you know, just doing the usual where you get in your car and you run somebody off the road, you know, totally standard stuff, he got angry and started running into airplanes on the runway.
1: Nice.
3: So he crashed into 10 different airplanes owned by the flight school, causing significant damage.
0: I mean,
1: wasn't his fault.
0: You just accidentally.
1: Did it on accident.
0: Well, did he hit these planes with another plane, or did he get in a car?
3: No, he was in the plane owned by the flight school, and then he rammed all their other planes, and he said that it was to make up for the money that he wasted on flight school.
0: Okay.
1: So he just did it because he felt that he wasn't actually ever going to be able to get the plane off of the ground. He wasn't learning well enough.
0: That's not a way to really show that you're ready to fly by yourself by hitting 10 other planes, bro.
3: I don't know if we need to give this guy his pilot license.
0: It sounds like a terrorist to me.
3: Pretty much.
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1: Yeah. I wake up every morning with my head up in a daze. I'm not sure if I should say this, but I'll say it anyway. Everybody tries to tell me that I'm going through a phase. I don't know if it's a phase, I just wanna feel okay. Yeah, I battle with depression.

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Every wall that I knock down is just a wall that I replace. I'm in a race against myself, I try to keep a steady pace. How the will I escape?

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3: So, Audrey, it happened to me, and I don't know if it's ever happened to you before. I walked in the house the other day, and my wife kind of gave me the stink eye, and I was like, what is going on?
4: Well, what did you do?
3: I didn't do anything.
4: Supposedly.
3: In
4: that's what
3: real
4: you said.
3: Life, she had a dream.
4: What'd you do in her dream that is real to her?
3: To her dream, I hired 10 prostitutes. I'm like, what am I going to do with 10 women simultaneously?
5: You're going to call me.

0: 10.
1: What am I going to line them up in the hall? All right, next. Like, you know, babe, you know me. It's like, you know, I got like 4 minutes and then I'm ready for nighttime.
0: Like, did you hire to like do landscaping?
1: Right. Like, are they, there's just like help. Like, could you do the laundry?
0: Just
1: like,
0: nannies.
2: So you hire, she, well, I guess in your dream, hired 10 prostitutes.
1: 10 prostitutes.
2: And then
1: she,
2: what?
1: And she was mad at me because of this. And she was talking about how, like, in her dream, like, it was pretty in-depth. Like, you know, we're getting a divorce. And I'm telling her, like, she can't tell the kids that, you know, I'd hired 10 prostitutes. And that's why she was leaving me. And she's like, you can't tell me what to tell our kids. And I was like, eh, this whole back and forth. Mm-hmm. And she was kind of mad at me. Mm-hmm. And I'm like, this is ridiculous.
2: Mm-hmm. Well, you shouldn't have done it.
1: Guess what happened?
2: What?
3: You hired 10 prostitutes.
1: I figured out how to get out of this. Now, the dream gods got me back. So we watched the episode of Saturday Night Live this past week. We had recorded it and we watched it back.
2: And so good, right?
1: Ryan Gosling was the host of it. And they did a whole bit with Ken. And I had a dream the following night that it wasn't like Ken from Barbie, but there was this really handsome fella named Ken who was a Colombian gentleman who was much more suave than me. Mm-hmm. And also far more wealthy. Like, he was like some investment banker and all this stuff. And she was hooking up with him in the dream. And I'd never really experienced this before, but I woke up mad.
2: Welcome. And I was like, it makes more sense now, huh?
1: I was mad all day at work yesterday, and then I go home and I'm like, how could you?
2: See, that now our feelings are valid because it does feel so real. It's not even the fact that our brain is doing these weird mental gymnastics because we don't want to be thinking that way, right? Like, we don't want to have those dreams. It's because it feels so real in the moment that you're absolutely just crushed.
1: But like, how could you do this to me?
2: Exactly.
3: Those emotions are just sitting in your subconscious.
2: It feels so real.
1: And I told her, because I asked her in the dream, I'm like, are you banging this guy? And she goes, yeah, a little bit. And she was just so nonchalant about it. And like, that's what really pissed me off. I'm like, what are you...
2: And you guys do that to us too.
1: Yeah.
2: Sometimes you guys will do the, oh yeah, babe, look, I just want to hire 10 prostitutes. Let me just go ahead and get them on the phone right now. You guys do the same
4: thing
2: to us.
4: But Dave loses his wife to Colombian Ken.
1: Yes.
0: I don't have dreams.
2: Really?
0: I don't dream.
2: I wonder what that means. Let's
1: look
2: it up.
1: Is that because no prostitutes want to bang you in your dreams? Even if you pay them, they're still like, ah, it's a pass.
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2: 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Come in, Mr. Rubin, sir.
3: This is Cold Air Home Base. What's it like up there, Jesse?
2: Amazing, sir. 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
3: Well, I did tell you to get us noticed.
2: 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Everyone's waving.
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1: So Audrey's been reading a lot of books recently, and that has led to her also listening to some books. You had a road trip over the weekend, and you're traveling, you know, 4.5 hours each way, and so you decided that you were going to listen to some books, which is not an abnormal thing. I think audiobooks have become very popular over the course of the last couple of years and the ease of use, but your choice of an audiobook I found to be very interesting.
2: So you are giving me too much credit. This is the first time I've ever decided to dive into an audiobook because a lot of times...
1: First time ever for you?
2: Yes. Yeah, so wow. Because, and Mahoney, you are in on the audiobook train. Mm-hmm. It matters the reader.
3: Yeah.
2: Like if you have a person who is voicing a book and it is super annoying, I've tried in the past and I've bought the book, I've done the whole thing and I've gotten a page and a half in to listening to them read the book. And being in this industry, I just can't stand it. I can't stand a bad voice, so I tap out.
3: Or poorly
2: read.
3: Or bad voices.
2: Like Where the Crawdads Sing is a perfect example of that. I tried to do that, and it was a person who was faking a Southern accent, and being a Southerner, I was like, I'm all the way out. Especially
1: what the hell?
2: Well, yeah, exactly. And they were trying to fake the funk on Louisiana as well. So it was just bad news. But I was diving into a court of Thorns and Roses is the series by Sarah J. Maas. And it's a fantasy book where it fairies and, you know, all that sort of thing. But it's smut is what it really gets down to. It's like fairy romance smut.
1: So they're fairies that are banging?
2: Yeah, man.
1: Okay.
2: So it's no different than, like, I don't know, people reading. It's much better written than Twilight series, but that was romance fantasy as well.
3: You think about what our parents read back in the day, the Diane Steele novels, the stuff with Fabio on it. I mean, this is a whole new level. I mean, like, you have an amazing story and a world that they've created, but
2: which
3: also
2: is a fantastic world.
3: You know,
2: oh my gosh.
3: A lot of sex.
2: I mean, but it's funny because as I'm blushing thinking about it, when I'm reading it, it is written for women.
1: Yeah.
2: You know what I mean? It's definitely one of those things where it's the long game through the books. It's never just like a page and it's done. It goes on for chapters. So I'm sitting here in my car, like you said, Dave, 4.5 hours both way. And I was blushing the entire time because this book is about 700 pages. I'm on the third of the series.
1: Okay.
2: And it's about 700 pages. So in order for me to kind of get through this book, you really got to be turning and burning in order to finish the series in a decent amount of time. So I chose the audiobook, and as I'm listening, I'm like, oh my gosh, I kind of like looking around and getting all flustered, and I'm flustered thinking about it too. And I just felt like, I don't know, I've never been in that position where that was the book that I chose and I kind of turned it off at one point, but I listened to this book for 4.5 hours.
1: That's so funny that you say that, because I've never, I don't think, ever been a horny driver. That's a weird thing to think about, that you're like turned on while you're just driving by yourself.
2: But no, not necessarily.
3: You never made that road trip to like go hook up with somebody like in college, like
1: no,
3: or younger college
1: days? That was your
3: days.
1: Thing, Mahoney.
3: You never did that? Really? You never drove like a couple hundred miles to go like hook up?
1: Nah, man.
3: Like with a friend who was away at school or something?
2: That's normal.
3: Oh, I did that a fair amount.
2: How far did you drive, Mahoney?
3: A couple hundred miles.
1: A couple hundred miles?
3: Yeah. Wow.
2: What does that equate to, hours?
1: 3 or 4 hours, depending.
3: Yeah. I think the longest was like 5 or 6.
1: 5 or 6 hours?
3: 6 hours.
1: Each way?
3: 6 hours, yeah.
1: You spent a whole half of a day driving. Did you, in fact, get laid?
3: Yeah. Yeah, I did. But I made sure to, because it was, you know, when I was younger and not quite as dead inside as I am now.
1: Mm-hmm, yeah.
3: I had to, you know, I took care of business on the road on the way there.
2: Just to make sure. Was this the Wendy's napkin story?
1: Yeah. Oh, yeah. No. I forgot that detail, and they're so
2: the crusty brown napkins.
1: Yes, those are the worst.
3: Hey, man.
1: So
3: this was my one shot, and I had to make it count.
1: That poor napkin.
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1: Mahoney, you're a pretty emotional guy, and I don't mean that in a negative way. I mean, you're just a dude that's very sensitive and like
2: in touch with my feelings.
1: Yeah, and when you love something, you love it with all of you, and I actually really appreciate that. I mean, you're a very loyal friend, but when you feel betrayed, when you are scorned, I've never seen somebody more spiteful in my entire life.
2: And I was, Dave, I was hurt by something I love so, so much. And, you know, trying to lose some weight because I'm hitting about, you know, I lost 15 pounds doing the weight loss thing a couple months ago and haven't really gained any of it back, which is good for now. But yep. I've been trying to eat out less. So my idea to eat out less is to cook at home more. Except for I'm not a great cook, and I'm also a really lazy cook, so I bought an air fryer, Dave, and I bought that like 6-7 months ago.
1: And you have ranted and raved about this air fryer. I mean, and not I know to say that this air fryer was partially replacing your wife, but I would say that it was certainly something where it felt a little bit easier without her around.
2: And, yeah, so that has, you know, I know I'm like many years late to the air frying game, but I have loved it. And so as I spend most of my nights at home, I decide to game with my buddies to keep myself company, playing a little Call of Duty, some Warzone, as we do.
1: Yeah.
2: And, you know, wanted to multitask, so threw in some Planko-breaded chicken nuggets from Costco.
1: Delicious.
2: 10 out of 10. Would recommend. And, you know, I'm sitting around shirtless in my boxers, playing video games.
1: As you do.
2: You know, it's like 8 o'clock at night. Things are starting to get serious. I actually...
3: You're trying to get serious at 8 o'clock at night for who, for what? What do you mean?
2: For the game.
3: That's
2: for the boys.
3: Killing is. Oh, okay.
2: Yeah. What we're doing.
1: Hello.
2: And
3: the war is starting.
2: As I throw the nuggets in and I get them into the air fryer, instead of the 10 minutes that I normally put them in there for, apparently I put it in for 60 minutes.
1: Oh, no.
2: And, you know, I usually just wait for the beep, and then they start to cool themselves, and then when the next game comes around, I...
1: It's your one sense of normalcy.
2: I go out there.
1: With your wife away, you don't know what to do. You don't
3: know
1: where to turn.
3: Chicken nuggets are his constant.
1: But your chicken nuggets and your air fryer are the one thing that's holding your life together.
2: But, Dave, I'm deep in the war zone right now, and it's been about 25 minutes. And I don't know if you know anything about chicken nuggets in an air fryer.
1: Not at 25 minutes.
2: That's three times the recommended length.
3: You were just honoring the 80th anniversary of D-Day by playing World War II video games, stealing some valor.
2: More of a modern combat zone.
3: Oh, excuse me. I'm so sorry. Modern warfare.
1: Very emotional being
3: stolen
1: on the battlefield
3: valor.
1: From a home. Yes.
2: But I noticed that there is a whole lot of smoke coming from the air fryer.
3: You don't put it on a timer and it doesn't turn on?
2: I did, but I didn't, like, the default is like 60 on this thing, and you gotta like put it down to where you want it.
1: An hour?
3: And it just simply is just too much of a task, Mahoney, for you to press the button down to 6 to 8.
1: So the smoke starts.
2: I'm trying to do this in a fashion that, like, I'm not paying attention. I'm distracted. Understood. I'm just trying to get my nugs, trying to get some protein into my life.
3: This is such a sad story.
2: They're smoking.
1: The smoke starts billowing into your room, and you realize this is the end.
2: Well,
3: did someone drop a grenade?
2: It's tear gas.
3: Did I buy a VR headset?
1: My God, this is so realistic.
2: And so I noticed that my kitchen is currently burning down with nuggets as the kindling. I run over there, and I have, you know, in the 6 months of owning this air fryer, I did. I burnt the hell out of my hand on the outside and the inside. I've never touched the air fryer, like the little basket. But as I pulled it out.
1: Yeah, man. It's metal.
2: It is.
1: It's been cooking for 60 minutes.
2: It's roughly the temperature of the sun.
1: Yeah.
2: I want to say, and it's funny that Audrey said that, you know, was that a grenade? No, it became tears and gas.
1: You cried and pooped yourself?
2: And unfortunately, due to my injury now, I don't think I'm going to be able to play video games for like the next week and a half.
1: Oh my God, man.
2: So
3: look at this small ass burn.
1: Okay, let me see it.
2: It's not
1: where?
2: Small.
1: Is that a bird?
2: Dude, it's there on the inside of my palm and on the outside.
3: Let me see. I'm so sorry. I didn't see the inside of the palm.
2: Right there.
3: Oh, you have been betrayed. Judas.
1: How could you? My sweet air fryer.
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0: did. 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

0: These are the Karen Chronicles.
1: Why did you do that, Karen?
2: We live in the golden age of complaining on the internet, and that's what the Karen Chronicles are all about. But of course, it's not just women that are Karens. There's also dudes that have that same sort of attitude, and we call them Darrens. And we have a couple of Darrens that are featured today, Mahoney. And the first one here is for a Taco Bell. Like, I understand that you may get bad service at a Taco Bell, but you kind of expect that if you're paying...
3: If you've got a 2.5-star Taco Bell, that's a good Taco Bell.
2: This is a 3.7 out of 5 from Taco Bell.
3: Yeah. Oh, damn.
2: Out of Texas. Casey said 4 out of 5. They actually got my order right, unlike the store 4 blocks from my house. Will I drive across town to get the correct food? Yes, I will. Josie said 3 out of 5. It's Taco Bell. Why do you need reviews?
4: Eat it when you're drunk.
2: Eat it when you're drunk. Regret it when you're sober.
4: No, I never regret Taco Bell.
2: Ever,
4: not even whenever
2: ever.
4: I'm sober, dude. Like, I swear, it's my comfort food.
2: This review from Darren, and his grammar is just spectacular. He misspells beans every time.
4: Can you say it how he spells it, please?
2: B-E-E-N-S.
4: Beans.
2: Yes. So, gave it 1 out of 5 stars. Ordered a 12-pack taco, Mexican pizza with no beans, and a plain beef and cheese burrito with no beans. Everything was correct except for the burrito. It had beans on it. It was for my 5-year-old granddaughter, and she is allergic to beans. She took small bites and is now throwing up. I took a picture of the burrito. I still have the recipe. Thank you, Taco Bell, for making her sick from your beans. You have ruined her day. I better get taken care of for this. I should reimburse fully. We lost all appetite after she got sick on beans.
3: Could you imagine trying to get reimbursed for some Taco Bell that
4: was
3: wrong?
4: You'll never get it. You'll never get it.
2: What are you doing?
4: Why? You'll never get it.
2: What are you? You're $7 back? Like, what's the point?
4: It's not $7. I don't know.
3: It's like $22 now, but you're never getting a refund.
2: And another one here from a Darren, and this one is somehow maybe even funnier because he is reviewing the Marvel Avenger Gamma Grip Hulk Fist, the big green.
3: Oh, yeah, those are cool as hell, yeah.
2: And they have great reviews, 4.8 out of 5 stars.
3: Right.
2: Kenzie said 5 out of 5, awesome product. They are big Hulk hands. My son is 4 today, and he loves them. Jessica said 4 out of 5 stars. They are perfect for my 3-year-old. Great product for a great price. Darren W. said 1 out of 5 stars. I got these in the mail, and I wanted to use them immediately. You see, every day when I walk to work, this guy named Jason at the campus bus stop calls me names and says I'm no good. So when I got the Hulk hands, I decided to take matters into my own, or should I say Hulk's hands. I walked up to him with these on, hidden behind my back. When Jason was just about to open his ugly mouth, I said, I think a butt munchie owes a guy an apology, wearing my Hulk hands. I started waving my hands in windmill-style punches, and Jason just stood there laughing. And now he makes fun of me even more. I hate college.
4: He took him to college! Oh, my gosh. Best review we've had ever, I think.
2: You went with butt munchie and windmill punches. Oh, man. Sorry for your luck, Darren.
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6: 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How to land.
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6: 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I tore out the next page. Remember that paper airplane, sir?
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7: Have any of you ever tried an extreme sport, like maybe skydiving?
8: Message deleted.
9: Absolutely not. There is nothing that sounds worse to me than jumping out of an airplane.
10: Are you scared of heights?
11: I have done skydiving before. You are scared of heights?
9: Not really scared, but it's like the lack of control. Yeah. I bungee jumping, all of that.
10: And you want a strange man strapped to your back.
9: No. I feel like that's a kink.
11: That didn't bother me, and maybe I have it. I don't know. But when I jumped out of the plane, the thing that sucked is when they yank the chute, and I mean, it just... tears up your grundle. Like, I mean, because the straps go in between your legs and, you know,
12: I never thought of
11: all
12: that.
11: Of your weight just stops on it all of a sudden. You're like, ow.
12: I am so scared of heights. It's my biggest fear.
10: Really?
9: Do you get sweaty whenever you watch those people like posting the edge of the cliff?
12: I have nightmares about it. I've had friends try to trick me into bungee jumping before. I will fight everybody if that happens.
11: Well, trying to trick you into bungee jumping?
9: Also, I don't like that. Like, what do you mean you're going to get giggles out of my terror?
12: Yeah.
13: Also, bungee jumping's pretty stupid, in my opinion.
11: I mean, bungee jumping mostly happens in third world countries where there's like no regulations. So, like, I'm good on that.
9: Yeah, what do you mean? Yeah, is this a regulated cord?
12: I mean, putting a human on a slingshot. Yeah,
11: they're like, hey, would you like a shot of tequila before we push you off this cliff?
9: You're
11: like,
9: not really. I want to know how new that cord is as well. Like, I don't want like a year-old cord.
13: Yeah, like bungee jumping was like, if you were on spring break in Daytona, they had a crane in like a mall parking lot or something like that.
9: Yeah, for sure.
13: Not for me, man. Not for me.
12: Dave, when you went skydiving, was it worth it? How long did it last?
11: Like the actual like descent, you jump out of the plane. It's tough to say exactly. The jump out of the plane was fun and the free fall was awesome. It felt like the slow descent after they yanked the chute was too long.
9: Do you feel like you're having weird conversations? Like,
12: yeah, awkward conversations.
11: Well, it's like
12: after
11: you get over the view, you're like, so how you doing?
9: Really?
11: Oh. You also enjoy the jump?
13: Yeah.
11: Okay.
13: Good. And then you just sit there waiting, you know, for do you get hit the ground?
11: Yeah. And you're like,
9: was this as exciting for you as well?
11: You
13: does your groin hurt too?
11: You watching the game this weekend?
9: So awkward.
13: We did do a zip line over a giant canyon one time.
11: Oh my God! And Mahoney got stuck. I forgot about that. So like the little dip at the end, right before you get pulled in.
13: There was a weight limit. Let me just preface this. There's a weight limit for the zip line, and I came in 2 pounds under the weight limit, which I did not love that I was that close to the weight limit to begin with.
9: And you still went?
13: It was like a promotional thing we were doing for the radio station at the time. And so we get up there and, you know, it's high. It's over, you know, it's over a canyon. It's between two like little ridges.
11: So it's like Mahoney and I were like kind of being forced to be out there because, and I mean, don't get me wrong. Like I'm kind of into that sort of thing. Yeah. So I was fine with it.
9: But there's
11: like these drunk bachelorette parties that are out there. Like, they were just like,
13: oh God.
11: Mahoney's like, I think I'm going to get stuck.
13: And they tell stuck. You, if you are going too fast, you're like supposed to starfish. And Dave and I take off at the same time. And, you know, I'm probably like 25, 30 pounds heavier than Dave at this point in time. And or maybe even 40 because you were thinner then. But we were like, you were thin then. You were like doing like Muay Thai all the time and stuff.
9: He just looked at you and said, baby.
13: So I go flying by Dave. I mean, like, I'm going so much faster than him. I'm coming in like a missile. So I start to freak out.
11: A really fat missile.
13: The fattest missile.
9: And you start starfishing?
13: So I start to starfish, but I started my starfish too soon. So I get stuck. You know, and we're 200 feet up.
9: Just seeing Mahoney with his arms and legs spread as he's going past Dave, totally frightened by his
13: Dave flies by me. He gets off, and then they had to send, like, a 19-year-old kid out there to tow me.
11: Well, the guy was, like, a Marine, and so he had to, like, hop on this cable and, like, shimmy out to Mahoney's big ass, hook him up, and then tow him in like his boat, like he was a boat that broke down in the open water.
9: Oh, my gosh. Like a Jeep stuck in the mud.
11: Yeah, exactly.
9: Oh, poor Mahoney, man. Well, I'm glad that you had an adventure that day.
13: Yeah, me too.
11: He was a missile that launched that went
13: North Korean missile.
14: Audrey, you spend too much money. You would have no money if you had my money. I have $37,000 in one account.

0: The other account, I got $47,000. 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I have about $23,000. And in credit cards, I've got about $38,000. No, I've got about $40,000 in credit cards. I bet you wouldn't have all that money if that was yours.
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Rock 97 with Nirvana. I'm Victoria Valentine, hanging out on this Tuesday, back from Labor Day weekend with a nice tan, I will say. Continuing another winning week. This weekend, we have Seven Dust and Theory of a Dead Man, along with Return to Dust over at Concrete Street. So if you want a chance at those tickets, make sure you listen up.

Okay, so, I mean, we just finished with Labor Day weekend. So for a lot of people, it's a three-day weekend, and, you know, most of us barbecue and like to drink. According to a new report, the most popular beer in America is Michelob Ultra. I will say that is the beer that I drink. I'm not a big beer drinker, but on occasion, if I know I'm going to have some drinks, and honestly, it's cheaper. It's cheaper than buying like a $12 martini, right? So I'll have a $4 Michelob. Yeah, the number one most popular beer. The least popular beer is Milwaukee's Best Ice. Never had it, but the state that loves it the most, or the state that loves beer the most, is Wisconsin. Honestly, that's kind of a shock to me. I would think that it would be Texas that just loves beer the most. But yeah, most popular beer in America is Michelob Ultra. What is your favorite beer? Text me 560-5927.

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10: 9-2.

want to bring this to everyone's attention. Texas DPS troopers have made more than 1,300 traffic stops. 1,300 on Highway 361 since they have launched the enforcement initiative on the highway between Corpus Christi and Port Aransas. Okay, that happened August 23rd. So that's been, what, about 2 weeks? 1,309 traffic stops issued. 310 citations issued and the 3 and 9 look the same to me. Okay. 965 warnings and they arrested 23 people. So just remember this initiative is being enforced and all the month of September, if you have a warrant or anything like that, you can go in and pay it and don't have to worry about getting arrested. Okay. So once again, just remember that if you have a warrant, need to get it taken care of, do so now by phone or in person or online.

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1: 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And what do I have to show for it? Nothing gets better. Nothing changes. I want something simple. 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We have the power to change it. The time for transparency and accountability is now. Demand answers. 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
1: There's just so much goddamn weight on my shoulders. All I'm trying to do is live my mother.

Five Finger Death Punch with Jekyll and Hyde kicking off the 4 o'clock hour, which means new music headed your way for the 420 Puffer Pass from Bad Wolves. That's what we'll be checking out today. Also, your chance to score those tickets to Seven Dust and Theory of a Dead Man.

All right. Well, the Bad Wolves have officially released their cover of Dolly Parton's Jolene. Okay. After apparently their guitarist quit over its release. So the band shared in a press release that they'd recorded a cover of the hit prior to Dolly Parton's death last week. And apparently she was supposed to appear on the track with them. So let me know what you think about this. Their new singer is a big fan of Dolly. He posted a bunch of videos covering Jolene. So they decided to make this metal cover version for their album. So it's the 420 Puff or Pass Song of the Day, brought to you by Mr. Nice Guys. Bad Wolves, their cover of Jolene. Let me know what you think. Puff or Pass, 560-5927. Up for grabs. Those tickets to Seven Dust, Theory of a Dead Man, and Return to Dust, happening this Saturday at Concrete Street.

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2: And now for a South Texas Nice News update. The nice news just keeps coming. Something new has just arrived at Mr. Nice Guys.
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6: That's why I wonder, why did he wait until the last few weeks of his life to tell me about his nickname, Buona Tom? 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

Rock 927 with Static X and Push It. So apparently, TSA is testing a return to allowing non-travelers to hang out with, you know, people flying at the gates. What do you think about it? We'll talk about it more coming up.

Okay, so a few years ago, I flew out to LA to visit some friends, and my mom drove me, and she was like, "I'm gonna get out." I said, "Mom, you can't go any further." And the look on her face was like, "What are you talking about?" And I was like, "Mom, this is it. You can come inside with me, but once I pass that check-in, like, you're done." And I felt so bad because she looked like she wanted to cry. I knew she was so worried. I was going by myself, which I've done before, right? But she's a mother. Well, you know, that used to be a thing when you could travel and wait with friends and family or whoever at the gate. Well, TSA is apparently testing this out again, approving non-ticketed visitors to pass through security at 13 U.S. airports. It was roughly about 25 years ago. Apparently, this was going on, and I didn't know this either until 9/11 happened. So it looks like those days might be coming back, and it looks like the closest airport I see to us would be Dallas. It'll be happening in Las Vegas, L.A., Salt Lake City, and Utah. So non-ticketed visitors who are approved for the program, you still have to go through screening, and they have to apply through TSA and receive a gateside pass 1 to 3 days before arriving at the airport. You also have to have like a TSA pre-check or a known traveler number. Then you go through the pre-check screening lane. It's so much. I feel like this is going to make things longer. And it's nice, like, if you have a loved one that you're not going to see for like a year or 3 years, like a son or a daughter or a spouse. I get that. But gosh, I don't know. What do you think about this TSA approving people to wait with you? Again, don't forget all those hoops they have to jump through as well just to not board the plane with you. But what do you think about it?

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1: What is a slang word from your day that you used to say in high school?
2: Wicked.
1: Lit. Tight. Fresh. Groovy. Sick. Dude, gnarly. Rad. How about this one? You guys remember this one? Psych. Remember psych? Psych is such a solid slang word. I don't know why we stopped saying that. You know what's very similar to psych? Not. Remember not? Remember you'd be like, Mom, I'm gonna go clean my room. Not. Whatever. Gag me with a spoon. Remember gag me with a spoon? 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

Well, that is it. That is all. Gonna make my way on out of here. Don't forget, I will have your chance at tickets to Seven Dust, Theory of a Dead Man, and Return to Dust happening all week long. The show is going down this Saturday at Concrete Street. Before I go, though, apparently Gen Z has a new target, and it's millennials. So it's gotten so bad, they're calling, if you're a millennial, they're calling us boomers. And, yeah, I can see that, because eventually we all turn into, if you're Gen Z, you turn into a millennial, and then you turn into a boomer. You turn into that cranky old person, and it's going to happen to everyone. So, yeah, I can see it. I don't know why it's a thing. Enjoy the rest of your Tuesday. I'll catch you tomorrow. Till then, keep rocking.

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4: There's so much going on in New York. Comic-Con is coming back this year. Which means for 7 whole days, New York will be known as the city that never sleeps with anyone. Thank you. Do we have any Trekkies here, Jenna? All the diehard Trekkies speak Klingon. And for those of you who don't know, Klingon is a language you speak when you want people to know you're a virgin. But I think the biggest challenge that I'm facing up here is that the lingo really is changing in this country. Back in the 80s, I was on a show called TJ Hooker. Nowadays, you can't even say hooker. You have to say Kardashian.

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